0: We give you thanks tonight, God, for all you've done in our lives and for all you're going to do. Hallelujah. Psalm 100 says to enter his gates with
1: thanksgiving.
0: What was that again? To enter his gates with
1: thanksgiving.
0: And his courts with
1: praise.
0: And that's what we're going to do here tonight. Hallelujah. God, how we thank you for what you've done in our lives. And tonight we want to thank you in advance for all you're going to do. We thank you for the healing that we do not yet see. We want to thank you for the financial provision that's coming. And by faith, we lift our voices and thank you tonight. We want to be thankful people, God. So we do it by faith tonight.

0: We give you thanks for all you've done and for all you're going to do. We've come to bless your name tonight, Lord.
1: Rise in the midst of your people. 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

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Praise the Lord, O my soul, and forget not all his benefits. We remember everything you've done for us, God, and we give you thanks tonight. I thank you for giving us your word.

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0: We give you thanks tonight, God, for all you've done in our lives and for all you're going to do. Hallelujah. Psalm 100 says to enter his gates with
1: thanksgiving.
0: What was that again? To enter his gates with
1: thanksgiving.
0: And his courts with
1: praise.
0: And that's what we're going to do here tonight. Hallelujah. God, how we thank you for what you've done in our lives. And tonight we want to thank you in advance for all you're going to do. We thank you for the healing that we do not yet see. We want to thank you for the financial provision that's coming. And by faith, we lift our voices and thank you tonight. We want to be thankful people, God. 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
1: You are with us.
0: You
1: won't leave us, Jesus.
0: You are with us, O God. You will always be with us. You fight all our battles, Lord.
1: Yes.
0: We worship you, Jesus.
1: I feel the song of worship.

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0: 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You are the mighty of everything.
1: You are the most high God.
0: We cut on that singer.
1: We worship you, Lord. We give you praise. We worship you, Lord. We worship you. We lift you on high. Hosanna de Yesu.
0: You are worthy, Jesus.
1: Hosanna.
0: Worthy is the Lamb.
1: Hosanna de
0: Yesu.
1: Worthy
0: is Jesus. Just uplift those holy hands.
1: Hosanna.
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1: Hosanna.
0: Worthy is Jesus.
1: Hosanna.
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1: Hallelujah.
0: Mukama yebazibwe.
1: Praise be to the Lord.
0: Kale katuimuke ku bigere byaffe.
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1: We are going to give in the house of the Lord. In the name of our Lord Jesus. Today is evening. We are going to have a meeting. Brother Ruchams, raise up your hand.
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0: In the name
1: of the Lord Jesus.
0: Hallelujah.
1: Hallelujah.
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1: offertory, we are going to worship God.

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1: For your word.
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1: You have permitted us to hear what
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1: We worship you with our substance. 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
1: Take your glory, Lord.
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1: Take your praise to our we glorify you.
0: Hosanna.
1: You are worthy.
0: Hosanna.
1: You are worthy.
0: Hosanna.
1: You are worthy.
0: Hosanna.
1: You are worthy.
0: Hosanna.
1: You are worthy.
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0: so
1: Lord.
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1: Oh Holy Spirit.
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0: Gabikule.
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0: Nsomesa.
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0: Hallelujah.
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1: where we've read.
0: Bible yagamba bweti.
1: The Bible says
0: when Israel went out of Egypt.
1: Israeli we yava mu Misiri.
0: Misiri nsi Katonda yajitonda.
1: Egypt is a nation the Lord created.
0: Ne Israeli yabera yo lwensonge mu bendala.
1: But Israel was there for one or more reasons.
0: Obudde butuuka.
1: Time came.
0: Mukama nasitulo mutindo.
1: And then the Lord raised the standard.
0: Nakukira endagano yakola ne Ibrahim.
1: Understand, I mean remembered the covenant he did with Abraham.
0: Naga abantu abo bajeyo.
1: Redeem those people.
0: Era ne bavayo.
1: And they all were redeemed.
0: Yordani ne ekola ki?
1: Jordan had it.
0: Eyo cheyakola yakala bukazi.
1: What it did, it dried
0: up. Buwaba okatonda cheyakola.
1: Whenever the Lord is doing something,
0: akola ekintu echi yanamiriza.
1: He does something exaggerating.
0: Kati njagala nsoke njogere ku kintu ekyaletere eggulu okuyanamirira.
1: I want to talk about something that may the heavens be exaggerated.
0: Ne kirabika kunsinga kyamanyi kyamagero kyabuyinza kyakitiibwa.
1: And it was manifested on the earth very great, very marvelous, very big.
0: So each time God is bringing a transition,
1: buli Katonda wakola okukyusibwa,
0: there are mighty things that he does.
1: Waliwo ebintu ebikulu byakola.
0: When God was getting the children of Israel
1: Katonda
0: from Egypt,
1: Katonda ngajja abaana ba Israeli okuva e Misiri,
0: there was a shaking.
1: Waliwo okukankana.
0: The hand of God came out to heavy on Pharaoh.
1: Omukono gwa mukama ne gutula ku Farao.
0: Until he released the people of God.
1: Era natata abana ba Israeli.
0: Hallelujah.
1: Amen.
0: Praise the Lord.
1: Kama yebazwe.
0: As if that was not enough.
1: Echo chali nga chitamala.
0: Judah was on his way to becoming a sanctuary of God.
1: Yuda yali mulugendero lokubera watukuvu wa mukama.
0: Now when God wanted to make you a sanctuary.
1: Katinga Katonda yagalo kufula watukuvu
0: we. He did something so astonishing.
1: Waliwe chintu chako lechanamiliza.
0: That had never happened before.
1: Echitabanga wo.
0: Do you know what he did?
1: Omanche yakola.
0: He sent his only son.
1: Yasindika omwana wo omuyeka.
0: He sent his only son.
1: Yasindika omwana wo omuyeka.
0: Donna bakitegeera nesoko chikubire mungalo tugende buziba.
1: You've not understood it but clap for God and then we go deeper.
0: Eguru lyachira banelye unya.
1: The heaven saw it and it was astonished. What is this?
0: Adide kabaka musindise munse dugala bweti.
1: Yes, bend our king to be taken to.
0: Ba malaika ne bavayo nga bayimba.
1: And the angels came about and singing.
0: Kubanga kabaka wechiti wazalibwa kunsi.
1: Because the king of glory has been born on the earth.
0: Chalite chiwulirwangako.
1: It had never been
0: heard. Ngate chiberangawo.
1: It has never happened.
0: Neba sebo neba nyabo.
1: But ladies and gentlemen,
0: wali wechatukawo.
1: There was something that happened.
0: Oruna ku Yesu wazalibwa kunsi.
1: The day Jesus was born on the earth.
0: Emunyenyezavu nama.
1: The stars bowed down.
0: Hallelujah.
1: Praise the Lord.
0: Ejeri abamalaika lyayimba ku nsikuno.
1: The angels sang on this world.
0: Ne Pharaoh unagamba ni azalibwa.
1: And then Pharaoh said,
0: something
1: who
0: happened.
1: Has been born.
0: Abagezigezi ne bakimanya ne bakiraba.
1: The wise men saw it.
0: Ne bagamba kino kyamanyi tulina okukirabako.
1: This is great with Jesus.
0: Tulina okukijulira.
1: We have to testify.
0: Ne banonya.
1: They sowed.
0: Ne babale munyenye.
1: They counted the stars.
0: Omutukuvu n'abakulembera paka ebatuuka eri kabaka.
1: The Holy Spirit led them
0: unto the king. Ngabasitudde zambu.
1: They were taking treasures.
0: Ngabakutte byomuwendo.
1: They were holding treasures.
0: Kubanga bo babikulirwa.
1: Because they were revealed to.
0: Yesu teyali wa bulijjo.
1: That this was this unusual Jesus.
0: Omwana nazalibwa ne bamuwa zambu.
1: The child is born and is given gold.
0: Nze chamagero kina soko funa.
1: The first miracle that I got.
0: Ngana akafuna mtabani wanga asoka.
1: When I got my first born.
0: Twali mudwaliro.
1: We were in the hospital.
0: Omusajja nava district bajita yebujiri.
1: A man came from Bujiri.
0: Ngaze kulaba mtabani wanga asoka.
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1: And when he saw me.
0: Na laba no mwana.
1: And saw the child.
0: Na kwata munsa unaje mitwale eji.
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0: Naunga.
1: I was astonished.
0: Ningambo bedda bajjo okunda babajja ne 15,000 bajja.
1: These ones have been coming. They gave me 5,000.
0: Yajja ne mitwale eji.
1: But he brought 50,000.
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1: I knew now the bills were settled.
0: Hallelujah.
1: Praise the Lord.
0: Sigama nti no.
1: I'm not saying that.
0: Sente mitwale 5 kyali kyamanyi nnyo.
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0: Nena kitunuliranga nange sisobola kukyalira muntu ngaazadde mwana ebiseera ebyo.
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0: Hallelujah.
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1: But hear this.
0: Bana abagezigezi.
1: These wise men.
0: Bajja necho muwendo.
1: They brought treasures.
0: Ngabachiretedde Kristo Yesu.
1: When they brought it for Jesus Christ.
0: Abagalwa.
1: Brethren.
0: Teri mwana azalibwa.
1: There is no one who gives birth.
0: Abagezigezi nebava mu nsi yebuvanjuba.
1: And the wise men comes from the east.
0: Nebajja mu Isirayiri.
1: They come to Israel.
0: Ngate wali chamaa.
1: When there isn't anything mighty.
0: Hallelujah.
1: Amen.
0: So kakati olugendo tulutandise bwetuti.
1: So we've started this story like this.
0: Tuli ku lugendo lokola chi?
1: We are in the journey of
0: olwokunywezebwa.
1: Of establishment.
0: Hallelujah.
1: Praise the Lord.
0: Now if you are going to have a year of establishment,
1: bonabela nomwako gwokunywezebwa.
0: We have to understand this concept.
1: O ino kutegere chintu chino.
0: Bikula Yohana 3:16.
1: You open John 3:16.
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0: Wetunatuukira.
1: By the time we reach.
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0: Hallelujah.
1: Amen.
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1: You listen to our journey.
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1: Praise the Lord.
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0: Nga Mukama tachikiriza.
1: When the Lord has not accepted.
0: Bwe yagala ensi.
1: How he loved the world.
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1: He gave in his only
0: ensi
1: son.
0: Ensi jategeza bantu abali munsi.
1: The earth is saying are the people that dwell in the earth.
0: Bali munsi.
1: They are in the world.
0: Kubanga ensi je bali mu.
1: Because they world they dwell.
0: Simwe bali nokuba.
1: That is not where they are. Bali
0: nokubera munsi.
1: They are supposed to be in the earth.
0: Naye nga bakyusibwa.
1: But transformed.
0: Era Christ atugamba.
1: And Christ tells us.
0: Mwe muli munsi.
1: That you're in this world.
0: Nete muli bachi.
1: But you don't belong to the world.
0: Kati enseno yonna.
1: So this old world.
0: Yayagalwa Katonda.
1: Was loved by God.
0: Kubanga mbinyo.
1: Because it is terrible.
0: Ekisacha kanwa nokwagala kwa Katonda.
1: The grace and the love of the Lord.
0: Kwe kuchusa ensi.
1: Transforms the world.
0: Okuita mu bantu abajirimu.
1: Through the people that dwell.
0: Naimira kukuchuchu nemba gambe nensi mbinyo.
1: I told you this world is so bad.
0: Jotu wabade wano.
1: Yesterday we were here.
0: Ku Hope for New Life Church wabade mbaga.
1: Hope for New Life Church had a wedding.
0: Nayonga batuwagalayo.
1: But they wished us to be there.
0: Atenga big church in Kasubi.
1: Even big church in Kasubi.
0: Mukanisa.
1: In church.
0: Ngamulimu omulambo.
1: There was a corpse.
0: Nayonga twetagisibwayo.
1: We were also supposed to be there.
0: Twabadde wano.
1: We are here.
0: Natujaguza amazali bwagwa Foundation of Truth.
1: When we were rejoicing over the
0: Nenjagalo kutegeza wabadde abazika.
1: But there were people who were buried.
0: Kachinsi yetabudde tabudde bwete.
1: So the church is entangled.
0: Jaja omwana afa.
1: The grandmother is dying,
0: wazala.
1: But the grand is also giving birth.
0: You know, wali wali emere.
1: Someone is eating.
0: Emanju wali wali mukabuyonju.
1: Someone is taking it out.
0: The very time.
1: Mukasera kekam.
0: Era Katonda atunulira ensi.
1: So the Lord looks at the world.
0: Ngajiraba ngekisasalala.
1: Seeing it as something that is a garbage.
0: Ngokole njawulo maso ga Katonda.
1: The only that makes a difference before the Lord. If the worst becomes worse, you cannot see any good thing. I want you to be God if you just only look at the world like this in your hand. You see good and bad. What do you decide to do? You cannot be God.
0: Hallelujah.
1: Amen.
0: Neulira.
1: But listen.
0: Katonda okwagala kwe.
1: God is love.
0: Kwe kwabika kunsi.
1: Cover the world.
0: Nasindika omwana we mweka gwe bayita Yesu ani.
1: And sends only his begotten son.
0: Nasindika Yesu Kristo.
1: Christ Jesus.
0: Ali okafirira ensi.
1: To die for the world.
0: Adira abali munsi.
1: To make these ones that in the world.
0: Adira abali munsi.
1: To make the ones in the world.
0: Abalete mu kanisa.
1: Bring them to church.
0: Munsi mulimwe kanisa ya Yesu.
1: The church, in the world there is church of Christ.
0: Hallelujah.
1: Amen.
0: Nyiriri nyinji nyoze tujja okulaba.
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0: Ezokubera mu kanisa ya Yesu.
1: First being in the church of Christ.
0: Kakati.
1: Now.
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0: Omuntu asobera okubera mu kanisa.
1: Someone can be in church.
0: Ngatali munsi.
1: But yet he's in the world.
0: Naye ate kizibu nnyo.
1: But it is so hard.
0: Omuntu okubeera mu nsi.
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0: Nayingira ekkanisa.
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0: Wateekwa okubeerawo transition.
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1: There has to be transformation.
0: Hallelujah.
1: Amen.
0: Bible yatugambye Isirayiri.
1: The Bible says that Israel.
0: Bwe yakwata ekkubo.
1: When he took the journey.
0: Neva Misiri.
1: Went out of Egypt.
0: Neva wa?
1: Where?
0: Waliwo ekyatuukawo
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0: neva mu bantu ab'olulimi olugwira
1: was taken away from the foreign people
0: olwo Yuda n'alyoka afuuka weema.
1: And then Judah became a tabernacle.
0: Hallelujah.
1: Amen.
0: Nafuka sanctuary.
1: It became a sanctuary.
0: And Israel became a dominion.
1: Era Israeli nefuga.
0: Kati Israeli.
1: Israeli.
0: Ye kanisa ya Mukama.
1: It is the church of God.
0: Je yafirira je yagala
1: that he loved and died for.
0: Bwe yali ekyali mu nsi.
1: When it was still in the world.
0: Ye tesobola kuba na dominion.
1: It couldn't have okufuga.
0: Ah.
1: No way.
0: Wabula yalina okukiriza.
1: But it had to accept.
0: Na buli akiriza.
1: And everyone who believes.
0: Ngali wano mu nsi.
1: Who dwells in the world.
0: Alyoka afuna obulamu obutagwa wabufunira eno.
1: Has to get internal life.
0: Wano tewali bulamu butagwawo.
1: You cannot get it from here.
0: Wano kavuyo.
1: There is confusion.
0: Mukama yebazibwe.
1: Praise the Lord.
0: Wano kavuyo.
1: There is confusion.
0: Kati omuntu ye kafuna obulamu.
1: Anyone who gets internal life.
0: Yasimatu kanava wano.
1: Goes away from this line.
0: Na ingire kanisha.
1: And enters into the church.
0: Awe tutandikira.
1: That is where we start from.
0: Mentality ya Misiri.
1: Endowoza of Israel.
0: Eva.
1: Comes.
0: Nechiuka.
1: Changes.
0: Omuntu bajja wano.
1: Anyone who comes here.
0: Naye ate kisobokera ddala.
1: But it is possible.
0: Okujja wano.
1: For you to come to church.
0: Nojja ne mentality eno.
1: And you come with endowoza ya Misiri.
0: Bible cheve yogera mu Barumi 10.
1: That is why the Bible says in Romans 10:12.
0: Katutandikire uje bisokera 12 olunyo lusoka.
1: 12:1.
0: Egambe etya.
1: What does it say?
0: Jemvamba kolantia. 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
1: This is what they call the world.
0: Yes, system y'omubiri efuga.
1: It is the system of the body that governs.
0: Kacho inajibukamu.
1: So you have to go out of it.
0: Okusobola okubeera mu kanisa.
1: For you to dwell in the church.
0: Mark you.
1: Cho ino manya.
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0: Akoma okutwala ki?
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0: Akiriza kuchusibwa bwongo.
1: To be transformed mentally.
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1: To be transformed.
0: Akirizo chigambo cha Katonda ne chimunaza.
1: To believe the word of God and is cleansed.
0: Chebaito kukiriza Yesu.
1: So that is why they call believing in Christ.
0: Hallelujah.
1: Amen.
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0: Olugendo lwa kunywezebwa le bayita the way of Christ. The way of what?
1: Ekubo lya Kristo.
0: The way of Christ. Dear, you know one.
1: That is the way.
0: Omuntu yenna asimattukawa n'ekkanisa kambabuulire
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0: Ate luli wano mu kkanisa.
1: It is here in the church.
0: Bwe tumala okukyusibwa ne tujja eri Yesu
1: When we are transformed to come to Christ.
0: Tujja mu kkanisa.
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1: So in the church that is where Christ does a work in us.
0: Hallelujah.
1: Amen.
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1: Even now what we are on.
0: Tuli mu process ekyuka.
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0: Lino kkubo wasebo ne banyabo.
1: Ladies and gentlemen.
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1: Doesn't have a beginning and the end.
0: Kubanga Yesu agambye nze kkubo n'amazima
1: nachi. Because the Bible say that I am the way, the truth and the life.
0: Eri kitange wabulanga ayise mwani.
1: No one comes to me unless he passes through me.
0: Akati kambabuli eko wano.
1: Now let me tell you this.
0: Wajja mu kanisa.
1: You came to the church.
0: Ne wajja n'enkola yensi.
1: But you came with the earthly mind.
0: Tosobola kujinyweleramu.
1: You cannot
0: Tosobola kunywelera mu kanisa.
1: You cannot be established
0: ng'oli n'enkola yensi.
1: When you have the works of the world.
0: Walokoka.
1: You got saved.
0: Walina akawala mu P5.
1: You had a girlfriend in P3.
0: Naye olu musajja mukuru okyakalowoozaako.
1: You're still thinking about that. You got married.
0: Oba wawasa.
1: You got married.
0: Okyali kale akawala ke mwatulanga nako.
1: But you're still thinking about the other boy or girl.
0: Tewachuka.
1: You didn't change.
0: Echilala.
1: The other thing.
0: Wajja mu kanisa.
1: You came into the church.
0: Nchawolere gwanga.
1: But you're still revenging.
0: Tosonywa.
1: You don't forgive.
0: Olwana ntalu.
1: You fight battles.
0: Omegana nono, omegana noli.
1: You fight with the other one.
0: Oli mu kanisa okuto situde.
1: You're in the church holding.
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1: You'll never be established in this church.
0: If you want what we call a transformation center, or a transforming center.
1: Ngo yagala okuchusibwa.
0: This is a transforming what? Center. Hallelujah.
1: Amen.
0: Here.
1: Wano.
0: Bwova wano mu nsi.
1: When you leave the world.
0: Enkola y'ensi ng'ogyegaanye.
1: And you denounce the
0: You come here.
1: No genda wano.
0: nga tomanyi.
1: When you don't know.
0: Chevola bakwisote yatuita ngaba manyi.
1: That is why that Christ didn't call us as people who know.
0: Yatuita.
1: He called us.
0: Okutuyigiriza.
1: To teach us.
0: Okola kutya. Yatuita okutuyigiriza.
1: He called us to
0: yagamba,
1: be taught.
0: Yagamba mujejende.
1: Come unto me.
0: Eyo Matayo.
1: That is Matthew.
0: Esula ya nya.
1: 4.
0: Onyirwa 19.
1: Verse 19.
0: Nalyo kagamba Yokana.
1: Called told John.
0: Petero.
1: Peter
0: ne Yakobo
1: and James,
0: batabani ba Zebede,
1: the sons of Zebede,
0: mungoberere,
1: that come and follow me,
0: nange naba fula bachi,
1: I will make you fisher of men.
0: Mujemba fule, wano.
1: You come, I make you here.
0: Hallelujah.
1: Amen.
0: Kakati agenda maso na yogera.
1: He comes on saying.
0: Mumatayo.
1: In Matthew.
0: 11:28. Agamba atia.
1: What does he say?
0: Mujejende mwenaba koze batia.
1: Come unto me all you who are heavy laden.
0: Naba sitowere dua.
1: Heavy laden.
0: Nange nakolachi.
1: I will give you rest.
0: Naba umuza. Kakati ino musite tu umulira yo.
1: Here we don't have rest in the world. No way.
0: Hakukona na wakolachi.
1: You kick the one who kicks you.
0: Nina wano mchala kati musumba.
1: I have a pastor.
0: Yafo wano mkanisa.
1: Who calls from here.
0: Yagena nebawe. Bate isa tugende mu disco. 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
1: They planned with the husband to go to disco.
0: Ngabagenda wa.
1: They went to disco.
0: Mu disco watu ukeri ngabanyu wa mkenge.
1: When they reached there, they start dancing.
0: Omanyaba ya ebo mu disco.
1: You know those people who live there.
0: Ataba vubu kanga bajao.
1: The youths would come.
0: Nuzi ya mwami ya nyuanga nyo.
1: The man could.
0: Agenda okugira bwati ngataba yayi bazina na mukyala we.
1: Then he started fighting.
0: Bakomawo balwanagana.
1: They come back fighting. How do you call that one?
0: Ati twagenze kusanyuka.
1: We went to be happy. There is no rest in the world.
0: Abantu tobalaba ne babera na gamoto kaganene batia bali ne siliba.
1: They have.
0: Bali ne misambu eno munsi.
1: They have ghosts. They have talisman.
0: Eno munsi teri kuumula tebazikiza.
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0: Tosobola kola business eno munsi.
1: You cannot do a business in the world.
0: Na toyina ako chirubali.
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0: Josamira.
1: That you sacrifice.
0: Tosobola kuba muchika munsi eno.
1: You cannot be in the world.
0: Na toyina chokozesa.
1: When you don't have anything you
0: what
1: use.
0: Wate kokubayo.
1: There has to be.
0: Even
1: those students at school,
0: if you don't have a girlfriend or a boyfriend at
1: your age,
0: you are mad.
1: Oli mulalu.
0: Oli kapere ye nyini awedde
1: emirimu. You are so foolish.
0: Oli kafero. Toina boyfriend.
1: You don't have a boyfriend.
0: Ateno mukanisa bagamba batia.
1: And in church they say, no sex before
0: marriage. Bagamba batia. Fornication is a sin.
1: Obwenzi chibi.
0: Eno mukanisa bagamba batya.
1: In church they say.
0: Paka Yesu gweyaleta.
1: Until Jesus brings.
0: Bagamba batya.
1: How do we say?
0: That na sister yava mu dwaliro.
1: I have a sister.
0: Nanga musumba results zizino.
1: That these are the results.
0: Bangambi.
1: They told me.
0: Kumyaka jange.
1: At my age.
0: Bwe sizala.
1: If I don't give birth.
0: Mpedde.
1: I'm done.
0: Are you married?
1: No. Praise the
0: Lord.
1: Now wait unto the Lord.
0: Now they've
1: told
0: me.
1: Let them grow. If they operate, they operate.
0: Ata ina center akola mu bank.
1: Has money. She
0: one of
1: works
0: the money.
1: In the bank.
0: She's a big one, big banker.
1: Munene bank.
0: Oba chichiba chitufu. Akola mu bank.
1: She works, she's a banker.
0: Afuna bukadde na bukadde.
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0: ogende
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1: And then you go to heaven.
0: Naye lindirira mukama.
1: But wait until
0: ajja kola okwagala kwe.
1: Eno
0: eriyo government yanjawulo neno.
1: This government is different from the other one.
0: Hallelujah.
1: Amen.
0: Eno government yeno.
1: The earthly government is different.
0: Ono ye mukama waffe.
1: That one is our master.
0: Yafuga yayogera.
1: He reigns and speaks.
0: olugendo lw'okunywezebwa luli wa?
1: Where is the journey of establishment?
0: Lwe lugendo nga tunyweredde mu kkubo.
1: That is when we are established in the way.
0: Lwe lugendo nga tutuukiridde maaso ga Mukama.
1: That is when we are righteous before the Lord.
0: Isaiah 5 munya.
1: Isaiah 54.
0: Nti mu butuukirivu mwe munayima ng'okola kutya.
1: That in righteousness you shall be established. Hallelujah.
0: Naye obutuukirivu.
1: But righteousness.
0: Bukuumibwa buli lunaku.
1: Is kept,
0: bukolebwa buli lunaku.
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0: Ate
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0: buvunanyizibwa bwaffe.
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1: You who is holding something.
0: Wekume. Omubi aleme kola ki?
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1: 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I'm coming. 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
0: Bankoleya kalala kamu.
1: Let me do something.
0: Wano tetunnaba kwogerawo.
1: Here we've not talked about
0: one.
1: It. Here.
0: Bible ya Uganda.
1: The Bible says
0: Yokana
1: John
0: 18:15 bikulaka otwabe. 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
0: Ndi wajidukamu.
1: That you let
0: no yingire wa Yesu.
1: And you came to Christ.
0: Bobo yagala okukola olutalo.
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0: Ewamwe mukikeri abasamize.
1: In your clan with the sorcerers. If they know that you've gotten saved.
0: Bobo foka mu seventh segenda.
1: If you're becoming a seventh Adventist, you go.
0: Bobo foka mu Catholic.
1: If you're becoming a Catholic, you go.
0: Ni bobo wasaze kubo nolokoka.
1: But if you decide to get saved.
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1: That is a war.
0: Ne Bible tugambe ensiwe ekola ki?
1: But if the world hates you.
0: Mumanye nti yasoka nze.
1: Get to know that it hate me first.
0: Nogenda mu kika.
1: You go into your clan.
0: Ne bakuyita musiru.
1: And they call you a fool.
0: Ako musiru ayambala nganze nagorora.
1: Does a fool dress like me?
0: No, simply we are having a different kingdoms. We are operating on a different levels. They cannot understand you.
1: Do you know wakabaka wanjawulo wetubera mutibaso akutegera?
0: Jwaliwo muyanze bana ngamba naye kakati.
1: There is someone who told me now you.
0: Mufuka jango ina bakazi bameka.
1: How many women do you have?
0: Na tosiri walanga mvubuka.
1: Don't be a fool like that.
0: Tobiranga abana bo mukazi omu.
1: Don't raise children with one woman.
0: Ne kakati ono.
1: Now this one.
0: Angamba sisiri walanga.
1: Telling me not to be a fool.
0: Ati wakatonda.
1: But with God,
0: yatonda Adam nani?
1: Only created Adam and Eve.
0: Yesu wabasomesa ku bufumbo.
1: When Jesus is speaking about marriage,
0: Mateo 10 ga musajja kyavanga lekani.
1: That the man will leave his atia. Home.
0: Negatene muchala we. Babili ne bafuka atia.
1: Two will become one.
0: Kati atense gambo bobusiru.
1: And the world is saying that is foolishness.
0: Eno government indala.
1: This is a different government.
0: This is a transforming center.
1: Wano we wachusibwa.
0: Mulokole bolemwango okuchusibwa mu kanisa.
1: When you fail to be transformed from church.
0: Okutegeera Katonda.
1: You understanding God.
0: Omanya nti bijja kuba bizibu.
1: You will get to know that things will be hard.
0: University je wajjamu.
1: Here the university that you came
0: nuno ya Mukama.
1: Is to teach you the principles of God.
0: Hallelujah.
1: Amen.
0: Era wano.
1: Here.
0: Engule wegendo kusanga.
1: This is where you'll be crowned.
0: Mukama fajja kutikira engule wakola
1: chi. Our Lord will come and
0: Wategeera
1: crown you. You
0: understand
1: the will of God.
0: Hallelujah.
1: Amen.
0: Tujja kuogerako wano.
1: We shall talk about here.
0: Tudeyo ko wano.
1: And then we come back again.
0: Ate tutambulirengako na wano.
1: And we also go into
0: kubanga bikorebwa wano.
1: Where things are done here.
0: Biwetaga.
1: That is what you need.
0: Hallelujah.
1: Amen.
0: Biwetaga era customer lo kumanya nti wano wakuchusiza ngo oli wano.
1: After getting to know that you've been changed and you're there.
0: Binebya wano.
1: There he this has been
0: changed.
1: You don't need them.
0: Omubirite gulina chegukola chi.
1: The flesh is not vital.
0: Omoyo yaleta chi.
1: It is the spirit that brings
0: buli ababera wano.
1: Whoever dwell here.
0: Tujja kudda mndoza. 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Ku Sunday twalibadde ne board, white board.
1: Sunday we would wish to be with the white board.
0: Tubimanyi bya bulijjo.
1: I know these things are common.
0: Hallelujah.
1: Amen.
0: Ngambira kwenye nti bwatyo mukama bwe yayagala ensi.
1: How the Lord loves the world.
0: N'okuwayo n'awayo omwana we.
1: And he gave in his only
0: son. 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
1: Whoever believes.
0: Aleme okubula.
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0: Oh, yes,
1: do you hearken to that point? Whoever believes.
0: Soko joba diseyo, baningiza lingiza ako. 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
1: 10 years.
0: Luko ze.
1: It has done a lot.
0: Mukama feba zibwe.
1: Praise the Lord.
0: Bwe yayagala ensi nokola kutya.
1: How he loved the world and
0: soka we kubile kwa mungalo mukirasi tuvuddeyo. 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Thank you very much. Mukama yebazibwe.
1: Praise the Lord.
0: Mukama yebazibwe.
1: Praise the Lord.
0: Hallelujah.
1: Amen.
0: So this is what happens.
1: Chino che chibao.
0: Obulamu bonna buzalibwa mukwagala kwa Katonda.
1: All the world is birthed by the will of God.
0: Olugendo nalo tutambula.
1: All the journey that we walk.
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1: There is no love more than this one.
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1: Someone to give his life for someone.
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1: Now the Lord gave in his life.
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1: Remember the story that the Lord told us.
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1: The rich man who had a vineyard. Who had a garden.
0: Na munsemu.
1: In the one world.
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1: But left men to cultivate in his garden.
0: Naye n'atumanga yaba abakozi.
1: But used to send workers there.
0: Bajeye bibala.
1: To get fruits.
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0: bana abali munsi ne bakwatibwa obujja.
1: When these ones became jealous.
0: Ni bayisanga bubi abantu bano be yatuma.
1: They started torturing these ones he sent.
0: Naye lwali lumu.
1: But one day.
0: N'agamba naye kantumeyo mutabani wange.
1: Said now let me see my son. 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
1: Said the boss has sent his son.
0: Kati bwe yatuuka yo.
1: When he reached there.
0: Ku Sunday tujja kulusoma leero katuogere lwogere.
1: Sunday we shall read it.
0: Bwe yatuuka yo.
1: When he reached there.
0: Abayayo manyiche baagamba.
1: Do you know what those people said?
0: Ono yagenda okusikira ennimiro eno kati tumufunye.
1: This one is going to inherit
0: Bosi,
1: this garden now we've got him.
0: Ono wetu ne tumutte kitegeeza tuba tujiwambi.
1: If we kill this
0: ennimiro,
1: one the garden
0: ate boss ayina omwana ogu.
1: And the boss has only one son.
0: Obusika tubufunye.
1: So we've got the inheritance.
0: Omwana nga tasonze.
1: So the
0: omwana nga atuuka. Kyebaakolanga bakwata basiba kandooya nga bafumita batta. 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
1: luno.
0: Ye mwennyini ne yejjira.
1: That he himself came.
0: Omulaba ng'atuuse.
1: Do you see him?
0: Omanyi kye yakola?
1: Do you know what he did?
0: Ye abagamba atya?
1: What did he tell them?
0: Nti n'alyoka abakwata.
1: He caught them.
0: N'abakasuka mu bunya.
1: And put them in the pit.
0: Obwaka n'akabiriiti.
1: Of fire.
0: Okuluma obujije mirembe jonna.
1: To be in pain for all their lives.
0: Singa bali bategedde mukama wabwe kye yali ayagala.
1: If they had got to know what their Lord or Master had loved, they would have done
0: the
1: expected, but they didn't know.
0: Hallelujah.
1: Amen.
0: Bwe tuba twogera ku bigambo by'obwakabaka basebo ne bannyina.
1: When we are talking about the words of the kingdom, ladies and gentlemen,
0: tuba twogera ku kuteekateekebwa.
1: We are talking about preparation.
0: What are we here for?
1: Kiki ekitulese wano?
0: Bwe nkambuze wano ani agenda okumala emyaka 12.
1: Who is going to spend 120 years here?
0: Nzi n'ekyenda bwe ngituukako saagala kweyongerayo.
1: Me, I don't want to exceed 90 years.
0: Niwe bampadde kinana mugamba weebale.
1: Even if he gives me 80, I'll say thank you so much.
0: Waliwo abalongo be naziika bannaku ezi.
1: There are some people that I buried for 2 days.
0: Ne bampita musumba jangoziika abalongo bano ne ngaba n'enjiri ngenda kubuulira eriwa.
1: Now, which gospel am I going to preach?
0: Ne ndyoka mbeera ku ntaana.
1: And then I went to the graveyard.
0: Ne mbagamba nti bano mbalaba.
1: Now you see these ones?
0: Kyabawandiikibwako balina kubeera nnaku bbiri.
1: It is written upon them that they're supposed to spend 2 days.
0: Era bazzeeyo eyo yabayita.
1: They've gone to whom?
0: Ne mbagamba kati mmwe abaliwo.
1: Now you who live.
0: Emyaka gy'olina gyonna gy'egyo gyaki.
1: Now the years that you have are for what?
0: Agifuniramu wa.
1: How does he gain from those years?
0: Hallelujah.
1: Amen.
0: Njagala kubuza kibuzo lwaleero.
1: I want to ask a question today.
0: Foundation of truth.
1: Omusingi ogwamazima.
0: Mukama atuwadde emyaka 10 mu kifo kino.
1: God has given us 10 years in this place.
0: Ejaki.
1: For what?
0: Jakulwanagana.
1: For battles.
0: Jakuyomba.
1: For quarrels.
0: Jakusika muguwa.
1: For pulling ropes.
0: Kwa jakumusinza.
1: All for worship.
0: Kubanga ffe twagamba nti Mukama.
1: Because we say the
0: Lord, eno,
1: this house, and the
0: na.
1: Ones that dwell in this house,
0: na
1: even those that will come,
0: bana sinzangani.
1: They will worship your holy name. In Jesus' name.
0: Katuta ndiso rugendo la ramiaka kumenga lwa kusinza lwa kuweleza Katonda.
1: So we've started another journey of worship.
0: Ate
1: of ministry to the another level.
0: Tutandika na mwaka guno twagutandise.
1: We've already started with this year.
0: Hallelujah.
1: Amen.
0: Tutandise nga Abaisraeli.
1: We've started like the Israel.
0: Because
1: their year begins in
0: March. Nabagambo bakwera kalisachi ako nkalete nkasome wano. 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
1: But our year has begun.
0: Yoshua analyoka bagamba nenze ne nyumba yange tunakolanga
1: tusha. And then Joshua said that me with my house we shall always
0: serve the Lord.
1: Amen.
0: Basebo ne banyabo.
1: Ladies and gentlemen.
0: Olugendo afuro kunywezebwa.
1: Our journey of establishment.
0: Tutandise na kwagala kwa Katonda.
1: Has begun with the love of God.
0: Tutandise na kisa.
1: He has begun with the grace.
0: Abefeso bilo nyirwa mukaga.
1: Ephesians 2:6.
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1: Up to 11.
0: By grace we have been saved.
1: Orechsa twalokolebwa.
0: So that no one can boast.
1: Waleme kubeerawo yenyumiriza.
0: No one can boast.
1: Waleme kubeerawo yenyumiriza.
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1: We shall start from there next week.
0: Mulinyere Mukama ffe Yesu.
1: In Jesus' name.
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1: You have spent 10, 20, 30 years in
0: Enjiri gye mbulidde oyinza okuba biwandiikibwa byonna wabirabako.
1: Maybe you've ever seen all the gospel that I've preached and the scriptures.
0: Nefunamu ekikwongerayo.
1: But get something that takes you
0: further. Webuze wentuuse ndiwa.
1: And also ask yourself, how much do I know?
0: Ngenda wa.
1: Where am I going?
0: Era kiki kyanjagaza.
1: And what does he need
0: Lwaki yandeeta wano?
1: Why did he bring me here?
0: Ogenda kufuna ekyokuddamu.
1: You will get an answer.
0: Yimusa omukono gamba ai Yesu.
1: Raise your hand and say.
0: Ai Yesu.
1: Ai Yesu.
0: Olunaku lwaleero.
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0: Mu linnya lya Mukama waffe Yesu.
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0: neka keke kamu.
1: And a cake.
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0: Netwebaza Katonda.
1: But we thank the Lord.
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0: 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Yeah. 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

0: 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That man can change your life from zero to hero in no time. He can take you from the
1: Kama eba sibwe.
0: Hey, chesho.
1: Doza nze njagala nyo okusima.
2: He is still doing good. Even now. And he is still healing. Anybody that is oppressed by the devil. You know the devil does not need invitation. The Bible says the thief cometh to kill and to destroy. When the thief is coming to you, he doesn't need appointment. He just bangs in. Actually, as a matter of fact, when thieves are coming, even if he has a gun, once he realizes that you have seen him, they normally run away. They run. But the Son of Man, in order to operate in your life, he knocks.
0: Akonkona.
2: The Bible talks about it in Revelation chapter. Is it 3:20? It says he knocks on the door. Whoever hears my voice and opens for me, I'll come in. And when I come in, we shall dine with him. Hallelujah.
0: Hallelujah.
2: What you have today is to say yes to Jesus.

0: okuyingira.
1: He takes you straight.
0: Ayingirira ddala.
1: To the dining.
0: N'atuulira ddala okudayiningi.
1: You eat with him.
0: N'otandika okulya wamu naye.
1: You eat with him.
0: Olya wamu naye.
1: And you can never eat with the King of Kings.
0: Era tosobola kulya wamu ne kabaka wa bakabaka.
1: And you eat what is not present to you.
0: N'otalya ekyo ekirungi.
1: You are about to eat the life of God. You
0: are
1: about to eat the grace of the Lord. You
0: are
1: about to dine in the favor of God. Why? Because he loved you. The Bible says in the book of Romans chapter 5 and verses number
0: 8.
1: Can we read there? Can we read
0: there?
1: I have not yet started my message.
2: Balumi 5:8.
1: Yes.
2: Yegambye bweti. Naye Katonda atenderezesa okwagala kwe jetuli.
1: But God demonstrated his own love towards us.
2: Kubanga bwe twali nga tukyali n'ebibi.
1: That while we were still sinners,
2: Kristo natufiirira.
1: Christ died for us.
2: Ka olw'omwenda. Kale okusinga ennyo kaakano.
1: Verses 9. Much more than having now.
2: Bwe twaweebwa obutuukirivu olw'omusaayi gwe.
1: Having been justified by his blood.
2: Tugenda kulokoka mu busungu ku bubwe.
1: We shall be saved from the wrath through him.
2: Olw'ekumi.
1: 10. For if when we were enemies, we were reconciled to God through the death of his son. Much more having been reconciled, we shall be saved by his life. 11. Not only that, but we also rejoice in God through our Lord Jesus Christ, through whom we have now received the reconciliation. Praise the Lord.
0: Yebaziwe mukama.
1: Praise the Lord.
0: Yebaziwe mukama.
1: The Bible is telling us here. It was a demonstration. It was a demonstration. Not a demonstration of power. Not a demonstration of wealth. Not a demonstration of size. It was not a demonstration of figure. Miss Uganda. Praise the Lord.
0: Praise be to the Lord.
1: It was not a demonstration of weapons. Because these days nations demonstrate weapons to show their strength. So they demonstrate. They demonstrate the strength of their power by blasting all those nuclear
0: weapons.
1: They blast them to tell America.
0: America,
1: what are you talking about?
0: America, chicho tugamba.
1: We have the power also.
0: Nafe tuina amanyi.
1: We have the nuclear plants also.
0: Nafe zinyukiria tuzirina.
1: So here,
0: kakano wano,
1: it was not a demonstration of power. It was a demonstration of God's love. So the Bible has told us here, God demonstrated his own love. His own love towards us. That while we were still sinners, Christ died for us. So for Christ to die for us,
0: Kristo kubera nga asobola kutufirira,
1: it was a demonstration of God's love.
0: Kwali kwolesa kwa kwagala kwa Katonda wa
1: fe. Because as a matter of fact,
0: kubanga kino kye kitufu,
1: we were sinners.
0: Twali bononyi.
1: We were stuck.
0: Twali twakwatibwa.
1: We were doomed.
0: Twali tuli buziba ddala mu kibi.
1: In our sins.
0: Mu bibi.
1: We had no redeemer.
0: Era twoti twaina mununuzi.
1: We had no savior.
0: Tetwaina mulokozi.
1: And according to the scripture,
0: okusenzira kuchaba nkwa chisomye,
1: the Bible says, according to the scriptures,
0: Bible egamba kubya wandikibwa.
1: The Bible had already said it.
0: Bible yali yachogera da.
1: That every soul that sinneth.
0: Inti buli meme yone yonona.
1: Every soul that sinneth.
0: Buli ememe yone yonona.
1: Shall die.
0: Eja kufa.
1: And when we continue to read the scriptures, we come to know that for all had sinned and had fallen short of God's glory. All of us, we had committed sin. And actually, our sin was known by the reason of our actions. Our sin was in the blood.
0: Chari buziba musayi.
1: It was in the blood.
0: Chari mumusayi.
1: Our blood.
0: O musayi gwafe.
1: Our bloodline.
0: O runyiriri ro musayi gwafe.
1: Was already contaminated.
0: Lwari already lwayo none wada.
1: That's why the doctors are still fighting.
0: Yes, Rachel Sauba Charwana.
1: They're trying to do whatsoever they want to, they can do.
0: Bagesako Kola Chosolo Kola.
1: To fight HIV.
0: O Kurani Sakaoka Kamu Kenya.
1: Because it contaminates the blood.
0: Kwanga Kono na Omsai.
1: And the Bible says life is in the blood.
0: Hate Bible yetu gamba nti obulamu buli mu musayi.
1: Life is in the blood.
0: Obulamu buli mu musayi.
1: When I get a gun,
0: kavuna mfune mundu,
1: and I shoot you,
0: nembesas,
1: you don't die because of the blood.
0: Tofa ransonga nti kukubye ile sasi.
1: You die
0: ofa
1: because you have
0: you have powered the blood and the system of your blood has been attacked. The more you lose the blood, the more that you lose life.
1: Praise the Lord. If I just get a leather bread and I cut this young boy.
0: Singafune jirita nenzia nensaromwa nono.
1: And I cut the vein.
0: Nemusala omusuwa.
1: If I cut the vein.
0: Bwensala omusuwa ogo.
1: And it begins to bleed.
0: Natani ko kufulumya omusayi.
1: If it doesn't get immediate help.
0: Bwabanga tayambidwa mu bwangu.
1: Just in 45 minutes.
0: Mudachikana mutano zoka.
1: He will kick the bucket.
0: Abakaputi.
1: Blood.
0: Musai.
1: Somebody say blood.
0: Wabe wagambo musai.
1: So our blood was already contaminated.
0: O musai gwafe. Gwari gwayo none bwada.
1: It was contaminated by sin.
0: Gwari gwayo none bwada ne chibi.
1: You go and read the book of Romans chapter 6. Okay, let's read there. I want to show you exactly.
0: Njagala kula gira dala.
1: Let me show it to you. Separado Coradi. Romans chapter 5 and verses number
0: 12.
1: The Bible says,
0: Bible egamba,
1: therefore,
0: kakano,
1: just as through one man is sin,
0: okuita mukono na komu tomu.
1: Let me say it again. Therefore,
0: Kakano.
1: Just as through one man, sin entered the world.
0: Orechibi chomu ntomu echa ingirensi.
1: And death through his sin.
0: Era no kufoku ita mchibi.
1: And thus death spread.
0: Era kakano kufa nekwe yongera.
1: Spread to all men.
0: Okugeneri abantu bonna.
1: Because all sinned.
0: Kubanga bonna bayonona.
1: It was through one man.
0: Chari kuita muntu omu.
1: The Bible says, therefore,
0: kakano,
1: just as through one man sin entered the world.
0: Ngo okorona kwa muntu omu echibi cha ingirensi.
1: And death.
0: Era no kufa.
1: Through sin.
0: Okuita muchibi.
1: And thus death spread to all men.
0: Era kakano okufane kweyongero kutambula eri abantu bonna.
1: Because all sinned.
0: Kubanga bonna bayonona.
1: For until the law,
0: okutusa teka,
1: until the law of sin was in the world,
0: okutusa eteka lyechibinga lyali munsi.
1: But sin is not imputed when there is no law. So I want to emphasize this point. What the Bible is trying to tell us. Bible that through one man is sin. Which man?
0: Mutuchi.
1: Adam.
0: Adam.
1: Through the sin of Adam.
0: Okuita muchibi cha Adam.
1: Through the sin of Adam.
0: Okuita muchibi Adam chiakola.
1: Sin entered the world.
0: Echibi cha ingirensi.
1: And because of this sin,
0: orensonga yechibi chino,
1: death
0: okufa
1: reigned over.
0: Nekutandika okufuga.
1: So by the time you were born,
0: olunaku lwe walinga ozalibwa,
1: you were born in sin.
0: Wazalibwa muchibi.
1: And death was reigning over you.
0: Erechi okufanga kukufuga.
1: You were a slave to sin.
0: Oli muduwa chibi.
1: You were a slave to sin.
0: Wali muduwa chibi.
1: And you had nobody to get you out of sin.
0: Erate waina muntu yena kununulo kuva muchibi.
1: It's not because of what you did.
0: Sinsonga kruachi chiche wakola.
1: Because of the blood.
0: Nensonga iri kumusayi.
1: Blood.
0: Omusayi.
1: The blood of Adam.
0: Omusayi gwa Adam.
1: Remember, we are the descendants of Adam.
0: Jukira tuliba goberezi ba Adam. Bazukuru ba Adam.
1: Verses number 40. Nevertheless.
0: Kuminanya.
1: Okay. Let's keep on go. 15.
0: Kuminatano.
1: But the free gift is not like the offense. For it was by one man's offense many died.

0: Praise be to the Lord.
1: Much more the grace of God and the gift by the grace by one man, Jesus Christ,
0: Yesu Christu,
1: abounded.
0: Come on, let us bless the Lord for that.
1: For if by one man's offense death reigned through that one. Osoma mu Luganda, eh? Okay. Much more those who receive abundance of grace.
0: Of
1: the gift of righteousness will reign in life through the one Jesus Christ. Therefore, as though one man's offense judgment came to all men, resulting in condemnation, even so through one man's righteous act the free gift came to all men, resulting in justification of life. Number 19. For as by one man's disobedience, many were made sinners, and also by one man's obedience, and also by one man's obedience, many will be made right. Somebody give the Lord a hand. So it was like this. By one man is disobedient, you are made a sinner. Actually, for you to be a sinner, it was not your action. That means even the baby who is born today, she's born a sinner. Why? By one man is disobedient. By the contaminated blood of
0: Adam.
1: In the disobedience, it was told to him that of all the trees in the garden, you can eat as much as you can, as according to your appetite. You are fit to eat. But the tree that is in the middle of the garden, that tree,

0: from evil. Don't touch. 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
1: Togulyangako.
0: Don't look at it.
1: Togutunulirangako.
0: So that was the instruction.
1: Oko kwe kwali ebiragire byabimbwe ebyamuwewa.
0: And somebody may say, why? Because God wanted to prove.
1: Kubanga Katonda yali agala okukakasa.
0: He wanted man.
1: Yayagala omuntu
0: to make a choice.
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0: I need to listen very carefully. So the devil came.
1: Kakano omubi najja
0: in the garden.
1: Muluso.
0: Found the woman.
1: Nasinka n'omukyala.
0: I don't know what she was doing.
1: Simanyi kiki yali akola.
0: Oh, she was gazing at the tree.
1: Oba yali atunulira muti.
0: Gazing at the fruit.
1: Nga atunulira ekibala.
0: And he told the woman.
1: Nagamba omukyalo ono.
0: He told the woman.
1: Nagamba omukazi ono.
0: Did really God say you should not eat of the tree?
1: Dala kituufu mukama yakyogera nti temulyanga ku muti guno.
0: Did he really say?
1: Dala kituufu yakyogera.
0: He was trying to create doubt.
1: Ngaagezaako okumuleeta okuleeta okubusabuusa mu mukyalo ono. Ddala kituufu mukama yakyogera
0: nti
1: temuulyenga ku muti guno.
0: And the woman answered.

0: kwatako. 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
1: Gwe muti gwe gumu ne satani gwachako zisa paka kati.
0: And the devil said,
1: era satani na agamba,
0: he's a confuser.
1: Oh, yali okutabula.
0: He just confused.
1: Atabula butabuzi.
0: He said,
1: na agamba.
0: The devil said,
1: satani na agamba.
0: I'm just paraphrasing because you know the scriptures.
1: Ebya wanikwe mu mubi manyi ngeza ko bifunza funza.
0: And the devil said,
1: era satani na agamba.
0: God knows.
1: Katonda chimanyi.
0: When you eat of this tree,
1: kavuna munalia ku muti guno,
0: you shall be like him.
1: Mugenda kubeeranga ye.
0: To know good and evil.
1: Okumanya okirungi ne chibi.
0: He was confusing.
1: Ngageza ko kubuza abuza.
0: Because when you read Genesis chapter 1,
1: kubanga kavuno somo oluberebere sure soka,
0: verses number 26,
1: olunyiriri olwabirimu omukaaga,
0: even before Adam was created,
1: nga Adam tanaba na kutondebwa.
0: I want you to mark these words.
1: Njaga ebigambo bino biteke kesira.
0: God told, said to himself,
1: Katonda ne yegamba,
0: let us create man.
1: Katutondo omuntu.
0: Genesis 1:26.
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0: And God said, let us create man in our own image,
2: mukifananyi chaffe,
0: according to our likeness,
2: bafuge ebyomunyanja,
0: and let have dominion,
2: nebibuka waggulu.
0: You can stop there.
1: Osobola okwekomera awo.
0: God had already created man.
1: Katonda yali yatonda domuntu.
0: In his image.
1: Mukifananyi kye.
0: Man was already like God.
1: Omuntu yali afanana nga Katonda.
0: In his image.
1: Mukifananyi kye.
0: In his likeness.
1: Mukufanana
0: nga. Man was already in the image of God. He was like God.
1: Yali nga Katonda.
0: Now the devil comes.
1: Kakano satani ajja.
0: It twists the word.
1: Nagezako okugezako kudieka dieke chigamo.
0: God knows when you eat of the tree,
1: Katonda chimanye kavunolia kumuti,
0: you shall be like him.
1: Ogenda kubeeranga ye.
0: Ignorance of the scripture.
1: Okubulu okumanya kubya wandikibwa.
0: Even today,
1: nona kulolwa lero,
0: the devil tries,
1: era satani agezako,
0: to hide the people,
1: okukweka abantu,
0: the truth.
1: Amazima.
0: The truth is already written in the

0: budde kuyiga.
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0: Tetuina budde bwa kigambo.
1: Any time,
0: akasera konna,
1: any day,
0: olunaku lwonna,
1: the devil may come to you and
0: Satani asobola okujja gy'oli n'asobola okudyekadyeka.
1: Praise the Lord.
0: Yebazibwe Mukama.
1: Praise the Lord.
0: Praise be to the Lord.
1: Omuntu already yali mu kifaananyi kya Katonda.
0: Already man was created in the image of God.
1: Satani wajja n'amugamba Sina,
0: the devil came and told man once, eat of this forbidden
1: so
0: fruit, you will be like God. Muntu,
1: by his choice, he made a decision to listen to the words of the devil than listening to the word of God. Even today, it is. You choose either to obey and follow.
0: No goberera.
1: It is by your choice.
0: Chiri mukusala woko.
1: So flu Adam is sin.
0: Okuita mukono na mchibicha Adam.
1: All of us.
0: Fena.
1: Sin entered our blood. But we thank God for the blood of Jesus. We thank God for his blood. When he shedded the blood, he dealt with the power of sin. Once and forever. Now it is up to you to accept the gift of God. To accept the gift of God. To receive the gift of God. What is the gift of God? The gift of God is Jesus Christ.

0: And we needed a blood that had no condemnation. And when Jesus shed that blood, when we believe, when we believe, we receive that gift. It is your choice to believe. The blood of Jesus can never work on you until when you believe. Praise the Lord. So on the cross, he demonstrated his ultimate act of love. In that he compelled, his love was compelling him to lay down his life for you and me. We now live because he died. And he died in our place. Without the cross, there is no salvation. Because there is no redemption. Our redemption is in the death of Christ. When he paid the price. So these are the implications of the cross. The results of the cross. The result of the price he paid. Number one. The forgiveness of sin. Colossians chapter 2 and verses 13. Abakolisayo 2:13. Tukayosomema.
1: Kolosai 2:13 egambye bweti.
0: Yes.
1: Namwe bwe mwalinga mufudde mu byonono byammwe. 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
0: Ng'amaze okukola okwekusonyiibwa kw'ebibi byaffe. On the cross, when he said it is finished, he was talking about the price. I have paid the price. It is finished. Now in Christ, we have the forgiveness of sin. Without the forgiveness of sin, there is no redemption. There is no salvation. It is only in Christ that we are forgiven. So what you have to do to stay in

0: Because in Christ, there is forgiveness of sin. And without righteousness, nobody can see God. The wages of sin is death. So, my dear brothers and sisters, as we think about the death of Christ, I want you to deal with every sin and take the sin to Christ. His blood is sufficient to carry away that sin. Some of you say, you know, I have a weakness. A weakness of talking. We are talkative. Even my father is so talkative. Even my grandfather was talkative. We have a weakness. You know, I have a weakness. Sometimes I find myself speaking lies. You call it a weakness. That's why sometimes they call you on phone. Where are you? Yes, you are still in the bathroom. And you say, I am in Wandegeya on the border.
1: In the Wandegeya, ndi ku border border.
0: Or sometimes you say, in 5 minutes, I'm going to be there.
1: Ngenda kubanko tuseko.
0: In 4 minutes,
1: muda chika nya.
0: I'm going to be there.
1: Ngenda kubanko tuseko.
0: You take 1 hour.
1: No twali sawa namba.
0: You are a liar.
1: Oli mulimba.
0: You call it a weakness.
1: Obuyita bunafu.
0: But the wages of sin is death.
1: Empera yechibi kubera kufa.
0: I want you to deal with every weakness.
1: Njagala okwasaganya buli bunafu bonna.
0: As a matter of fact, it's not a weakness.
1: Chino che chitufu si bunafu.
0: It is a dog.
1: Ogo uyu setani.
0: That the devil is using to plug you into.
1: Uyu setani akuwalula.
0: Destruction.
1: Okutwala mukuzikirizibwa.
0: You know, Pastor, I have a weakness.
1: Omanyi musumba nina obunafu.
0: Anger.
1: Obusungu.
0: Banyiga.
1: When I become
0: envious,
1: I can beat my child. Don't bring to me a man. Once I become angry, I can abuse him. When I become distressed, don't tell me about my mom. I can abuse him. When I become distressed, you call it your weakness.
0: But our God is pure. The good news I have, every sin can be dealt with.
1: Okay.
0: Every sin was already dealt with.
1: On
0: the cross. Carry that sin on the cross. Carry that weakness on the cross. Carry that weakness on the cross. The cross has the power to redeem us from every weakness. You know, Pastor, my weakness, when I see a girl, my weakness, when I see a ball, I feel like I have no air. I feel like melting. Yes, I'm born again.
1: Chitufu nalokoka.
0: I love Jesus.
1: Kristo mwagala nyo.
0: But when I see a girl,
1: nebwe ndabo muhala.
0: I feel I want to follow her.
1: Mpuliranga yagala okumugoberera.
0: Kabani kundongo. I feel like it is a magnet, the girl is pulling me.
1: Mpulirango muwalo yali mukunsika.
2: Praise the Lord. There is still more grace. On the cross. I want to finish like this. Jesus dealt with your sin.
1: Yes,
2: it is by your faith in him. Carry that so-called weakness. And take it on the cross. Take it. To the cross, take now.
1: Chitwale kati.
2: To the cross.
1: Kumusalaba.
2: Amen.
1: Amen.
2: So number two.
1: Echokubire.
2: Who are reconciled on the cross.
1: Kakano twa tabaganyizibwa.
2: Who are reconciled on the cross. Those are the results of the cross.
1: Ewe byava kumusalaba.
2: Who are separated by sin.
1: Sin
2: has separated us from God. On the cross,
1: he
2: reconciled us. The Bible says we were even enemies to God because of sin. Let me tell you, that sin which you have not dealt with
1: us
2: makes you an enemy to God. You'd rather become an enemy of this president of Northern Korea.
1: President of Northern Korea.
2: Than being the enemy of God.
1: Okubera omulabe wa Katonda.
2: Number three. We receive the freedom from the powers of sin. From the powers of sin. Romans 8:2.
1: Abalumi munana.
2: Number four.
1: Echokuna.
2: Victory over Satan.
1: Obuanguzi okuveri Satan.
2: 2 Corinthians chapter 2 verses 14.
1: Abakolisayo biri kuminanya.
2: Number four.
1: Echokutano.
2: Healing.
1: Okuonyezebwa.
2: We received our healing.
1: Twafuna okuonyezebwa kwaffe.
2: Isaiah 53 verses 5.
1: Isaiah 5 musatu. Let us read it.
2: Isaiah 53 verses 5. Let's read that one again.
1: Isaiah 5 verse
3: 3. Isaiah 5 verse 3. Oloku
2: 3.
3: Egambye bweti.
2: Egambye.
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2: Oloku 5.
3: Oloku 5. 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
2: And the chastisement of our peace was laid upon him.
3: Era emiggo gye gye gituwonya.
2: Kidemu.
3: Era emiggo gye gye gituwonya.
2: Emiggo gye gye gikola ki?
1: By his stripes we are healed.
2: Buli we bamukubanga.
1: Every time they stripped him,
2: ngofuna okuwonyezebwa.
1: You received your healing.
2: Buli we bamukubanga.
1: Every time that they stripped him,
2: ngofuna okuwonyezebwa.
1: You received your healing.
2: Ora emiggo gye.
1: By his stripes,
2: tuwonyezebwa.
1: We are healed.
2: You are going to be healed.
1: Ogenda kuwonyezebwa.
2: Of every affliction. Not because of the pain that you feel,
1: but
2: as long as you believe that he paid it all by his stripes, you are healed already. I want you to believe for God for your healing.
1: Okirize Katonda eri okuwonyezebwako.
2: In Christ,
1: mu Kristo,
2: we receive our healing.
1: Twafuna okuwonyezebwa kwa.
2: In other words,
1: mungeri endala.
2: Very fast,
1: nganyangu wa muko.
2: We had pain.
1: Twaino bulumi.
2: Our pain was exchanged by his healing.
1: Obulumi bwaffe bwakyusibwa n'okuwonyezebwa kwe.
2: For us, we had pain, sickness, cancer,
1: kokoro,
2: kabotongo,
1: By his stripes now, we received our healing. If you are clapping, you clap. I cannot forget one time I told you, thieves came to our house. They stripped us because I was the man. They bound my hands and they were paralyzed. At the end, they came and roused me, but my hand was sodden. They tied me so tightly, even the blood couldn't. Praise be to the Lord. I reached the moment when I went to the church, I could clap and I couldn't feel myself. My hand was drying up. I raised my hand that had dried up, and I said unto Jesus, I believe. What happened? You saw it and everything. You saw each and everything. But forgive those things. I condemned them for a while. What will they be seeing? But when I sorted myself in the word of God, I said, Lord, may you forgive them. Forgive them. They took away all our things, but I still have life. Say, Lord, by your stripes, the one that heals me, I receive my healing. After I had made that prayer, I told him like this. They normally tell you to clap when you do not want. The time that we get problem on your hands, you could like to clap but you couldn't. I said, Lord, may you heal my hands that I can clap for you. I said, Lord, Father, I miss your praise because I cannot clap my hands. If I told you have your hands, you come and clap for Jesus. Clap for Jesus. By the fact of the cross, come and look and clap for Jesus.
4: Amen.
1: Amen. After I had made such a prayer, just believe God that He has already started. I slept very well. Late at 3, I dreamt a dream. A man came with a white tunic. There were two men. They told me that follow us. I followed them. It was a dream. We went up to the Garden City. The spiritual realm is always first in the dream. We went to the last floor. We found there a hospital. Have you ever seen a very clean hospital? Leave alone these international hospitals. I don't talk about Chiludu. I talk about that hospital. I cannot even explain. When we reached to that hospital, we found a doctor putting on white garments. I was put on a bed. He told me Henry even knew my name.
4: Okay.
1: He said, okay. He touched my hand.
4: It's okay.
1: He told me, now it's okay.
4: You can go.
1: Osobola kugenda. By the time that I raised up, the pain was no more. I have prayed for you. You having a certain kind of pain, believe the cross. By his stripes, by the time you shall leave the cross, that pain that you came around with, it will be no more.
4: On the cross,
1: kumusalaba,
0: He made available grace.
1: He
0: made available his love. On the cross, he made available reconciliation. On the cross, he took our infirmity. On the cross, he substituted our poverty for his riches. On the cross, he took our shame. We receive his glory. On the cross, he was humiliated so that we can be exalted. On the cross, he was rejected so that you can be accepted. I am talking about somebody. You have been rejected. You have been rejected all around. I have good news for you. On the cross, your rejection is being taken away for you to receive his acceptance. Hallelujah. I cannot exhaust the cross. It is the power of God for salvation to whosoever believes. Your work is to believe. I want you to stand up on your feet. In the name of Jesus. If you came with every kind of sickness, every kind of trouble, touch that place where you feel the pain. Believe in a minute, in a second, you receive your healing now. Let us raise our hands. Touch where the pain is. If you have no pain in your heart, pray for those people who are troubling. Father, in the name of Jesus, by faith, I am commanding, let there be healing. For we have already received. But I felt a change in me. And I cannot hold on to. Hallelujah.
5: Amen.
0: I'm going to preach a very simple message this morning. Very simple message. I believe we are all going to be blessed. Hallelujah.
5: Amen.
0: Hallelujah.
5: Amen.
0: Let's go to the book of Joshua.
5: Katugene mchitabo cha Yoshua.
0: The book of Joshua.
5: Chitabo cha Yoshua.
0: We all know one thing.
5: Fena tumanye chintu chimu.
0: That Joshua was a servant of Moses.
5: Nti Yoshua yali muweleza wa Musa.
0: Very close. And the Bible says,
5: Bible gamba,
0: each time Moses went to the mountain to meet God, Joshua camped in the tent. He was always in the tent, waiting for his master to return. Hallelujah.
5: Amen.
0: And this explains the reason why the Lord chose Joshua to be the successor of Moses. Hallelujah.
5: Amen.
0: Okay, Joshua chapter number 1. Verse 1. Now, after the death of Moses, the servant of the Lord, it came to pass that the Lord spoke unto Joshua, son of Nun, Moses' minister, saying, Moses, my servant, is dead. Now, therefore, arise and go
6: over this Jordan,
7: omugga guno Yordani,
6: you and all the people,
7: gwe n'abantu bonna,
6: and to the land which I will give to them,
7: muyingire mu nsi gye mbawa bo,
6: even to the children of Israel,
7: n'abaana ba Isirayiri.
6: Let us pray.
7: Katusabe.
6: Heavenly Father, we thank you for this message. We know that you're here for us. And we believe that you have a great work that you want to do in us. That's why we call upon your spirit to lead us and teach us so that our eyes will open and our ears will open to hear the direction of the Holy Spirit. We welcome you and we give you everything that we have. In Jesus' mighty name. Amen.
7: Amen.
6: Hallelujah.
7: Amen.
6: Hallelujah.
7: Amen.
6: So before I preach, let me talk to us about this text. God appears to Joshua.
7: Why?
6: Because Moses had died. When we talk about Moses, we simply reflect on the law and the covenant God made with the children of Israel. Moses was born in a state when God had already heard the cry of the children of Israel. So Moses is upbringing was preparation for the great work that God had to do in Israel. Because there were people crying, and there was a covenant God had already made with Abraham.

0: But his rescuing process was symbolic that something was yet to come out of him. He did not grow like a mere child, a Hebrew child. Though he was born of a Hebrew child, a Hebrew woman. But he was brought up in a palace. Hallelujah.
1: Amen.
0: Mukama yebazi.
1: Praise the Lord.
0: Mukama yebazi.
1: Praise the Lord.
0: And it happened that even before he was brought up, the daughter of Pharaoh needed someone to take care of the same child. But this is what happened. They again went and looked for the mother of Moses himself, and to come and prepare and nurture this baby. God's hand was upon this boy. Hallelujah.
1: Amen.
0: Remember the way he was rescued. The mother got the idea with the father.
1: Mama yafune chirowozo ne tata.
0: That instead of our boy being killed before us, because it was a decree from Pharaoh. Because the sons of the Hebrew had grown and they had multiplied in number, so they feared because they could take over the land of Egypt. And what Pharaoh said, go and kill every newborn or every young Hebrew boy. You see, by killing the male child, they are reducing the multiplication or the population of
1: Israel.
0: Hallelujah.
1: Amen.
0: Every time you kill a male, you are reducing multiplication. Because before God, every male represented multiplication. It represented a seed. So, killing the male child was very symbolic that he was killing a generation. But God could not allow a generation of Israel to be killed. The same thing that Herod did when he knew that the king was born in his land. Remember the Israel was under captivity. And the Roman Empire was ruling all over Israel. By the time Jesus was born, Israel was not in control over their land. Jerusalem, Samaria, and Judah, all over the land that was surrounded there, they were under the Roman Empire. So the people called the Herodes.
1: They were ruling over the Roman Empire.
0: Hallelujah.
1: Amen.
0: So Jesus was born at a time when Roman Empire was ruling over Israel. So when Herod heard that the king was born, he said, I'm going to kill every young boy. But still God could not permit that. The same thing that happened with Moses, the same thing happened to Jesus. Every time God is yet to do something new, the devil rises. But this time God will not allow. Now let me tell you before I teach. There is nothing that is going to happen in your life that God will not be able to afford to rescue your life. I'm here to tell you, nothing will be able to kill you because you are born with a purpose. If you didn't have a purpose, you would have been dead. Hallelujah.
1: Amen.
0: Before you execute the plan God has for your life, you will live to serve God.

0: Then he said, I will not die. I will live and proclaim the goodness of God. So everyone born with the purpose of God, God takes charge. Tell your neighbor, every time you are born with God's purpose, God takes charge.
1: Katonda ya kulungamya.
0: Hallelujah.
1: Amen.
0: Mukama yebazibwe.
1: Praise the Lord.
0: Mukama yebazibwe.
1: Praise the Lord.
0: So here is Moses.
1: Musa wuno.
0: Taken in the palace.
1: Ali mulubiri.
0: And the Pharaoh looks for who is going to take care of the baby.
1: Atenga Pharaoh anonyo mtu agenda okulabirira omwana.
0: They go around the country.
1: Bagenanga betolole nsi.
0: Now the lot again falls on the mom.
1: Atat nebalanga abalandinga ku mama womwana yinyine.
0: And then say, you mother.
1: Nebagamba nti mama.
0: They even didn't know.
1: Tebamanya nakumanya.
0: They say, you woman.
1: Amugamba omukazi.
0: Come and take care of this baby.
1: Changola bilira omwana ono.
0: You know what happened?
1: Omanya chechitukao? Echatukao?
0: The mom knew who the baby was.
1: Mama yamanya chi omwana yo chali.
0: She just started from where she stopped.
1: Yatandikira we yakoma.
0: Breastfeed the baby.
1: Nayo so mwana.
0: Nurse the baby.
1: Nalabirira omwana.
0: But also on salary. She was again paid.
1: Atenga asasulwa nokusasulwa.
0: What the devil intends for bad, God is going to turn it around for
1: good.
0: Hallelujah.
1: Amen.
0: What Pharaoh never knew, that she's again is putting the mother of the baby in charge of the baby. So Moses was brought up.
1: Musa yakula. Yakuzibwa
0: by his own mother.
1: Ngakuzibwa mama we.
0: Hallelujah.
1: Amen.
0: Because there was a task ahead of him.
1: Kubanga wali wo mulimu omunene
0: mabwo yalaga.
1: Bible egamba.
0: Moses went and did whatever he did.
1: Nti Musa yagenda nakola byonna bye yakola.
0: He accomplished whatever he accomplished.
1: Namaliriza byonna bye yamaliriza.
0: So when God was to bring the law into the world.
1: Tonda byali anatelolete teka munsi.
0: When God was about to bring his rule in the world. Because when you talk about law, it means governance, submission, or subduing.
1: Amen.
0: Hallelujah.
1: Amen.
0: Now, law requires obedience. So when God wanted the nations to obey him, he raised one man called Moses. To him he gave the commandments to govern his people. Hallelujah.
1: Amen.
0: Hallelujah.
1: Amen.
0: Now this is what happened. Time comes. Moses dies.
1: Musafa.
0: Moses dies.
1: Musafa.
0: Do you know the meaning of dying of Moses?
1: It
0: has two implications. Two implications. When Moses dies, it is a very representation of the end of the law. Because the law came with
1: Kubanga amateka gajana Musa.
0: When Moses dies,
1: Musa bwafa,
0: the original vision bearer of the Ten Commandments dies.
1: Oyo eyalina okwolesa kwa amateka ekumi afa.
0: Now God raises this man called Joshua.
1: Katonda ayimusa omusajja onaayitibwa Yoshua.
0: Hallelujah.
1: Amen.
0: Hallelujah.
1: Amen.
0: This is what the Bible says.
1: Kino Bible kyegamba.
0: Now, after the death of Moses,
1: Musa,
0: the servant of the Lord,
1: wa Katonda,
0: it came to pass that the Lord spoke unto Joshua, son of Nun, Moses' minister,
1: wa Musa,
0: saying,
1: gamba,
0: Moses, my servant, is dead. Hallelujah.
1: Amen.
0: Let me tell you, church,
1: kambabuli,
0: we are living in a new covenant.
1: Tuli mundaga nempia.
0: Where the law of Moses already died. At the beginning of the ministry of Jesus Christ, the Bible says,
1: Bible yegamba,
0: Christ is the end of the law.
1: Nti Yesu yenkomero ya mateka.
0: So that, mwete mwase me Bible yao. Yesu yenkomero ya mateka. Eyomusomesa. Okugwa wakiri atekawo ekirala. Mukama yebazibwe.
1: Praise the Lord.
0: Whoever is civil. Mukama yebazibwe.
1: Praise the Lord.
0: Now when Jesus comes,
1: Yesu waja,
0: Moses had to die.
1: Musa yaino kufa.
0: Before Moses
1: nga Musa tanaba,
0: died,
1: nga tanaba kufa,
0: the law was so alive.
1: Etu, eteka lyali damu nyo.
0: So when the one given the law
1: no, yeyawewa mateka,
0: dies,
1: buafa,
0: Joshua had to be appointed.
1: Yesuwa ino kulondebwa.
0: Hallelujah.
1: Amen.
0: Mukama yebazibwe.
1: Praise the Lord.
0: And God could not speak to Joshua.
1: Katonda ita subula kuogira na Yesuwa.
0: As long as Moses was alive.
1: Nga Musa chali mulamu.
0: The grace could not come.
1: Etisa chaita subula kuja.
0: As long as the law was alive.
1: Geteka lichali damu.
0: Now when Christ came.
1: Etisa wechaja.
0: The law has no power over us.
1: Eteka leteli inabu yinza.
0: Hallelujah.
1: Amen.
0: That is why.
1: Esonga
0: raji. We are believers of a new covenant.
1: Tuliwa kili.
0: We have another testament where the law is written on the hearts, not inside, not on the books.
1: Praise our Lord.
0: So the Bible says Moses is dead. Now therefore, verse number 2, now therefore arise, go over this Jordan. You and all the people, go into the land which I do give them unto the children of Israel. Hallelujah.
1: Amen.
0: Hallelujah.
1: Amen. Praise the Lord. Can you get one? A big baby
0: Dako and Simaridize. Verse number 6. The Bible says,
1: Bible gamba,
0: be strong and of good courage.
1: Damu amani gumomoyo.
0: For unto these people
1: kubanga gwe,
0: shall you divide for their inheritance.
1: Olisikiriza abantu bano enseno,
0: which I saw unto their fathers to
1: Genala
0: give them.
1: Bajajabwe okujiba wa.
0: Verse 7. Only be strong and very courageous, that you may observe to do everything according to the law which Moses, my servant, commanded you. Turn not from it right or right hand or left hand, so that you may prosper wherever you
1: go.
0: Hallelujah.
1: Amen.
0: Mukama yebazibwe.
1: Praise the Lord.
0: Mukama yebazibwe.
1: Praise the Lord.
0: Verse number 8.
1: Oromunana.
0: And this book of the law,
1: ekitabo kino ekyamateeka,
0: shall not depart out of your mouth.
1: Tekivenga mukamwako.
0: Shall not depart out of your mouth.
1: Tekivenga mukamwako.
0: But you shall meditate therein day
1: and night. Nayo no,
0: and you may observe to do according to all that is written therein. For you shall make your way prosperous. And then you shall have good success.
1: Amen.
0: Hallelujah.
1: Amen.
0: Mukama yebazibwe.
1: Amen.
0: This is
1: where the message is that I brought today.
0: And this, the message I'm preaching is, this book of the law, that is a topic for the message. This book of the law. Hallelujah.
1: Amen.
0: Hallelujah.
1: Amen.
0: Now God said,
1: Katonda ya gamba,
0: to Joshua,
1: Eliyoswa,
0: for you to be able to accomplish the purpose I have for you, you have to present yourself in a manner that is very ready to be used. The first thing he says, do not fear. Number 2, be courageous to observe everything that has been written in this book. Hallelujah.
1: Amen.
0: Mukama yebazibwe.
1: Praise the Lord.
0: Every time there is succession, every time there is transfer of power, God prepares another generation to run the same vision that he began. Nobody in the scripture that stops the move of God. But God prepares. This something Elijah had. He thought was the only prophet in the land. Regardless of what he did, God still had more people that are going to worship him.
1: So,
0: every time God begins a movement, someone else is going to catch up with a vision. When God started with Moses, however much he died, there was someone ready in the tent. There was someone ready to be used to carry on the mantle to another generation. But one thing God says, to whoever that is ready to carry on the move, one, do not fear. Two, be courageous. Three, observe everything that I've commanded. Keep them on the tablet of your fingers, so that you don't go left or right of it. In other words, remain focused. Hallelujah.
1: Amen.
0: Now this is what the Bible says in Hebrews chapter 12. Look into Jesus, the author and the perfecter of our faith, who for the joy set before him endured the cross.
1: Bible,
0: mutunulire Yesu,
1: the look unto Jesus,
0: the
1: author
0: and the
1: finish of our faith.
0: Hallelujah.
1: Amen.
0: What is this? He's saying, keep the focus. So God was telling this man, keep focus. Don't deviate left or right. But stay connected. Tell your neighbor, stay connected. For this one more time, if God is to work with you, do not deviate. Hallelujah.
1: Amen. Praise the Lord.
0: Now God was still talking to this young man, because he also led the children of Israel for 40 years. And he was in the land for 40 years. Hallelujah.
1: Amen.
0: Mukama favors.
1: Praise our Lord.
0: The Bible says, in this book of the law shall not depart out of your mouth. Tell your neighbor, shall not depart out of your mouth. I don't know what we understand by this phrase. This is a powerful phrase. He did not say this book shall not depart out of your heart. He did not depart out of your sight. But he said your mouth. What does this mean? The book, not a word, not a chapter. Because Moses came with five books. So it was a volume written on the tablets. In those days, it was stone tablets. One of the writing was God's hand himself writing. Now, if you are to walk with God, one big requirement, get the book. Get the book. Now, this is not the book I'm talking about. This is not the book. This is a dictionary.
1: In a dictionary
0: of God's written books. These are books. What we call the book. The book is symbolic of the word. God told him, get the book
1: funa ekitabo
0: out of the written inscriptions
1: okuva mu ebyo ebiwandikiddwa
0: out of the so many books
1: okuva mu bitabo ebingi
0: because by then
1: kubanga bisere ebyo
0: there was Genesis
1: waliwo lubereberya
0: Deuteronomy
1: waliwo
0: Exodus
1: kuva
0: Levites
1: abalevi
0: and what else Numbers
1: ne kubala
0: those were the first Deuteronomical books wa ebyo
1: bitabo bitano ebyasooka.
0: And God told this man, get the book of the law. Put it on your mouth.
1: There's something
0: that
1: this book of the law, the man is already
0: died.
1: He has left 5 books. When God comes to meet this man, he tells him the book.
0: Hallelujah.
1: Amen.
0: He says
1: this book never leave your mouth.
0: Now where?
1: Kakatiwa.
0: Do we speak from? Jesus says in Mark chapter 7, what fills your heart, the mouth does what?
1: Speaketh.
0: Now God was telling him, on the mouth there is no storage. Storage is deep down your heart. But if you want to speak, you have to revisit your heart and let the mouth speak what you have inside of you. What we call the word is the strength, is the covenant, the what we call the book. It is the relationship you have with you with your God. Because the book can die. But what you have inside of you becomes the truth you can stand on. Hallelujah.
1: Amen.
0: So God tells him, get this book on your mouth. Very spiritual. Very revelational. Because you don't have books on the mouth. You can't have a book on your mouth. But he was saying, fill your entire life with this book. Get everything about you. So that whatever you speak will carry the message. Whatever you speak, you'll have a basis to possess what I want you to possess. You must have a book to step in the promises. You must speak the book, what the book says. Because I'm going to give you everything that I've spoken. This is the promise. He says, I'm going to take you into the heritage of your children, and that what I spoke to your forefathers.
1: Let me say this.
0: The reason why we don't take over the heritage God has for us, you know why? There is no book. There is no book on our mouth. Why? If God is to use you, if God is to make a covenant with you, He prepares your life. He prepares your heart. So that the whole of you is consumed. What you speak on the behalf of God. Whatever you do, you don't do what you want, but according to what He wants. That is having the book. I'm not talking about books. Let this book. Hallelujah.
1: Amen.
0: Mukama favorziwe.
1: Praise our Lord.
0: Mukama yebaziwe.
1: Praise the Lord.
0: Now God measures on the book.
1: Katonda
0: God measures the bases.
1: Nti asinzira ku bitabo.
0: Let me tell you this.
1: Lekambabulire kigambo.
0: This is the oldest book in the entire world.
1: Kino kye kitabo kyasinze obukadde mu nsi yonna.
0: It is a book that has stood generations.
1: Kye kitabo kiyimiridde mu mirembe mingi.
0: This is a book. The only book which has so many books in it. It has been fought against. But no one has overcome this book. It has been there for centuries. Now, it is not just in vain that it has stayed. It has always stayed. Looking for who will own it. Looking for who will understand it. Looking for who will believe in it. Some have got hold of it. And have simply hidden from the people. Hallelujah.
1: Amen.
0: When you go to Rome, Italy,
1: Bogende Roma, Italy,
0: this book has been put into the archives of the Roman Catholic Church. No one was allowed to read. But they could not also take possession of a
1: writ.
0: When you read the history, now when the Roman Empire came and ruled over Israel,
1: Roman Empire
0: stole everything regarding on the Jewish culture. Because the Jewish culture has their roots in the book. So they denied them everything, including the book. But you don't know how the book reached you. There is power, not words, but there is power in what we call the book. Hallelujah.
1: Amen.
0: Give
1: the Lord a hand of praise.
0: So God was telling this young man,
1: for
0: me to work with you, you must have a book. You don't have a book on your mouth? I have no business with you. Hallelujah.
1: Amen.
0: Number one qualification. You have to get a book. This is what the Bible says. The Bible says, and this book of the law shall not depart out of your mouth, but thou shalt meditate therein day and night. And thou shalt observe according to all that is written therein.
1: Amen.
0: For you shall make your way prosperous.
1: Amen.
0: Hallelujah.
1: Amen.
0: And you shall have good success.
1: Amen.
0: The only way you can succeed in the matters of God is to abide by the word. This is the way you are going to abide by the word.
1: We
0: are
1: all Joshua's. We are all Joshua's. We are in the generation of Joshua. Why? Because Moses is dead. And Jesus came. And the name of Jesus.
0: Yeshua.
1: Yeshua. Praise the Lord. Now the generation where we are. We've left the generation of the law. We are in the generation of Joshua. Where Christ Jesus is the end of the law.
0: It
1: begins with the grace. Everyone to stay in the grace. Everyone to relate with God.
0: Number one qualification. You have to keep the word on your mouth. Number two, you will meditate on it day and night. Now, meditation is the second stage in learning. First of all, learning requires to acquire knowledge. Once you acquire, you get the knowledge. Keep it in you. Meditation cannot come onto what you've not acquired. The basis for you to meditate is to call to your memory.
1: Now,
0: you
1: may remember or recall someone you saw.
0: And
1: you say he was so and so and so. You got it.
0: But you've never
1: seen him. You cannot remember. Isn't so?
0: Amuntu atulanga mu kirasi ngo yagala okolera ebibuzo mu kirasi yo. Kubanga lejjukira omusomesa engeri jannyonnyolamu. De guangarangoni bave no mu. Due to the Shaka's expansion policy, the Matutangoni, the Masekongoni, they went to the Western Africa.
1: You just remember the way your teacher was narrating.
0: So you wanted to sit in the class.
1: So
0: you wanted to sit in a class. So, Mukama Agamba Yosua.
1: God says unto Joshua,
0: fumintiriza.
1: Meditate.
0: In fact, ekigambo kufumintiriza.
1: Meditation.
0: Kwa baita okuzo obuchi.
1: Is renewing.
0: Is to chew cud.
1: Okuzo wenkumu.
0: Naina mkwano gwange. Sina mkwano gwange. Kazi ni wange.
1: Aha, my cousin.
0: Twali mchalo.
1: We're in a village.
0: For us, swallowing
1: red paper, it was
0: a habit.
1: You get around three, you swallow them.
0: After
1: eating food,
0: for him, he
1: could belt, chew, and then swallow.
0: I don't
1: know whether he had got belt and then choose.
0: Kakati yali evident yasoka kumira bukamula.
1: He forgot that he had swallowed red paper before eating food.
0: Kati uno boya bejagala kumbe kakamula likajiramu.
1: When he belt, the red paper came out.
0: You
1: see the eyes turning red.
0: He ran to
1: drink
0: water.
1: But red pepper doesn't
0: just leave the mouth.
1: Even the goat chewing cut
0: there.
1: It means it's first ate.
0: Now you cannot chew.
1: Tosobola kugaya.
0: What you did not eat.
1: Chotalide.
0: So when the Bible says meditate,
1: Bible it means
0: first taking.
1: Ekitegeza soko yingize.
0: What you can think about at night.
1: Osobola okulowoza ekiro.
0: Omanyi lwaki tulowooza?
1: Do you know why we don't think?
0: Because
1: we don't have what to think upon. Someone comes meet you.
0: Tell
1: you to come escort me.
0: Tulagawa.
1: Where are we going?
0: Tell
1: you just come. This man abused
0: me.
1: They find you in the church. And you start hating people.
0: Do
1: you know what she did to me? Come, I tell you. You know that one.
0: It's
1: like sweet potato that
0: he
1: is not ready. We shall take care of him. He has not even thought.
0: The devil has used people
1: because
0: they fail to acquire knowledge. It is this knowledge that you can ponder. Hallelujah.
1: Amen.
0: You cannot meditate on to what you don't have.
1: So God
0: tells him, if I'm to work with you, if
1: I'm
0: to be with you like I was with Moses, you have to meditate.
1: We have born against here who don't meditate. Do you know what you meditate?
0: omanya akazanyo ka TV we kakoma.
1: You know where the soap
0: era tebakulimba webakateeka
1: kawo. They don't lie you.
0: Obagamba nedda babuusemu
1: ekitundu
0: omukazi yali anaatera okkuba.
1: She was about to hit.
0: Kayate mutu tutandisa atudde.
1: Now we've begun when he's seated.
0: Awo batulimbi.
1: They lied us there.
0: Ebyo byomanyi?
1: That's what you know. Praise the Lord. We've made it things that don't exist. Before I knew the truth, I could meditate things that couldn't build me. Do you know waking up at night? You start meditating. Imagine, I'm an orphan, my dad is dead. Now I don't know. You take 2 hours remembering your dad who died 10 years ago. You know, in 91 he died. But you've woken up in the midnight, in the middle of the night. You find a brother. He has woken up. He's thinking about things that went long ago. That Lord abused me. Okay, I don't care she died, but she abused
0: you.
1: You even think about someone who's already dead. She died a long time ago. That man wouldn't have left me with the kids.
0: And
1: now I'm here working for them. I have to buy everything for them. Now look at the things you're meditating. The Bible's daughters.
0: Tabo.
1: Meditate upon the book day and night.
0: You can't meditate on God
1: because
0: there's a lot of stuff going around your head. A lot of unforgiveness. If you were a man, you were thinking that woman wouldn't have done that. If you a woman,
1: is
0: that man. You can't even say that God. Why?
1: Rachi.
0: You are preoccupied with chaff. Bible gamba bwete.
1: The Bible says, bwemuna yawule byo muwendo mubitagasa.
0: Kati obuzibu buli mukwaula.
1: Now the problem is separating.
0: Mungambiro yakulina anye sister Bulaza yawula.
1: Get to know, separate what's good and what's
0: bad. Ochali mubiri ebitagasa.
1: You're still in
0: awful things.
1: And you want God to make you mouth like His.
0: Hallelujah.
1: Amen.
0: Tetuna yaula.
1: You don't know yet.
0: Mwali wano kusandere waliwo oluganda yajja n'ayimba wano ennyimba.
1: There was a brother who came and sang last time.
0: Alina omwenge omusumu maliba makadde. Hallelujah.
1: Amen.
0: Ali no mubaka bwa Yesu.
1: He has the message of Christ.
0: Bakamiliyo.
1: But when he sings, you see chameleon in all of.
0: Toma ntogera muna yewa huko. Nagamba nze manyi studio zenkolera mune chameleon ni mwako. So what?
1: After you see that the same studios where I work my songs, that's the same.
0: No luimba lo lwali olwokubira olupia.
1: Even his second year song.
0: Werere butalimu byunanga bibigambo bya
1: byena wolof. Vanity. Now you say every song that you bring.
0: Kakati tulemyo kwaula ebyo muwendo.
1: Now we failed to separate the precious things. And we're praying God to pray to do for us the new work.
0: The qualification.
1: Ebisanyizo. Let me show you some qualifications.
0: This book of the law shall not depart out of your mouth, but you shall meditate therein day and night, that you may observe to do according to what is written therein. Hallelujah.
1: Amen. Praise the Lord. That has been written into it. You can only observe them through meditating them.
0: Hallelujah.
1: Amen.
0: Hallelujah.
1: Amen.
0: Mungeri eno.
1: In this way.
0: Bono kula kula nanga mu makubo go.
1: You will prosper in your way.
0: Era mono labo
1: mukisa. And you will see the blessing.
0: Omukisa gwa feguliwa.
1: Where is the blessing?
0: Okula kula nako feguliwa.
1: Where is the prosperity?
0: Kuli kutambula nani?
1: It is through working with Jesus Christ.
0: Kwambala chigambo kumimwa ja fe.
1: Putting the word in our mouth.
0: Nakugambye mwete gusobola kwambala.
1: I told you the mouth cannot
0: express mutima go gujude.
1: Till when your heart is filled.
0: Mwana wakatona.
1: Child of God.
0: Ogo mutima go gujuzewo.
1: Fill your heart.
0: Akamwa kalyoke kogere.
1: That your mouth can speak.
0: Hallelujah.
1: Amen.
0: Omulembe gwe tulimu.
1: The generation where we are.
0: Endagano gye tulimu.
1: The covenant we are. It needs the word.
0: Tell your neighbor, and this book.
1: Gama mira now, tine chitabo
0: chino. This book.
1: Chitabo chino.
0: When I talk about that book.
1: Bwenjo gera ku chitabo echo.
0: It is more than a book.
1: Chisinga chitabo.
0: It's more than these books.
1: Chisinga ku chitabo bino.
0: You talk about book.
1: Buliwe twogera ku chitabo.
0: This is the meaning.
1: Gano ge makulu.
0: It means God Himself. Because the book has the word.
1: And
0: the Bible says, Jesus is the word of God. John chapter 1 verse
1: 1.
0: In the beginning was the word. The word was with God. And the word became God. Nothing that was created would be created without Him. Hallelujah.
1: Amen.
0: Now if you don't have this word, you don't have this book, you're not going to create with your mouth. Because with your mouth you create. With your mouth you make. And with your mouth you destroy. Depending on what is in your heart, your mouth is going to create. Hallelujah.
1: Amen.
0: This word, this book,
1: ekitabo kino,
0: shall always abide on your mouth.
1: Kinabeeranga mukamwa ako.
0: Oba tuterese biki?
1: I don't know what we are keeping.
0: Mbulizako muno mugambe oterese ki?
1: Ask your neighbor, what are you keeping?
0: Omumwago gwogera ki?
1: What does your mouth speak?
0: Mukwate mugambe tewebaka oterese ki?
1: Tell him, don't sleep, what have you kept?
0: Katonda wabera muguru.
1: If God is in heaven, He looks at what we've kept in our storage.
0: Hallelujah.
1: Amen.
0: Ochimento in
1: Do you know that you have a storage?
0: The Bible says,
1: Bible gamba.
0: And a good mouth out of the good treasure of his heart brings out good words. And so is justified. By your mouth, you are justified or you are condemned. Hallelujah.
1: Amen.
0: Another person that the Lord touched his mouth was Isaiah.
1: Yali Isaiah.
0: He didn't touch anywhere. He didn't touch anywhere. But he got this burning coal. Yakwata chisiki.
1: The burning coal.
0: Yali teka kumumua.
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0: Ladies
1: and gentlemen, as a wound up.
0: Abamu etigendo tulemeso genda mugu.
1: Many of us, what will hinder us to go to heaven?
0: I
1: speak this in born again. What will hinder us in going into heaven?
0: Mimua.
1: Mouth. Big mouth.
0: You
1: speak words and people cry. You speak words
0: and
1: people's heart get broken because you've made your mouth sabasaba that breaks and shatters people's hearts.
0: Yet,
1: originally your mouth is supposed to glorify the name of the Lord and building up people.
0: Hallelujah.
1: Amen.
0: Basebo ne banyabo.
1: Ladies and gentlemen.
0: But only qualification.
1: Ekisanyizo kyokka.
0: Okuweereza wamu ne Mukama mu mulembe guno gwa Yesu.
1: Ministering together with the Lord.
0: Mu mulembe guno
1: this generation of Christ Jesus.
0: Kwe kuteeka ekigambo ku mumwa gwo.
1: It is putting by abiding the word into your mouth.
0: Hallelujah.
1: Amen.
0: Whatever you speak attracts God or sends God away from you. Whatever you speak builds somebody or breaks somebody. Hallelujah.
1: Amen. Praise the Lord. Lift your hand up in air.
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0: Mu linnya lya Yesu.
1: Mu linnya lya Yesu.
0: Kubira Mukama engalo.
1: Give the Lord a hand of praise.
0: Hallelujah.
1: Amen.
0: Hallelujah.
1: Amen.
0: And this book.
1: Era ekitabo kino.
0: Nafuna obubaka buno ennaku.
1: I got this message a few days back.
0: And this book.
1: Ekitabo kino.
0: There is a specific book God speaks.
1: Waliwo ekitabo ekyenjawulo Katonda kyayogerako.
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0: Failure to understand this book.
1: Olemererwa okutegeera ekitabo kino.
0: You may not walk with God.
1: Oyinza obutatambula na Katonda.
0: Hallelujah.
1: Amen.
0: Neba sebo ne banyabo.
1: Ladies and gentlemen.
0: Damu amanyi.
1: Courageous.
0: Guma omwoyo.
1: Amen.
0: Kubanga Mukama agenda kubeera naawe.
1: Because the Lord is going to be with you.
0: Ngabo yali ne Musa.
1: As he was with Moses.
0: Hallelujah.
1: Amen.
0: Hallelujah.
1: Amen.
0: Naye mundagane mpya.
1: But in the new covenant.
0: Atubanje ekitabo.
1: He demands us the book.
0: Ekisa Kristo kyaleta.
1: The book that Christ brought.
0: Atubanje ekitabo.
1: We are demanded the book.
0: Mukama yeba.

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0: kati abeeyita abagezigezi
1: those who call themselves wise
0: ne bafunayo abagezigezi abalala
1: they got other people who are wise
0: be babadde banyooma
1: those that they were despising

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1: Before we come to Jesus,
0: we are
1: lost. We are

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1: So a highly effective Christian will discover

0: mbeera mu bulamu gyosobola kuddayo n'ogeregerenyaako
1: kiba kizibu.
0: It becomes complicated.
1: Ng'osobola okuddira embeera gy'oliyitamu.
0: You can handle over the situation you're passing through.
1: Nga n'ogamba,
0: and you say, oh.
1: Nga Yokana bw'agamba bw'ati.
0: As John says.
1: So, the only way you can hear the voice of the Lord is by relating the current situation with the word of God.
0: We're having born agains. He can never handle up his life with the word.
1: That is very dangerous. In every situation, Jesus Christ is the same. That means Jesus works and applies in every situation in our lives.
0: Take an example.
1: If you are a mother at home, you have backing scriptures in the Bible. If you are an orphan,
0: waliwo ekyawandikibwa ekisobola okusoba okwesigama
1: ekitabo

0: Now, being effective simply being connected to whatever the system you are into.
1: If you are a soldier, when they talk about the soldier who is effective, he has to listen to the voice of his master. We will tell him, turn to the right. He does not make about turn. You know those soldiers? They are having guns with spear. There is someone with a gun. You are in the line. They told him, go forward. If you don't listen well, it's like they are telling you, go back. So the behind one,
0: listened,
1: and the in front of who you
0: listen well.
1: They tell, turn, look

0: Someone is in front of you, looks at the back. 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Then you are taking up your heart. So that you want to go back. Ladies and gentlemen, failure to listen well, they bring death.
1: Hallelujah.
0: Amen.
1: You can never be effective when your antennas

0: Praise be to the Lord.
1: So a highly effective Christian will identify the voice of the Master.
0: Agenda kuzula edobozi elya mukama
1: wa. Alizula wa.
0: Where does he identify?
1: Nakugambira edale risoka kwemanya nokutegera ekigambo kya Katonda.
0: I told you the first level is to know and understand the word of God.
1: Sikuchimanya bumanya.
0: Not only knowing it,
1: nayinokuchijuliza,
0: but to refer to it
1: with
0: the teachers.

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1: you have to relate
0: oina okuzgeregrenya
1: with the origin
0: obuvo
1: in reference to your destiny.
0: Ngobgeregrenya ni kumagenda go. You understand what I'm talking about?
1: Kubango bulamu bwo bwava mu Katonda.
0: Your life came from God.
1: Bina kusigala wakati mu kubone Katonda.
0: It has to mend the way with the Lord.
1: Kubanga bina jibulaga.
0: Because it has the destiny.
1: Hallelujah.
0: Amen.
1: Kitegeza mbulamu bwo temuli kyogenda kola weka.
0: It implies no life, you can never do something alone.
1: Era toyina kyogenda kola nga kivudde buvyawo ne kigwa be.
0: There is nothing you're going to do coming from out of the blue and falls down.
1: Buli kyokola.
0: Everything that you do, it is written, and it's coming from somewhere.
1: Therefore, you have to refer.
0: You
1: have to make a reference with your origin. Because you have a beginning. Therefore, your end is properly defined from the beginning. Because the Bible says, He determines the end from the Hallelujah.
0: Amen.
1: Asala.

0: Praise be to the Lord. Maybe I'm just bypassing on the surface. Jesus says like this.
1: My sheep,
0: endigazange,
1: hear my voice. And because they hear my voice, I know them.

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1: Yesu ayogera n'agamba,
0: my sheep know my voice. Just read that Bible.
1: Endiga zange zimanye eddoboozi lyange.
0: Somawoko mu Luganda, somawoko mu Luganda.
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0: Mukama yayogera da.
1: There is no voice that you are waiting to hear. He has already spoken.
0: Yayogera da.
1: He spoke his word.
0: Yayogera ekigambo kye.
1: And the world came into being.
0: Ere ensi n'ebeerawo.
1: Hallelujah.
0: Amen.
1: By his word,
0: okuyita mu kigambo kye,
1: he commanded.
0: Yalagira.

0: 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You just believe the word the Lord spoke like 600 years back.
1: The word is alive.
0: Chitegeze chigambo chiramu.
1: It was spoken.
0: Chayogerwa.

0: ky'ekipapula.
1: It says that if you burn the paper,
0: kikyusa okubeera chemical, okubeera ne chemical energy.
1: It changes from having the chemical energy,
0: nekiteekawo light oba an heat energy,
1: and it brings heat energy.

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Take an example. The Englishman said, we have nothing new. You see this house. Everything that is on it, it has ever. It was just made and become something different. So the doors, the windows, the bars, they were there, the mirrors.

0: There was nothing here new that was ever been made.
1: The house,
0: the walls you are seeing, they were once.
1: So, buli kimu kye tulina olwaleero.
0: Everything that we have today,
1: kyafuuka bufuusi form.
0: It was just changed.
1: Era kikyasobola okufuulibwa ekirala.
0: And can be changed to become something new.
1: Muzungu namaliza ngaga.
0: The Englishman winded up saying,
1: energy can never be created, not destroyed, but it can change form. From one state to another.
0: Embeera tesobola kutondebwawo okuba okumalibwawo naye ekyusibwa bukyusibwa okuva mu mbeera emu oba okudda ku ndala.
1: It can

0: There is a change that comes when it cannot
1: go back.
0: It can never go back to its original state.
1: Nebayo endala ngosobola okutwala amazigo n'ogateeka mu ki mu fridge negafuka ice ate n'ogasa ku musana ate negafuka amazi.
0: There is a one
1: physical.
0: You can take your water.
1: Hallelujah.
0: Amen.
1: Similarly, nembula mu bwaffe.
0: Even in our life, there are some things which can never return to their original state. They can never return to the original.

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1: what you are going to be
0: kyali kibaddewo olwedde katonda yakikola dda
1: it has ever existed
0: kati oyingira mu kiyingire
1: you just enter into it
0: katonda yamala dda okukiteekateeka
1: already god had already prepared it
0: so ekigambo kyeweetaaga okufuuka okubeera
1: the word that you need to become
0: kiba kyannaku nnyo singa oba tokitegedde
1: it will be of sorrow if you don't understand
0: mubulamu bwo tebugenda kuba reference
1: in your life
0: originality
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0: Amen.
1: Ladies and gentlemen, there are some things in the Bible that you can never understand until you have known where you come from. So you can

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0: You see the seal.
1: The response towards the written word of God.
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0: Kye kitufula okuba ab'omugaso oba obutabana ba mugaso.
1: Hallelujah.
0: Amen.
1: Kangweyo reference nange kugenjogera.
0: Let me even give you the reference about what I speak out.
1: 2 Chronicles chapter 16 verse 9.
0: Ebye mirembe chokubiri 16 mwenda.
1: The Bible says.
0: Bible yegamba.
1: The

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1: buli kwabo bokka
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1: abagoberera,
0: who keep moving,
1: abeyongera yongera okutambula,
0: who keep hearing,
1: abeyongera yongera okuwulira,
0: and they follow,
1: era ne bagoberera.
0: Hallelujah.
1: Hallelujah.
0: Every time they follow,
1: buli mulundi we bagoberera,
0: I give them what?
1: Mbawa
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0: He gives in to us when we follow. He doesn't deal with those who are standard. We have people in church, ladies and gentlemen. 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
1: And when they want to tell the Lord to give him the
0: eternal life,
1: if he's dead, he is dead. If he didn't have the concept
0: of eternal life while here,
1: if that does not follow Christ, if he didn't have the concept of originality,
0: he can never be effective. So, however much you pray on his burial time.

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1: No one.
0: Tewali muntu.
1: The combination of Jesus and the Father.
0: Combination ya Yesu ne Kitaawe.
1: Together in our lives.
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1: You see the knowledge and being profitable in Christ where we are.
0: Obeera mu Kristo,
1: you are in Christ.
0: Ate obeera mu Katonda mwenyini,
1: you are in God himself.
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1: You fall because life is in you.
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1: anything when it loses life,
0: value ekola ki?
1: Ladies and gentlemen,

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1: Sunday wedding.
0: So last Sunday,
1: main service twaiga kola endagaano.
0: We learned on the way how to make a covenant.
1: Nabagamba mutandikwa.
0: I told you in the beginning.
1: Katonda ye Katonda atayagala bagenyi.
0: Lord is the Lord who does not want visitors.
1: Wabula ye Katonda yagala abaana.
0: Is the Lord who desires to have children.
1: Era Bible egamba mu Yokane sura emu nyirwa 12.
0: The Bible says in John 1:12.
1: As many
0: received him, gave them the power to
1: become. A
0: visitor is not a child in the house.
1: A
0: visitor only comes and goes
1: away.
0: Lord desires to have children.
1: You
0: want to have inheritance.
1: You
0: want to have his kingdom.
1: That's why, as
0: Jesus teaches us
1: to pray, as we
0: pray, say, our Father who is in heaven,
1: it
0: implies those who say, our Father, the children.
1: Therefore, our God is a God of a covenant.
0: Katonda wafe katonda wendagano. He has never birthed you.
1: Even your
0: mother may not be a
1: believer.
0: But by the time you welcome him,
1: he
0: becomes your father.
1: Hallelujah.
0: Hallelujah. This is a covenant which is enough. For you to be a child, it is enough. Let's pray. We thank God for it today. We believe indeed that you are here. Your word is here. You are here to help us. You are here to deliver us. You are here to speak to us. You are here to establish us. We open up our hearts as we welcome the Spirit of God to come and speak to us. Build our lives. Establish our lives. Make us conquer. Make us what I want us to
1: Christ
0: be.
1: Jesus.
0: In Christ Jesus, our Savior.
1: Amen.
0: Hallelujah.
1: Amen. Hallelujah.
0: Hallelujah. You say a covenant.
1: Now, a covenant is the last stage in the stages of knowing
0: God.
1: From the beginning, I had preached a message here.
0: Okuva mu lubereberye mbadde ngambulira wano.
1: That a first stage to a Christian is a follower.
0: Eddali lisokeryo omukristaayo.
1: When Jesus came to his disciples,
0: yes, we are
1: he didn't make them disciples at the first time. He found Peter fishing in Matthew chapter 4. And he called him to, Peter and James. He found them fishing. But what he told them, he said, come follow me,
0: yabagamba
1: then I will make you fishers of men. They were not fishers of men, but as they continued following Jesus, they became more fishers than when they started. Hallelujah.
0: Hallelujah.
1: So Jesus told them,
0: yesu yabagamba,
1: come follow me.
0: So
1: the first stage to a Christian is following. You follow Jesus. And I also explained the meaning of the word follow. And who a follower is. You follow what you don't know. You follow because you have a leader. But then the second stage, I said, Jesus turns us into disciples.
0: Yes, ajana tufula abayigiriza.
1: Hallelujah.
0: Hallelujah.
1: A disciple is a person now who understands the master's will. Who can do even in the master's absence. Who can execute what has been told him to execute. He's independent. But he knows what the master's will is. In other words, a disciple is a friend. He knows he has gathered every information. That's why John 15 verse 15 says, I don't call you servants, but I call you friends. Because You have now known the secrets of my Father.
0: Kubanga mutegedde ebyama bya kitange.
1: So these are disciples now.
0: Bano bayigirizwa kakano.
1: Hallelujah.
0: Amina.
1: Praise the Lord.
0: Praise Jesus.
1: Praise the Lord.
0: Amen.
1: Now the problem is converting from a follower to a disciple.
0: Obuzibu buli okuva mu mugoberezo kutufuka
1: omuyigirizwa. Some of us say, follow, I will follow Jesus everywhere. We are still following,
0: tucha goberera,
1: but following is for a certain period of time.
0: Okugoberera kubera wakasera
1: kana. But as you grow more and more in Christ,
0: joko mukukula mu Kristo,
1: you materialize into a disciple.
0: Otandika okufuka omuyigiriza.
1: You become different from when you started.
0: Ofuko wenjawulo okuva ku mbeera
1: gye watandika. And this time you can speak and say,
0: ku mulundi guno osobola okwogera n'ogamba,
1: I am a Christian.
0: Ndi mu Kristayo.
1: Hallelujah.
0: Hallelujah.
1: I don't care what comes to me.
0: Sifude echi kijja jende.
1: I have Jesus with me.
0: Nina Kristo.
1: And I cannot deny him.
0: Sisobola kumwegana.
1: Now at this stage,
0: kudala lino,
1: Peter had not yet known
0: Peter
1: that he could stand on his two feet and confess Christ even amid so among people. The very reason why this girl said, you look like one of the people that follow Jesus. He said, no, I don't know him. True, he didn't know Jesus because he was even afraid of dying. But when he knew Christ, he could stand, even he died for
0: Christ.
1: Hallelujah.
0: Hallelujah.
1: These were stages.
0: Now, you know, jali mitendera.
1: Even when they chased out demons, they didn't know
0: tebamanya.
1: Why Jesus had to die for them to enter a covenant, for them to begin work. Nobody knew Jesus. Somehow they could get revelations about him. One time Peter confesses, you are Christ, Son of God. And Jesus tells him, flesh and blood has not revealed this to you, but my Father that is in heaven. So that was simply God revealing to Peter who Jesus was.
0: Now,
1: there is a difference between revelation and knowledge. Because not every time that you get a revelation or a vision that you know. Hallelujah.
0: Hallelujah.
1: Knowledge comes with consistent following so that you gain this increase in wisdom and fellowship so that you become somebody. Hallelujah.
0: Hallelujah.
1: Mukama yebazi.
0: Praise be to the Lord.
1: Amekana nungu eneyo nechiroto chota tegera nenga. Mukama yachikuwa. Nenga tunabana kuchitegera.
0: How many of us here you have gotten a dream but you have not yet understood it?
1: There are many things.
0: What we mean to be injinyo?
1: Ngoli uliya unofuna olunyiriri.
0: You were then and required a verse. But it has not even.
1: Why did you say no gamba? Yes.
0: After some time, you say now, yes.
1: This is what God was speaking. Hallelujah.
0: Hallelujah.
1: Praise the Lord.
0: Yes.
1: Jesus was born and heaven was open.
0: Yes.
1: And angels began singing that Christ is born. But now the time of Jesus had not materialized for the world to know and accept him. Very few people accepted him. Not until he was fully baptized. And now the heaven opens. I said, this is my. There is always time to materialize.
0: Okulabisibwa.
1: Okufuka. The problem today, we don't wait for this time. You always ask yourself, when will it come? How will it happen? There is always time. Now God is waiting for you to come from one stage to another stage. Hallelujah.
0: Hallelujah.
1: Let me go back to the subject. The Bible says,
0: Bible egamba,
1: when we follow Christ, we become disciples. That's what Jesus said. Go and preach the gospel mugende mubulire enjiri
2: to all the world,
1: eri amawanga gonna,
2: making disciples of all nations,
1: nga mufuula abayigiriza bamawanga.
2: A disciple is made,
1: omuyigiriza afuulibwa.
2: A disciple is made,
1: omuyigiriza afuulibwa.
2: Making of a disciple,
1: masakati kokufuula omuyigiriza,
2: isn't a one day thing,
1: si kintu kya lunaku lumu.
2: Hallelujah,
1: hallelujah,
2: mukama yebazibwa.
1: Praise be to the Lord.
2: I'm seeing so many new faces. I had to go back a bit just to lay foundation of the message I'm going to preach.
1: Abapya banje soso kuddayo okubera nga ndeeta omusingi.
2: The last stage in Christian life
1: is
2: covenant. Tell your neighbor covenant.
1: Endagano, gama mulirwana we endagano.
2: Now with the covenant,
1: eri endagano,
2: it is an agreement between two parties.
1: So kwe kusalawo okubeera masakati g'abantu ababiri.
2: Hallelujah.
1: Hallelujah.
2: You are buying a plot.
1: Wegulira ettaka.
2: Someone is selling.
1: Omuntu omu atunda.
2: What brings transfer of ownership from one party to another?
1: Ekireeta okukyusa obwannyini okutuuka eri omulala.
2: It's a covenant.
1: Eyitibwa ndagaano.
2: What brings a man who has grown from a village somewhere and a woman who has grown from somewhere together to live together,
1: omusajja okuva eri mu kyalo n'omukyala okujja okusinkana awamu,
2: the covenant,
1: eyitibwa ndagaano.
2: There must be an agreement,
1: walina okubeerawo endagaano,
2: properly signed,
1: nga oteddeko n'omukono.
2: Now this covenant,
1: so endagaano eno
2: is made between two mature individuals,
1: ekolewa masakati g'abantu babiri abeetegeerera.
2: It is even witnessed by people,
1: era wabaawo n'abajulizi.
2: Without being forced,
1: ngatoka kidwa.
2: Hallelujah,
1: hallelujah.
2: That's what Jesus says.
1: Yes, ngawachi Yesu agamba.
2: Whoever is ashamed of me before men, before men,
1: akwatibwe ensonyi masikati g'abantu
2: abangi. I have no choice. I'll be ashamed of him when I come to my Father in heaven.
1: Era nange we najja eri kitange mu ggulu nange ndi mukwatibwe ensonyi.
2: Hallelujah,
1: hallelujah.
2: Why?
1: Rachi.
2: There is no covenant between us.
1: Tewaliwo ndagaano masikati gaffe.
2: Why should I commit myself to him when he is not open to me before people? The same thing when you are ashamed of your wife or your husband, it brings a very big disturbance. Hallelujah.
1: Hallelujah.
2: Why?
1: Rachi.
2: There's a covenant.
1: What are you doing?
2: Now, things of a covenant are binding things. Your people will be my people. Where you go, he will go. Your God will be my God. That's why I tell people, watch out who you are about to make a covenant with. You get a sorcerer, you become a sorcerer. A drunkard.
1: Omutamivu.
2: Very many chances of also you drinking.
1: Wabawe
2: because you'll come and then you'll smell the vomit of the results. That's why we make covenants before we come to Christ.
1: Yes,
2: but when we come to Christ, we remember there is a covenant we are in, and you can't jump out of it. So if you are not yet there, be careful. That's what the Bible says.
1: Yes, what the Bible says.
2: Be careful. Do not be yoked with unbelievers. Hallelujah.
1: Hallelujah.
2: Don't you know that whoever unites with a hypocrite or with immoral person sexually he also becomes immoral?
1: Buli omu atambula noyo omunafusi omwenzi naye afuka chechimu.
2: So the Bible puts a clear separator.
1: Bible eteka olukonko.
2: Hallelujah.
1: Amen.
2: What do we have to do today? If you found yourself in a covenant, if it is marriage, pray to God that He will cleanse and strengthen your marriage. We don't encourage people to jump out. Now that I'm born again, my fiance or my husband is a so and so. Stay.
1: Pray.
2: Do the responsibility. Or a good spouse. Because you're already in a covenant. See with children. And you don't want, you cannot come.
0: jump out of.
2: Era tosobola kuva mbufumbo.
0: Hallelujah.
2: Hallelujah.
0: Mukama yebazibu.
2: Praise be to the Lord.
0: But these are the spiritual ties or covenants.
2: Naye
0: ewamwe baline bakola bino bakola bino. Those ones you can break them.
2: Ebyo byobuwango osobola okubimenya.
0: Break them. So many people are under bondage because of the covenants of the families.
2: Your
0: great grand said, all my children will worship under this tree. I'm marrying every daughter of ours under this covenant. They will all not marry, but they will all give birth at the courtyards. That is a covenant those people make.
2: Even the one who has gone
0: married
2: just produces and comes back. So let me give you a simple example. I
0: want
2: to show a covenant. At our place, our aunties, so they were never married. Whoever could get married could go and produce one child. So now you goes away.
0: Stays sister wangomubu,
2: as one of my sisters was saved, before she was saved, she had gotten, she had given birth to one child. Now the child made 17 years.
0: Ngamufumbe wabawe
2: was married.
0: I know mwanati
2: had one child.
0: How
2: there are some misunderstandings.
0: Natugamba nze mvayo.
2: Told us, I am departing.
0: So
2: now, as believers, we sat together. We told her, now look at the life of aunties. So they were married and gave birth to one child. You've gotten one child. 17 years. Now you want to depart. Now you were saved. Said, I couldn't know this. At the age of
0: 18,
2: now then, she gave birth to the second child. She was breaking the yoke. There are certain things that are in our families, yet the covenants were made a long time ago.
0: Is
2: grace that helps us
0: kusimatuka,
2: that we can break those yokes.
0: Hallelujah.
2: Hallelujah.
0: Sinza kusomesa ndagano sawe eno kankujankulage bulazi ndagano zisobola okumasuka netu.
2: I can just show you how we can get out of this
0: conflict.
2: You can overcome all because Christ broke.
0: Hallelujah.
2: Amen.
0: No yingira mu Kristo, no manya mazima, no sumurura, kumanga oli waddembe
2: mu linya ya Yesu. You get to know the truth, then you got out.
0: By the way, buli family yo neri mwendaga.
2: So every family has gotten a good covenant.
0: Ojakulabanga waliwo routine. There is a lifestyle. What? There is a kind of behavior way that a certain family takes.
2: Waliwe neisa ebuli family jetwala.
0: Waliwo family nga omchala tazala munsajjo.
2: So there is a family when the lady
0: mchala mu family eyo azala mbasajja basoka
2: mama. The lady

0: By the time you get to realize,
1: ng'oina baganda bo baba tata bameka.
0: You've gotten your brothers.
1: You
0: are not the one who began it. You can get to know it. You break it. Even though you find it already there, you can fight it. That it cannot fall your children. By the time you acknowledge
1: it,
0: you get to know that now, even though
1: I
0: and my children will not do the same. Because I've acknowledged, I've gotten to know the truth. Some people, you are in covenant, you don't know it. You are labeling out with the family. Why? At your place, no one settles in marriage. No one. Every time you try, Lord, there are people in marriage, but they cannot sit there even one week. There is a wedding, they separated in the honeymoon. There is any other. For them, they made a wedding. So they plan to
1: America.
0: As they were heading to America, now the wife said, I've reached where I desired to go. At the airport. So the husband had to come back to Uganda to improvise the way how to get married again.
1: Be very careful.
0: The other people in the old clan, you are the one who is going to come out first. If the Lord does not help
1: you,
0: at our place, I was the first in men. So now these things come along as you have first gotten to know Christ. Our fathers, our grandfathers, these people were your tycoons, but you're going to make a wedding. So I saw men departing away. Some people, they know that this secret.
1: Watch.
0: Why?
1: Benzi.
0: Adulterers. How can they make a wedding for someone? So there's having a wife, having a children. At the other place, having seven children. Now whom will he make a wedding
1: to?
0: Not one, not two. But once the Lord works, he's going to begin with you. You are the one who has gotten to know the truth. The devil fights a lot for the people.
1: Who know the
0: truth. By the time you get to know the truth, you break the yoke.
1: No way,
0: and you are given the grace.
1: People
0: begin to see God at your place.
1: In the name of Jesus. I
0: speak, you are about to break the covenant.
1: You are going to
0: make a foundation that is going to break each and everything at your family.
1: Yesu.
0: You have gotten Jesus.
1: Orina.
0: You have Jesus.
1: Zaburi
0: Psalms 124.
1: Soketu tumalo kusimatuka.

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2: No matter what has been following.
0: Bw'oyingira mu Yesu.
2: By the time you enter into Jesus. Eno
0: omutego nga gukutuka.
2: Now the snare is broken.
0: Bw'omanya amazima.
2: Must get to know the truth.
0: Ngememe yewona.
2: Now the soul is
0: ng'owangula.
2: You overcome.
0: Sitani amanya.
2: The devil gets to know.
0: Ono tasoboka.
2: This one is not.
0: Ono wanjawulo.
2: This one is a different person.
0: Ono ina chapter mpya.
2: This one has gotten a new chapter. Why?
0: Mugambe ayingidde mu ndagaano.
2: Tell him he has entered into the covenant. You cannot talk about the covenant and you don't talk about Jesus.
0: Yesu is a new beginning in our lives.
2: Jesus yatandika obulamu bwaffe.
0: Bwe tuba mu Kristo nga tufuuse eki?
2: Once we become in Christ, we become a new creature. Ladies and gentlemen, there's a covenant that comes along with Jesus.
0: Jeremiah 31:31. 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
0: Wekomerawo.
2: Praise be to the Lord. So there is a new covenant. Let me tell you. By the time you were born on the universe, covenants were already made. Some of you are here. By the time you were birthed, your aunties had done some sorts of witchcraft. So they had taken them in the
0: covenant.
2: So they had spoken all. By the time you could take your child to be given a name. They establish your child in that covenant. So they have taken your child. So they take that child somewhere. The aunt gives the child the name. The clan name. Which name?
0: Sendikwanawa. Erinnya lye
2: Oh, that's the name.
0: What is your name?
2: Linyale Gwani.
0: Sendi Kwanawa.
2: Sendi Kwanawa.
0: Bakwamba zebi yota tegira.
2: So they have made it. You have been dressed things that you don't understand. What is your other name? I am Birikade Sekade. Now that's the name your aunt has given to you. You are Birikade
0: Sekade.
2: Sekade.
0: Mwana muto. Mutumye kilo za manya ziringa zimusibye.
2: Young boy.
0: Now we know why you don't have to go to summer.
2: You get out and begin to study.
0: Hallelujah.
2: Hallelujah. Praise be to the Lord.
0: Naye mujja mu Christ.
2: Once you come in Christ,
0: ofuka kitonde kijja.
2: You become a new creature.
0: Ebikadde byonna nga bikoze bitya.
2: When the past has gone away.
0: Katika nkubulire. Ebikadde byonna ebyajjira mu kika.
2: All the past that came through. Ebikadde byonna
0: ebyajjira mu ndagaano zewamu.
2: All the
0: mu Kristo bikutuka. 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
2: Your grandees, they will not come to you. In the name of the Lord Jesus. Ladies and gentlemen, we are here to confirm the covenant. We are here to establish the covenant. As we say, the blood of Jesus was shed, and we are delivered. We mean it.
0: Omusayi tegwayikira bwerere.
2: Now the blood was not
0: yakubibwa miggo gya bwerere.
2: He was not strapped in vain.
0: Yakubibwa gw'owone.
2: He was strapped that way made
0: healed. Yafa ku musalaba.
2: He died at the cross.
0: N'azuukira.
2: He rose again.
0: Wobere mulamu yendagaano gye njogera.
2: That you can leave. This is the covenant that I'm talking about.
0: Hallelujah.
2: Hallelujah.
0: Mukama yebazibu.
2: Praise be to the Lord.
0: Kati gwe ky'otamanyi tosobola kukisumululwamu.
2: What you don't know, you cannot be
0: delivered out of
2: it. Some of you don't know.
0: Nti ewammwe.
2: That at your place.
0: Jejjemwe yabakoligo basenga wa mu
2: there's someone who yoked you and made a covenant. You were always there. At your place, money, you lack it. Even though you get money, now you acquire it. You cannot do anything out of it. So there are certain people here, even though you save, you cannot make up 1 million. As you are about have it, truly you don't get to know where problems come from. Now the son of your brother,
0: he's dying.
2: We have got to see that you are the one who can help us.
0: Now gamba,
2: you imagine
0: the same.
2: Truly, I have the money and I can't help. You pick all the money and give it away. So there's a brother who said, you don't finish up all the problems at your place. Every time you come to me, you have gotten your monthly salary. Now there is a problem. As you have just done this, you have saved your money to have this amount. Once you focus and look out in your life, you have not even gotten covenants. They made them long time ago. So they declare poverty to you. They said, no, those people, just wait them.
3: No
2: where they can go. No, they don't have any journey. Something big can build a house. In the struggle. Someone was sharing the testimony with me. Came to me yesterday in the office. Told me, do you know? So by the day we constructed our house in 2015, we entered. We spent 2 years. So my husband was fired. Even mine were
3: broken.
2: I could support my family. Whoever could come to me
3: would
2: just bring portion beans. Now time came portion. I ate it 1.5 years minus changing diet. I could cook beans for 3 days. I and my children, we ate
3: it.
2: Once I discovered even someone coming from abroad comes with 10 kilograms of portion, 5 kilograms of beans, even though he's coming from village. Now he comes along with portion beans. Praise be to the Lord. So there are some people when we are
3: yoked.
2: Lockdown is what coming from hell. It means you have been tied in chains.
3: You are locked down.
2: And you are put down. You are placed down. Even though you try a lot,
3: you are locked.
2: Osibidwa. Okoligidwa.
3: We are
2: in lockdown.
3: We are in lockdown.
2: You don't have anywhere you're going. I
3: want to
2: assure you, Jesus broke the lockdown. Now you are on a new chapter.
3: Hallelujah.
2: Hallelujah. So there is a young man that came to me. He was working at our place there. He came with a car and I asked him, whose car is that one? We conversed there. In the lockdown, this guy had gotten the breakthrough. Now these two things are different. Now the snare was broken by Jesus. There is nothing
3: good.
2: As you are right now, the Lord has given you a favor so that you can have a pass through in the name of
3: Jesus.
2: You cannot swear the Lord of your grandfathers. Why do we witness the Lord of Israel? The Lord of Abraham, Isaac, and Jacob.
3: He
2: is the Lord, the creator of the heaven and the universe. I get to know that you are in demons. All my fathers denied my wedding. Now one father came. He had a name. He told me, I come, son. I will come, I will be there. I told him, thank you, Lord. Once he came to give a speech, you know, my name,
3: kansokere ku tata ku
2: let me begin from my grandfathers.
3: After I
2: spoke all the grandfathers,
3: so,
2: my true name is Bazeketa.
3: Hey. Bazeketa Ponciano.
2: I'm Bazeketa Ponciano. I said,
3: Chisinga kuchiri ya dea deku. Mukama ibazigo.
2: Praise be to the Lord.
3: Kajala be mukama biyakola chi.
2: He has come to see what the Lord can do.
3: Mbagami mbaga yangi wafi ya soka.
2: I've told you my wedding was the first wedding. Do you know what happened?
3: Embu ya gayaja.
2: A wave came, a storm came.
3: Ebitunga binakutu kabaka nkubuli yete. Tobilo wazanti bibabi.
2: When things are to be broken, don't think that it's just a mere thing.
3: We were
2: at Festino there in Mukono. A storm came. It lifted up the tent.
3: And the tent yabagole. Ate koba soka nebaka wuzu mebweka nebaka.
2: Come to the wedding dinner at tables maybe. These big chairs, when we had to sit, they failed to tell me. It was really disgusting. Now, the place that which was set, all the chairs fell down. People called us and told us, you stay there where you are. We shall call you. We stayed in Rida there, etc. It took another hour until when they told us, you can come. Now, there's decorators. They said, we had to decorate again. We had to decorate all the flowers. We are taken away. We had to get other tents. Bless them. I come to tell you, now the snare has been broken. Your soul has been healed in the name of Jesus. Why? Do you know why you are going to have goodies? The reason is Jesus broke that snare.
3: Hallelujah.
2: Hallelujah. You have gotten. You have gotten the testimony. You will testify
3: and what
2: you will be the first one to do it at your place.
3: Hallelujah.
2: Hallelujah.
3: We are implementers. We are here to implement a new covenant. A new chapter is beginning with you.
2: If you don't believe it, you will begin with your children.
3: Hallelujah.
2: Hallelujah.
3: We are here for a new generation. Now this generation comes with a covenant. We are supposed to be covered first in the blood. And then the rest will follow us. We are
2: here to build the kingdom. Let me tell you, you are going to eat your portion today. Eat it. But this is the you are eating it for the last time.
3: Sasula bulungi sente za landlord wo.
2: Pay your landlord.
3: Kubanga ajja kuwera obujulizi.
2: Because he is about to witness for you.
3: Ajja bukuwera.
2: He will witness for you.
3: Hallelujah.
2: Hallelujah.
3: Ojja kuyira maso gabanyo gambe sife sife na yeri nye uligwani de chitibwa.
2: You will stand and say it's the name of the Lord to be glorified.
3: Sife sife na ejo tuje wala.
2: Not us but where you have gotten us from.
3: Endaga nonga zikutuse. Kubanga oyingidde mu ndagaano.
2: Because you have entered into the covenant. We don't have gotten a lot. We have gotten the covenant of Jesus. Praise be to the Lord. God speaks that I will make a covenant. The covenant is already made with you. Now in the main service I will talk about deeply the covenant. It's like I was preparing to enter into the covenant. We are going to talk about truly the covenant.
3: Bino byosoma mu Bible, New Agreement, Old Testament, New Testament. Why?
2: Rachi.
3: The kingdom of heaven is a new covenant I'm talking about. Hallelujah.
2: Hallelujah. Praise be to the Lord. Now all each and everything that they did. Now today you are a new person. You cannot fit there. Praise be to the Lord. Whatever they did, you are a new person.
3: You are new.
2: Ori mupia. By the fact that you were baptized, you accepted Jesus.
3: They
2: will look for you. You will not be seen nowhere. They will say,
3: hey.
2: Let me tell you, you're born again. Why do they go with wine? You have to come with wine. For us, we believe Jesus, we are a new creature.
3: Hallelujah.
2: Hallelujah. And let me tell you, so in the introduction, people say, they even called demons. So they even
3: poured
2: down. Now those are covenants.
3: They invoke that spirit.
2: If I find you taking wine, alcohol, I just call
3: you
2: for your police. I tell you, you were born again. They have certain things.
3: Can you read it?
2: This covenant has come to break each and everything.
3: Zaburi agambye.
2: Psalms have told us.
3: Kubanga omutego gombi gukose kutya.
2: Because the snare of the wicked.
3: Omutego gukutukana Yesu.
2: It is broken by with Jesus.
3: Ova mu kintu.
2: You get out of something.
3: Twali na bana mukubatizibwa ngaba munga basesema.
2: Some people could be ngabamu
3: ngabe kutuka.
2: Things were broken after baptism.
3: Sera kuliza mizimu ngajoge.
2: I don't normally hear demons. I don't ask them, where are you coming from? Someone said, you have given me out. Truly, you have given me out. You were married something, it knows that it is broken there and then, and you attain a new life.
0: Hallelujah.
2: Hallelujah.
0: Ladies
2: and gentlemen,
0: we
2: don't normally come to church. No. Tell your neighbor, you don't normally just
0: fellowship.
2: You are in any other
0: covenant.
2: Some people just come to
0: Sunday.
2: Tell them, we don't just normally come to church.
0: No, church is our new thing. It's our lifestyle.
2: You know, Jesus.
0: This part, we are part of what is going on.
2: It's
0: life. You don't simply fulfill an obligation of going. No, no, no, no. It is part of us. This is who we are. This is what we believe. We are the people of a new covenant. We are in Jesus. Yimuka ku bigere byo gambe tuli mu Yesu.
2: Stand up on your feet and say, we are in Jesus.
0: Tuli mu Yesu.
2: We are in Jesus.
0: Tuli bapya.
2: We are new.
4: Yes, bow your head.
2: And we are the children of God. I want you to close.
4: If you're not closing, I'm seeing you. Me, I'm not closing. I want you to close and meditate about the goodness of the Lord, about the existence of the Lord. Lord, we thank you. You are a real God. You are a real God. You are real in our lives. You are real in our families. Father, you are real. And because you are real, you can do all things. We thank you, Lord. At this moment, when we are going to be sharing your word, we ask of you that you manifest your reality in our lives. By faith, we receive your word, and our lives will never be the same again. In Jesus' name. Amen.
2: Amen.
4: So give the Lord a hand. Today, we are going to learn something. We are going to learn about something about the love of God. You know, the love of God is so big. There's one time I attended a service here, and some two beautiful girls were singing. The love of God is deeper than an ocean. Do you remember that song? Do you know the song? Can you sing the chorus for me? Yeah? Love is deeper than ocean. Where are the girls who sang that song? Yes, the chorus. I want to remind you that song. It touched my heart. Just sing for us the chorus.

0: Okay, pause. Is this the song?
1: No.
0: It's not the song. This one is good, but it's not. The song was, God is love is... Hey, you come. God is going to use you mightily internationally in the name of Jesus. God is la na na na na na na na na. Okay.

0: up there. I wanted that word, an ocean word, deeper. Praise the Lord. So God's love is like an ocean. So deeper. Actually, it is deeper than the ocean. That when you fall into God's love, you fall so deeper, you can never reach its bottom. You just fall. You want to reach the bottom, but you can't reach. So today, what we are learning is, what can separate us from the love of God? Ask your neighbor. Tell them, what is that thing that can separate you from this love of God? You know, the love of God is so sweet. When you fall into the sweetness of the love of God, it is so sweet. The sweetness doesn't come to an end. How many of you have ever tasted the sweetness of the love of God? It is so sweet. It is so sweet that all of us here, we were sinners. Who was not a sinner? If you are not a sinner, just raise your hand. I am going to give you 1 million here. If you have never sinned, all of us, we are sinners. But because of the love of God, Jesus has taken away our sin on the cross. Because of the love of God, even when we fall away and come back to Him, His hand is always open. His mercy is always open. Let us read the scripture today. We are reading the book of Romans chapter 8 and verses 35. Down to verses 37. Here the Bible says, listen very well. Who shall separate us from the love of God? Let me read again. Who shall separate us from the love of God, from the love of Christ? Shall tribulation, distress, or persecution, or famine, or nakedness, or peli, or kabi, or sword? As it is written, for your sake we are killed all the day long. We are accounted as sheep for slaughter. Yet in all things we are more than conquerors. Through Him who loved us. Do you know the reason why we conquer? Because of His love. Do you know the reason why you're going to be a winner? Because of His love.
1: Now, verses number 38. He says, for I am persuaded that neither death, no life, no angels, no principalities, no powers, no things present, no things to come, no height, no depth, no any other created thing. No any other created thing shall be able to separate us from the love of God which is in Jesus Christ. Somebody clap for Jesus. I want us to use this illustration.
2: Njagala tukozese ekyokulabirako kino.
1: Let's remove this. I want two powerful boys to remove this.
2: Njagala abalenzi abamanyi bakaliisa bajja wakatuuti kano.
1: Kaliisa, run. Can you see all of you? Can we borrow the pastor's table? I want you to sit down.
2: See.
1: We are going to borrow the pastor's table. Pastor, we are very sorry for the inconvenience. Okay, Kalisa, where are you? Okay. Now put the bucket here.
2: Bucket jiteke wagulu.
1: This is now.
2: Kakano.
1: What is this?
2: Echo chechi.
1: Linoji.
2: That is an egg.
1: Ate linoji si fumbe bisi.
2: And that egg is not boiled.
1: Ochitegera.
2: Do you understand it?
1: Achitegera.
2: Do you understand it?
1: Kati ono yegwe.
2: Now the egg is you.
1: Gamba yenzenze.
2: Just say I am the egg.
1: Mukama ibazwe.
2: Praise be to the Lord.
1: Luachi abantu abamu.
2: Some people.
1: Tulinga maji.
2: We are like eggs.
1: Weba kona koka tonobo ugokola chi.
2: When they hit you a little, when you fall down, you
1: Oyatika.
2: Break. You break.
1: When the teacher comes to you and tells you your mistake, you feel annoyed, you feel offended, and sometimes you feel like even God is far away. You feel that the love of God is far away from you. Praise the Lord. Some of us, we are so, how do we call it? Delicate. Fragile. Mukama ebazibwe.
2: Praise be to the Lord.
1: Kugamba, ebizibu byetuyitamu, sometimes we feel like the love of God is far.
2: When we go through challenges, tuwulirango okwagala kwa Katonda kuli wala.
1: This is the bucket.
2: Kati eno ye bucket.
1: In the bucket.
2: Mo bucket,
1: this there is water.
2: Mulimu amazi.
1: The water is the love of God.
2: Amazi kwe kwagala kwa Katonda.
1: Hallelujah.
2: Amen.
1: And between the bucket and us,
2: kati wakati wa bucket nafe,
1: waliwo ekiziza.
2: There is a blockage.
1: Ekikola ki?
2: There is a blockage.
1: Omukwano gwa Katonda weguli.
2: The love of God is present.
1: Omukwano gwa Katonda mungi gutokota.
2: The love of God is sufficient.
1: Chukira kuna nyomugambe gutokota.
2: Tell your neighbor it is boiling.
1: Na yaba singa tetugumanyi.
2: But most of us don't know it.
1: Kubanga ebiziiza bichi.
2: Because there are a lot of blockages.
1: You
2: feel like the Lord hates you.
1: That's why
2: even when you
1: say
2: worship,
1: you're just
2: and you feel you are fed up.
1: Because
2: a lot of blockages are there. Praise be to the Lord. Blockages like? Number one is sin.
1: Echibi.
2: Whenever there is sin in your life, even though you want to enter into the love of Jesus, you feel when the sin is blocking you. How many of you have ever felt that? When you did something wrong, when even though they say
1: you
2: feel the love of God is not present. Praise be to the Lord. What else can block you? What? Lack of faith. Praise be to the Lord.
1: Oh, mwana ne mwana imba. God's love is like an ocean deeper. Katikubanga gweto kiriza.
2: Because you don't have faith, you don't believe.
1: Oh, ulianga obuta kiri, ulianga ebita kula makuru.
2: You feel when they're not making. You feel there is a blockage.
1: Chukira kunanya mugambe.
2: Turn to your neighbor and tell them.
1: The message today.
2: Obubaka olwalero.
1: Is very simple. Remove every barrier, every obstacle, so that you can enjoy the love of God.
2: Remove the lack of faith. Some of you, what has failed you from entering the love of God?
1: Mululu. Lugezi gezi, kajanja, busungu, malala.
2: They bought for you an issue.
1: Katolina malala, amaulio.
2: Now you are so proud. You understand that?
1: Whenever you want to fall in Islam,
2: you feel when it's very far.
1: Praise the Lord.
2: Yebas mumukama.
1: Songa bono gwa walala watali mukwano gwa katono.
2: And when you feel anywhere elsewhere there is not the love of God, you are going to break.
1: Na ye,
2: but
1: when we
2: remove the barriers, when we remove the blockages, when we fall, we fall in his love. And when we fall in his love, we don't break. Tell your neighbor. Take away the barriers.
1: Hallelujah.
2: Amen.
1: One more time.
2: Omulundi omulala. Yes, the barriers are present. The sin is present. Whenever you want to go in his love, sin blocks you. The Bible talks about the prodigal son. Do you know him? When he sinned, he went to a far country. When he no longer enjoyed the love of the father. And started enjoying the love of the pigs. The swines. Whenever he could eat the food of the swines, they could grunt. When he got tired of that, and he said, let me remove the barriers. When he fall in the love of the Father. Praise be to the Lord.
1: When we fall in the love of God,
2: we do not break. Do you see this egg? It cannot break. Because the love of God is sufficient.
1: Omukwano gwa Katonda gukola ki? Munji. Nebo bangoli nebi ziza bingi.
2: Even though you have a lot of barriers and those are the many sins.
1: Kastobi jau no gamba, Lord, I am sorry.
2: When you remove them and you say mukama nsonyiwa,
1: you fall into God's love.
2: Ogwamu mukwano gwa Katonda.
1: How many of you want to fall into the love of God?
2: Bameka kumwa bagalo kugwa mukwano gwa Katonda olwalero.
1: Lift up your hand.
2: Wimusa omukono gwo.
1: Say, Lord Jesus.
2: Gamba anti Yesu.
1: I have so many barriers in my heart that have been hindering me to fall into your love. Lord, I remove the barrier. I remove the barrier. I remove the barrier. Gamba njijawo busungu, njijawo amalala, njijawo ekibi, akajanja, emputu, obujemu, buli kibi kyonna, obutakiriza, njijawo, kijewo nnyo, gamba njijawo, gamba buli ekinziza, okubeera mu mukwano gwe. 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
2: today,
1: fire. Okuba bufaya butono. Naye uliriza ekikuziiza.
2: That thing blocking you.
1: Wechitaveewo.
2: If it does not go away.
1: Wogwa.
2: When you fall.
1: Ogwa mugeyena.
2: You are going to fall in hell.
1: Oyatika.
2: You break.
1: Ofa.
2: You die.
1: Tobola bomuntu bwafa akola ki?
2: That's why when somebody dies.
1: Gamba muri nnya lya Yesu.
2: Say in the name of Jesus.
1: Buli ekinziiza.
2: Whatever is blocking me.
1: Okubeera mu mukwano gwe.
2: Be in his love.
1: Fire.
2: Fire.
1: Kikube fire.
2: Fire.
1: Olugambo.
2: Fire.
1: Amalala.
2: Fire.
1: Omululu.
2: Fire.
1: Engale mpanvu.
2: Fire.
1: Engale mpanvu.
2: Fire.
1: Okwe makula. Akamanyiro.
2: Fire.
1: Obutasonyiwa.
2: Fire.
1: Obwenzi.
2: Fire.
1: Chongere fire.
2: Fire.
1: Okukopa.
2: Fire.
1: Okulya nnyo.
2: Fire.
1: Okugeya. Chechirala. Olugambo. Tijatana kubuza olopa lopa. Praise the Lord. Praise the Lord. Gamba byonna byonna.
2: Everything.
1: Fire, fire, fire, fire, fire, fire.
2: Mulino, mulino, mulino. Now wait.
1: Katikatu. Waliwo n'ebirala nga byo.
2: There are some others, but when
1: tobirinako buki,
2: you don't have any
1: buyinza
2: authority upon them.
1: Birwadde bikugwira.
2: There are sicknesses that attack you.
1: Ozukuka noyamba nojamwe esati.
2: You wake up and remove your shirt.
1: Webas nuweti kaka faliso.
2: Then you carry your mattress.
1: As
2: you open your eyes widely,
1: Metron yakukwata na gambo mwana alaga wone kilo sawa mwenda.
2: Says, where are you going at 3?
1: Bolota.
2: When you dream,
1: oloto omufu,
2: you dream that
1: dead,
2: your granny that died not came and go.
1: Bitulemeso omukubera mukwano gwani.
2: Now those things do not allow us to be in the love
1: Ani
2: of God.
1: Abafu,
2: who dreams about the dead?
1: Abafu,
2: when you dream about the dead, you dream about your dead auntie, your dead grandfather.
1: Kati nabyo tugenda bikuba fire, bitulemesa okubeera mukwano gwani.
2: They limit us from being in God's love.
1: Omeketa meketa amanyo choka okola ki?
2: You chew your teeth. Then you even wet the bed. And you feel the love of God has diminished.
1: tugenda bikuba fire.
2: We are going
1: gamba mu linnya lya Yesu.
2: Say in the name of Jesus.
1: Buli ekinziiza.
2: Whatever is blocking.
1: Ebinondola. 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
2: Have you seen it going?
1: Wano omukwano gwa Yesu weguli.
2: The love of God is here.
1: Era bw'obadde ng'osaba ng'oli serious kimaze okuvaako.
2: If I tell you I'm seriously praying.
1: Gamba kigenze mu linnya lya Yesu.
2: Just say it has gone in the name of Jesus.
1: So when we remove the barrier, we fall into the love of God. And when we fall into the love of God, it is so deeper. It is awesome. It is good. We begin to enjoy the life in God. I am stopping here. God bless you. Let's welcome the pastor to speak a blessing over you in Jesus' name.
3: Can we give a thunderous clap to Pastor
2: Moses?
3: Okay, can we also clap to God? Hallelujah.
2: Amen.
3: God's love is like... What do you start with?

0: Can they just stand up, everybody? Raise up your hands and say,
1: Dear Lord,
0: I thank you for your love.
1: I thank you for your love.
0: I thank you for your grace.
1: I thank you for your grace.
0: Thank you for your mercy.
1: I thank you for your mercy.
0: For I am saved.
1: I am saved.
0: By the grace of God.
1: By the grace of God.

0: of the Son of God,
1: who loved me
0: and gave himself for me.
1: Thank you, Jesus,
0: for loving me,
1: that you gave your life,
0: that I may be alive.
1: Thank you, Lord.
0: In Jesus' name.
1: Katsirikira kumara okusabira kitange nkwebaza olunaku lwaleero nkwebaza olw'abaana bano nkwebaza olw'ekisa ky'obawadde n'olw'abazadde baabwe kyempa nkwebaza Mukama kubanga obalabiridde okuva mu buto paka kaakano n'ekisa kyo kibadde nabo era nange mbasabidde omukono gwo gubawanirire n'ekisa kyo kyongere okubanyweza Chemba mbasabira omusayi gwa Yesu
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We welcome your Holy Spirit. 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

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We come in your presence. We call unto you, Lord. Hear us as we pray, Lord. Refresh, revive us, restore. Bring us closer, Lord. Bring us close. 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

Rebecca Zabarabara, Rebecca Zabarabara, Rebecca Zabarabara, Rebecca Zabarabara, Rebecca Zabarabara, Rebecca Zabarabara, Rebecca Zabarabara, Rebecca Zabarabara, Rebecca Zabarabara, Rebecca Zabarabara, Rebecca Zabarabara, Rebecca Zabarabara, Rebecca Zabarabara, Rebecca Zabarabara, Rebecca Zabarabara, Rebecca Zabarabara, Rebecca Zabarabara, Rebecca Zabarabara, Rebecca Zabarabara, Rebecca Zabarabara, 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

0: you, Jesus. I'm coming on this side.
1: That is worthy to come and have Holy Communion.
0: Is
1: the one that confessed Jesus as his personal Savior. We welcome the who accepts the blood of Jesus that it wiped us, cleansed us. If you don't have anything about
0: you,
1: when you're mature and you got saved. But if you have a problem with the relationship with Jesus, the Bible says that judgment will be upon you. If you feel you don't have any condemnation in you, when you have a very relationship with God, come and dine at the Lord's table. But there are two things you're supposed to do. After getting the bread and the wine,
0: I want you to begin internalizing the grace of God for your life. And I also want to encourage you, if you are sick, take it with faith that it will cleanse your body. You have an incurable disease, circumstance that has gone beyond your control. That you have incurable diseases.
1: You have AIDS. You have diabetes. You have
0: cancer.
1: You have cancer. You have ulcers. Believe God that it is done at the cross. When inside you have a circumstance that is not
0: possible,
1: the grace that is going to change the report, the flesh of Jesus, it is in. In Jesus it is done. Because of the cross
0: he
1: said it is done.
0: So take it with faith, knowing that it is cleansing your body and your spirit. Both your body and your spirit. You are getting free. And you are getting your joy in the name of Jesus. And the healing both in the heart and in the soul and in the flesh. Is waiting for you now. Let us pray. Heavenly Father, in the name of Jesus, we want to thank you for your flesh. We thank you for your flesh. Because your flesh was a ransom for our bodies. And you gave your life to save us. You were a good shepherd. You lived and you died. You were persecuted. And you died and rose again. That we may rise again. Father, today, we remember what you did on the cross. We remember what you did on the cross. And we want to proclaim today that your grace and your presence will bring down the healing. Healing in the flesh and in the spirit. That our souls will be set free. Every chain will be broken. Every sickness will depart. Every infirmity that the doctors have declared not to have to be healed will be healed. We declare the glory of God and the hand of God, because we are in the presence of God. Father, we thank you for Jesus Christ. We thank you, Lord, for the grace from above. And we proclaim the presence of the Holy Spirit. That whoever partakes of this will receive the supernatural encounter. And our lives will never be the same again. In the name of Jesus, I release the angels, the angels concerning each one of us to begin saturating and bringing ministration in the midst to touch everyone in this place with the power of the Holy Spirit in the name of Jesus. In the name of Jesus. Every covenant is broken. In the name of Jesus. Let there be healing right now. I release the healing from above. I release healing from above. Healing in our bodies. Healing in our spirits. Healing in our hearts. In the name of Jesus. I declare miracles. Financial breakthrough. In the name of Jesus, all to the glory of God. In Jesus' mighty name. Amen.
1: Amen.
0: Amen.
1: Amen. I welcome everyone. You come and partake of bread. And also get a cup. Don't take it. We are going to do it together. These people, you come here and then the other ones come there. Take a cup and a bread. Come at the Lord's table. After getting it, keep quiet inside you. Meditate upon Jesus Christ. Meditate upon the Lord is able. Before you do anything, take it as a covenant that is deeper in you, God. Those ones that are not matured, everyone who believes Christ. Before our Jesus being betrayed, he held his bread and told them, "This is my body that was broken before you, for you."

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0: Egwe yatwagala.
1: It is you who loved us.
0: Egwe yiwo musayi gwo kulwaffe.
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0: Rebezeba Dabakata. 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What will be no Tebichuka? What will be Judy Zobopia? What will be Judy Zobopia? O Moya Yamba Gazia. 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I must sober with this. 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Take it, take it, ready to support Rabazoka. What woman to go with your little Muchifu and Nemurubutu? Would it keep working? That is a working. What work could do Abuja? What work could Ziba move before we have? What work could Twali Webu Ziba? Kezibrada Bakaza Bada Bada. What went sorrow? Kezikurua. Chinomukama Chako and Estania Chiu. What an Achachikolida. Mukama Kutuala Magenda Gomrinia Yes. Webale mukama ro mukono gu. 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She were a goodness and mercy shall follow me all the days of my life, and I shall dwell in the house of the Lord now and forevermore. Sure, the goodness and mercy shall follow us all the days of our lives, and we shall dwell in the house of the Lord now and forevermore.
1: Amen.
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1: The Lord called Samuel and he answered, "Here I am."
0: Nadduka nambiro na Jerry Eli nayogera nti nze nzuno.
1: So he ran to Eli and said, "Here I am.
0: Kubanga mpise.
1: For you have called me."
0: Nayogera nti sikuyise.
1: And he said, "I didn't call you."
0: Galamira nate.
1: Lie down again.
0: Nagenda nagalamira.
1: And he went and lay down.
0: Mukama namuyita nate olwokubiri nti Samuel.
1: Then the Lord called him yet again, Samuel.
0: Samuel nagolokoka nagenda Eli nayogera nti nze nzuno.
1: So Samuel rose and went to Eli and said, "Here I am."
0: Kubanga mpise.
1: For you called me.
0: Naddamu nti sikuyise mwana wange.
1: He answered, I did not call you my son.
0: Galamira nate.
1: Lie down again.
0: Era Samuel yaita namanya Mukama.
1: Now Samuel had not yet known the Lord.
0: So nechigambo cha Mukama chali tekinnamu bikulirwa.
1: Nor was the word of the Lord yet revealed to him.
0: Mukama naita Samuel nate omulundi ogwokusatu.
1: And the Lord called Samuel again the third time.
0: Nagoloko kanagenda Eli nayogera nti nze nzuno.
1: So he rose and went to Eli and said, "Here I am."
0: Kubanga mpise.
1: For you called me.
0: Awo Eli nategera nga Mukama ye ayise omwana.
1: Then Eli perceived the Lord had called the boy.
2: Wekomirawo. Awo Eli nategera.
1: And Eli perceived.
2: Nga Mukama ye ayise omwana.
1: The Lord had called the boy.
2: Praise the Lord.
1: Yebazibwe Mukama.
2: When you look at the life of Samuel,
1: but what to know little obulamu bwa Samuel?
2: He's a boy that never knew how he got into the temple.
1: Mulenzi atamanyi ngeri gye yayingira yekalu.
2: But the moment he entered the temple,
1: naye kavuna yayingira yekalu,
2: he realized
1: yakitegeera
2: the need to serve the Lord.
1: Kyetaagisa okuweereza Katonda.
2: But among all the prophets that existed,
1: era mu bannabbi bonna abaali babaddewo,
2: Samuel was one of them.
1: Samuel yali omu ku bo
2: that completely dedicated his life,
1: era nga ye obulamu bwe bwonna yabuwaayo,
2: to serving the Lord,
1: okuweerezanga Mukama.
2: Hallelujah. We all know the story how he got into the temple. But I told you last time, it doesn't matter how you came into church. Whether you came young or old. Whether you had killed a person or not. Whether you came young. God has a plan for every one of us.
1: Katonda ininte kateka nene kulwa fefena.
2: Hallelujah.
1: Amen.
2: Something very important for us here to learn.
1: Ekintu akikuru ketu inoku igawan chicken.
2: The issue is dedication.
1: Ensonga kuba kwewayo.
2: Through sanctification.
1: Okuita mukutukuzibwa.
2: And knowing who God is to your life.
1: No kumanya echo katonda kiali eliobulambo.
2: Hallelujah.
1: Amen.
2: Praise the Lord.
1: Yebazibwe.
2: Now, Samuel chapter number 7.
1: Esule yomusanvu Samuel.
2: Katusomeka 7 and verse 15.
1: Katusomeka musanvu 15
2: up to 17.
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0: Samuel musanvu 15. Samuel n'alamulira Isirayiri ennaku zonna ez'obulamu bwe.
1: And Samuel judged Israel all the days of his life.
2: Oli ensonga eyo. Samuel ministered.
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2: 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Judging Israel.
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2: And Samuel judged Israel all the days of his life.
1: N'alamula Isirayiri ennaku zonna ez'obulamu bwe.
2: Think about it.
1: Kirowoozeeko kino. He entered like he never knew anything.
2: Okuweereza Katonda obulamu bwe bona.
1: And he agreed to serve the Lord the rest of his life.
2: 16 says, and he went from year to year on a circuit to Bethel, Gilgal, Mizpah, judged Israel in all those places.
1: Era buli mwaka ku mwaka n'agende Bethel, e Gilgal, e Mizpah, ng'alamula Israeli mu bife ebyo byonna.
2: But he always turned to Ramah, for his home was there.
1: Era bwato yaddangayo e Lama kubanga makage gye galinga.
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1: He had children, the wife and the...
2: There he judged Israel and there he built an altar to the Lord.
1: Eyo yalamulanga Isirayiri. 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
2: Hallelujah.
1: Amen.
2: The only way to remain a servant of God
1: engeri yokka gy'osobola okusigala ng'oli muweereza wa Mukama
2: is to establish an altar to
1: the Lord. Kwe kubanga ozimba ekyoto
2: in your life where you continually sacrifice yourself,
1: w'osobola okweyongera okwesaddaaka,
2: minister to God,
1: ng'oweereza Mukama,
2: and also have time to God,
1: era ng'olina obudde eri Mukama.
2: That is the meaning of the word sacrifice,
1: eyo ensonga gye bayita saddaaka,
2: on the altar,
1: ku kyoto.
2: Hallelujah. Like the boy Isaac told his father,
1: waliwo omuvubuka gwe bayita Isaac agamba kitaawe,
2: the altar has been set in place.
1: Namugamba ekyoto nkiraba bakitegese.
2: We have even the wood.
1: Enku zizonzetise.
2: But where is the sacrifice?
1: Na yesaddaaka eruwa.
2: Abraham told his son.
1: Ibrahim agamba mutamaniwe.
2: That the Lord will provide.
1: Mukama ajagabirira.
2: Now when you set an altar,
1: but it won't take away kyoto.
2: You are leaving room for God to provide the rest.
1: Oboganyiza Mukama agabirira ebisingiridde.
2: Hallelujah.
1: Yeah.
2: You are creating room
1: obotaddewo omuwaatwa
2: for God to continually minister to your life.
1: Katonda asigalenga aweereza eri obulamu bwo.
2: Significantly, we have to talk about an altar, I think, in a full sermon.
1: Ekitegeza tulina kwogera ku kyoto nga bubaka bujjudde.
2: Because there will be no priesthood
1: kubanga bakabona tebasobola kubeerawo
2: without this altar thing.
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1: When we read in the Acts chapter 4,
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1: And they went to the in the ninth hour to pray. It was an altar.
2: Mukama yebazibu.
1: Amen.
2: So they set themselves
1: beyawula
2: a time and a purpose to continue dwelling in the presence of God.
1: Ekiseera n'ensonga okusigala nga beeyongera mu kubeera okwa
2: Mukama. Where dedication is,
1: awabeera okwewaayo,
2: there will also be an altar and commitment.
1: Wabaawo ekyoto n'okweweerayo ddala.
2: Mukamba buuzeemu.
1: Let me ask you.
2: Ate mu Luganda.
1: In our language.
2: Ekyoto kyo kikuma ddi?
1: When do you ignite your altar?
2: Tuyina abalokole ennaku zino.
1: We have people these days.
2: Nga ye wasanze wasabidde.
1: They pray to any place.
2: Ne weziyitawo ennaku bbiri.
1: After 2 days.
2: N'afunamu ekisa n'asaba.
1: He finds time
2: nga
1: and pray.
2: Nga tayina program yaki.
1: They have no permanent program for prayers.
2: Dedication means
1: okwewaayo kitegeeza.
2: I will commit part of my time.
1: Obudde bwange ngenda kubwawulako.
2: I will sacrifice this moment.
1: Ngenda kuwaayo akaseera bwekati.
2: Away from the daily routine.
1: Nve mu mbeera ya bulijjo.
2: This time I will commit it to God.
1: Ku mulundi guno obudde mbuwaayo eri Mukama.
2: It will be a daily thing.
1: Kigenda kubeera kya buli kaseera.
2: And I will do it for God.
1: Era ngenda kikola ku lwa Mukama.
2: You can do it on a family basis.
1: Osobola kikola ku lwa family.
2: On an individual basis.
1: Obanga gwe sekinnoomu.
2: Or as a church at large.
1: Obange kanisa.
2: Kati nze kambabuli ebyoto by'ekanisa.
1: Let me tell you the church altars.
2: The service programs of Zetulina.
1: These are the services that we nazo.
2: Esawa zino tuli ku kyoto.
1: We are on the altar right now.
2: Kusawa 5 na watu tujja kuba ku kyoto.
1: Around 5 around
2: the
1: 11
2: service,
1: another altar.
2: Olwe Monday, olwo ku 5,
3: Wednesday, Friday,
2: kakati bano abatendereza abasinza bwe bajja wano okusinkana mbu bayimbamu bakola practice eyo kiba kyoto kyennyini.
3: Now the choir practice, it is also another altar.
2: Era kino kankibagambe mu abasinza abatendereza abayimbi.
3: Let me tell you, the people in the music ministry,
2: bwe muba mukola practice, be serious.
3: When you are making practice, be serious.
2: Abamukumwe mukama jaba sinkana nga muli mugundi omwo nga muli kutendereza wano nga muli mukusinza naye nga temuloza muli mu practice.
3: Some of you, the Lord will meet you in the practice.
2: That is commitment.
3: Okukuba kwewayo
2: to do things of God.
3: Okole ebintu bya mukama.
2: Gujirabanga practice.
3: You see it as a practice.
2: Naye omwoyo mutukuvu abeerawo okuperfectinga kye mukola.
3: But the Holy Spirit is always available to perfect what you're doing. It is another altar.
2: Hallelujah.
3: Amen.
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3: When you come here singing, dancing, it is not joking. You have oyina okutegeera kyokola.
2: Anytime you set for God,
3: obudde bwonna bw'oyawula ku lwa mukama
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3: bwa makulu nnyo.
2: Hallelujah.
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2: 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Obulamu bwa Samweri tubulabye.
3: Now we have seen the life of Samuel.
2: Era tulaba omusajja eyasalawo okuweereza mukama.
3: We see a man dedicated to serve the Lord.
2: Obulamu bwe bwonna.
3: The rest of his life.
2: Akati atuuka ekiseera.
3: Now coming to time.
2: Ekigambo kyayogera.
3: And the word he would speak.
2: Katonda kya Samuel kitiibwa.
3: The Lord will always honor.
2: Ekyo eyudiddaala.
3: That was the level.
2: You speak a word.
3: Oyogera ekigambo.
2: And God performs it.
3: Katonda n'akikola.
2: He fulfills it.
3: N'akituukiriza.
2: Why?
3: Lwaki?
2: You have mastered the voice of God.
3: Eddoboozi lya Mukama kati olitegedde.
2: You know how it works with God.
3: Omanyi bwe kikola ne Mukama.
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3: He knew how the voice of the Lord works.
2: Yakimanya likolera mu butuukirivu.
3: He knew it works in righteousness.
2: Era wali ekibiri nenya.
3: And where there is sin, it rebukes.
2: Kati n'ayogera nga anenya ekibi.
3: So he spoke as he rebukes sin.
2: Ekyo nekiba.
3: And it was.
2: Eyeba life gy'ozimbye ne Katonda.
3: Obwo bulamu.
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3: When he speak heaven here.
2: Hallelujah.
3: Amen.
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3: walked in that kind of life,
2: emyaka ana,
3: for 40 years,
2: nga alamula Isirayiri,
3: when he was judging Israel.
2: Era atuuka ekiseera n'ayogera ndooza njafuna enyiri ezo nzisome.
3: He reaches time and speaks like this.
2: Atuuka ekiseera n'ayogera.
3: He speaks like this.
2: N'agamba nti ebbanga lyonna lye mbadde empeereza.
3: The time I have been serving,
2: sirina sente za muntu ze nakumpanya.
3: I have not taken anybody's money.
2: Sirina muntu amanja, in other words.
3: I have no debt.
2: Ntambulidde maso ga Katonda n'obugende n'obuwombe.
3: I have walked before the Lord in humility.
2: Era mpereza Katonda mu mazima.
3: And I have served the Lord in the truth.
2: Hallelujah.
3: Amen.
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3: Praise the Lord.
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3: He reaches time and tells Saul that obedience is better than sacrifice.
2: Okugondera Katonda.
3: Obeying to God.
2: Yafuka embala mu ye.
3: Became a character in him.
2: Era okusigala nga mwana eyewaddeyo okubeera kabona maso wankubadde nga bazadde be tebaali bakabona.
3: And to remain a son dedicated to God though his parents were non priests.
2: Yalina okusigala nga mwetowaze.
3: He had to remain humble.
2: Hallelujah.
3: Amen.
2: Mukama yebazibwe.
3: Praise the Lord.
2: Era bwe tuba tusoma.
3: And when we are reading,
2: Samweri yaweereza wansi w'abakulembeze ate abaatwala ebbanga eddene babiri.
3: We can see Samuel ministered before the great leaders, the two great leaders.
2: Yatekako Saulo nga kabaka.
3: He anointed Saul as king.
2: Ate namala natekako ne Daudi.
3: And afterwards he anointed David.
2: Daudi yafugira Israeli emyaka ana mwemeka.
3: David reigned in Israel for almost 43.
2: Yafugira emyaka emeka?
3: Namwe 3.
2: 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Hallelujah.
3: Amen.
2: Ate Samuel yafugide meka. Era chakola bubi nyo Saulo.
3: It was very bad.
2: Chakola bubi nyo Samuel.
3: It was very bad for Samuel.
2: Abantu okusaba kabaka.
3: When the people requested for a king.
2: Atengo mulamuzi yaliwo.
3: Yet the judge was in place.
2: Mukama ibazibwe. Chichengeza ko kugamba. Osobola okukuza Katonda kyawadde kyakuwadde.
3: You may cause what God has given you.
2: Ne chikula mugwe.
3: That it may grow and mature in you.
2: Singobo wadde obudde obusinga.
3: If you dedicate most of the time.
2: No fukirire ekiri mugwe n'okubeera okwa Katonda.
3: And what is in you with the presence of God.
2: Number two.
3: You can hearken to the voice that speaks normally in your life. And you do what it tells you to do. And you can speak with your life. And decide to walk with the Lord. More than the words the preachers speak. You preach to yourself. You wake up in the night and pray when all the people are
2: sleeping.
3: You rise up in the morning and read your Bible, understanding it, not because somebody instructs you. You
2: ingire buziba mukusaba okwekwegayirira okusse kitiwa kya Katonda kubula mubo.
3: You go deeper in prayers of intercession, causing the glory of God to descend upon your life.
2: Kinochanguiza nnyo Katonda kye yakuteekateekera mu mwoyo okutuukira mbulambona okukola gyoli.
3: This will quicken what God prepared to you in the spirit for your life to be perfected.
2: Banokoleka mbabulire.
3: Let me tell you.
2: Bino bye tujja ne tusaba birungi.
3: This business of coming and praying is good.
2: Ne bino bya lukale.
3: But this is common.
2: Byabuli sechinomu.
3: It is for everyone.
2: Obuwerezo obubwo Katonda bwe yakuwa bwebo obulamu obw'obuziba bw'obeera ne Katonda.
3: The ministry that God has given you is the deeper relationship with God.
2: What counts before God for your life?
3: Ekikola makulu maso ga Mukama.
2: It is that time that you set apart.
3: Bwebo obudde bw'eyawulidde.
2: It is the ministry of the Holy Spirit you allow to work and operate in your life.
3: Bwebwerezo bwa moyo mutukuvu bw'oganya n'akola mu bulamu bwo.
2: It is the response that you give to people.
3: Okwokwanukula kw'owaayo eri abantu.
2: In the fear of God.
3: Mukutya Mukama.
2: Hallelujah.
3: Amina. No.
2: Omwoyo mutukuvu yakola ki?
3: The Holy Spirit is reigning.
2: Omwoyo mutukuvu yakufuga ngoli kusimu yo weka.
3: The Holy Spirit reigns when you are on your phone.
2: Yakufuga ngoli kumavivigo weka ngosaba.
3: The Holy Spirit is in control when you're on your knees praying.
2: Teri muntu agenda kufugira uwo jobera.
3: Nobody will control you at your home.
2: Teri muntu agenda kugamba na bigambo kibi akogera na bichibi ata.
3: Nobody will part words for you to speak.
2: Nobody would decide even this kind of music you are going to listen to.
3: Te wadi agenda kugamba nti luno lukube luno tolukuba.
2: For the Holy Spirit,
3: na yomo yomo tukuvu,
2: via maturity rates,
3: okuita mu bukuru,
2: and the levels of the spirit that you have reached,
3: era ne mitendere jomo yojo tu seko,
2: is going to help and ignite your soul.
3: Agenda kuyamba koleze memeyo,
2: for you to begin looking and searching for what is very good for your life.
3: Gotandika okunonya n'okufefetera ddala ekyo ekisingiridde dda obulungi ku lw'obulamu
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2: Aleluya.
3: Amen.
2: Omuntu asanyusa Katonda yaliwa.
3: Who is that person pleasing to God?
2: Omuntu ateka earpins ematu.
3: Is a person who would have his earpin in
2: here.
3: Deeper in worship.
2: Teri akuwulira.
3: Nobody is listening to you. But what you are doing is divine.
2: Oli waddembo okuteeka mu ekiyimba ekiri awo ekisazisaze ekyekiyaye yaye.
3: You are free to put in any kind of tune, demonic or.
2: Naye tosobola okusala n'ogamba nedda.
3: But you can decide to say no.
2: I am a temple. I am a temple. And I'm supposed to do things of the temple. I am a sanctuary of the Holy Spirit. He dwells in me. Therefore, my family, my children, should reflect the glory of God. Hallelujah.
3: Amen.
2: Salvation means
3: even serving God.
2: Meaning
3: somebody has come and slapped you. And what you respond is salvation. Not coming to sit there. When somebody comes and abuses you, your response is your salvation. You may be not yet born again. Because your response is negative.
2: It is character change.
3: Mbala kuchuka.
2: People like this one, Samuel, nobody pays them, but they continually serve God.
3: Banabasajja basamwiri teryamu sasula na yasigala awereza Katonda.
2: Hallelujah.
3: Wanji.
2: Mukama ibazi. So this boy, Bible says, he ministered before. He ministered to God before Samuel.
3: Bible gamba naweleza eri Katonda masoga eri.
2: Hallelujah.
3: Amen.
2: He didn't even know the voice of God.
3: Neddoboozi lya mukama yalita nalitegeera.
2: Even the word of God was so rare, so scarce.
3: Nekigambo kya mukama kyali kya mungu.
2: And the lamp was about to go off.
3: Netabaza yali etandise okuzimera.
2: But then the Lord spoke to him.
3: Ne mukama nayogera naye.
2: Because he was in the temple.
3: Kubanga yali muyeka.
2: He was in the right place.
3: Yali mu kifo ekitufu.
2: He was in position of receiving from God.
3: Yali mu kifo we yali asobola okufunira okuveri Katonda.
2: And the priestly calling was given to him.
3: Kati obwa kabona bwali bumaze okumuwebwa.
2: Because he was prepared to be the next prophet.
3: Kubanga yali atekestekedwa okubera nabbi addako.
2: And the judge of God's people.
3: Era bwato nga alina okubeera omulamuzi w'abantu ba Katonda.
2: Aleluya.
3: Amen.
2: 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Katonda abaana akulonda okubeera omulamuzi w'abantu be.
3: If God is to choose you to be the judge of his people.
2: Kyekiri Paulo kyeyawandiikiraani.
3: This is what Paul wrote to
2: Timotheo.
3: Timothy.
2: Aleluya. Amuwandiikira n'amugamba ati.
3: What does he tell him?
2: He tells him that a workman who is not ashamed of carrying out the word of truth.
3: Agamba omukozi w'omulimu atatiitira kukola mulimu gw'amazima.
2: 2 Timothy 2:15. Do your best to present yourself to God approved.
3: Namugamba kola ekisingiridde olabike maaso ga Mukama ng'osiimibwa.
2: Do your best.
3: Kola ekisingiridde.
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3: Say chokubiri.
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3: Namugamba kole kisingiri de.
2: Because there is a rewarder.
3: Kubanga wali empera.
2: Hallelujah.
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3: Now serving God is a personal.
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3: A personal relationship with God.
2: Hallelujah.
3: Amen.
2: 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Kandi some tumalire ku luno.
3: Can end stop.
2: Be diligent to present yourself approved to God.
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2: 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Do your best.
3: Katikole kisingiri.
2: Now who is going to make you? Who is going to make you do that best?
3: Ani agendo kule tero kule kisinga.
2: It is you.
3: Gwe.
2: A worker who does not need to be ashamed.
3: Omukozi atakwatibwa nsonyi.
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3: is to make glad the people,
2: naye ng'ate Katonda anyiiga.
3: Yet God was not happy.
2: Mukama yebaze.
3: Amen.
2: Yenagambe, do your best to present yourself to God as one approved.
3: Kole kisingiridde okweraga eri Katonda ngasa.
2: Wanagambe, try hard to show yourself worthy of God's approval.
3: Gezaako nnyo okweraganga Katonda yakukakasa.
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3: Last time you started fasting but around midday you failed there.
2: Olwaliro gezaako.
3: Try today.
2: Hallelujah.
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2: Wiki gikole ki? Gimaleeko, by the way, wiki eno enkya tutandika okusiiba.
3: This week we are starting fasting. Don't forget we are going to be here every day, every evening.
2: And again, let it be your care to get approval of God.
3: Let it be your care
2: to get approval of God. This one says, aim first at winning God's approval.
3: Ono mulala gamanti lubirira okubanga Katonda yakukakasa.
2: Be diligent to present thyself to God and to God.
3: Awala gamba nyikira okweraga eri Katonda.
2: As one approved worthy of trial.
3: Ng'omuntu akakasiddwa.
2: By trial.
3: Okuyita mukugezesebwa.
2: Hallelujah.
3: Amen.
2: Mukama favorsibwe. Ebikolwa bino eby'okunoonya Katonda.
3: Now these actions of seeking God.
2: Byakuzuulibwa maaso ga Mukama.
3: You have to discover in the presence of God.
2: Ky'olina okumanya kiri kimu.
3: What you have to know is one.
2: Katonda ayina wasisinkana abantu.
3: There are places where God would meet his people.
2: Katonda abantu abanoonye abasisinkana mwoyo.
3: And he always meet the people in the spirit.
2: Kati nawe olina okubeera wa mwoyo.
3: So you have to be spiritual.
2: Kati ab'omwoyo bakola ki?
3: Now what does the spiritual people do? Omanyi
2: lwaki abensi batuyita ba mwoyo?
3: Do you know why they call us spiritual?
2: Abalokole ba mwoyo.
3: The born again are spiritual.
2: Kubanga tubeera mu mwoyo.
3: Because we are always in the spirit.
2: Kizibu nnyo okusanga ekkanisa y'abaprotestanti nga balina ennaku ze basiiba.
3: It is hard to find that the Anglican Church fasting a week.
2: Balina service ku lwokusatu, balina service ku lwokutaano.
3: A service on Wednesday, Friday.
2: Mpoza abamu abakarismatic nga batandise.
3: Apart from the charismatics
2: ate bali waliko All Saints siwoka buli kawungezi oyiteyo bo basanga abamu balina mu nnimi.
3: Every evening they are speaking new tongues.
2: Mulimu abasumba abagendayo kati
3: babakoleza
2: kumakya.
3: In the morning
2: nakawungezi nali nkyakolera wali school practice ku Dewinton.
3: I was still working the other side.
2: All Saints in Kampala.
3: You would find
2: akawungezi
3: in the evening. And the young men would speak tongues, new tongues, in prayer. And some of the reverends are totally born again, spiritual. They say it is just a work. Reverendship is a work, but we have a relationship, we are born again. He has the mic.
2: Not
3: all of them. Not all of them.
2: Morning.
3: There is a session. In the morning.
2: Evening prayers. And
3: you can bypass around. What I'm talking about is
2: 20.
3: Ya danyo.
2: Mukama yebazibu.
3: Amen.
2: So chen kugamba chiriwa.
3: So what is it that I'm telling you?
2: Osobola kufuna favor.
3: You can acquire favor
2: okuveri mukama
3: before the Lord.
2: Ngo inacho okoze.
3: After doing something.
2: Kana yali sigadenga mukazi mugumba mulungi.
3: Kana would remain a barren woman.
2: No, Samuel tetwali mulabye ko wadde.
3: And wouldn't see this Samuel.
2: Nebwe yazule nono yokulinda.
3: But when she discovered the secret of wait, praying and fasting.
2: Na saba.
3: She prayed.
2: Nemi mwana jitobera.
3: And even his lips were
2: moving up and down.
3: And Eli said, are you a drunko?
2: She
3: said, I am not a daughter of
2: Belial.
3: A woman with sorrow on my heart. I have come to pour my heart before him. She was deep. A woman who was crying. Supplication.
2: Sibino mukama katonda wange bobanga kwekwagala ku
3: teri akutisa teri akunywesa
2: wano senso omuntu nga asabye sala.
3: Have you found somebody praying?
2: Tosana kutunulia mimwaji jiba jitobedde.
3: You can't even look at their lips.
2: Wale watu kana nayogere bigambe bitayogerekeka.
3: There are times when they speak groanings that can never be uttered.
2: Ngatia soko tuwe mweji nga asabye
3: mu Luganda.
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3: amen
2: mukama yebazi. That is a travail in the spirit.
3: Okukaba mu moyo.
2: It is a travail in the flesh.
3: It
2: is a cry out to the Lord. It is a journey.
3: Lugendo.
2: That is going to disfigure your face. And people are going to say,
3: and they say, maybe you are drunk. You're not drunk. The way you pray. The way you walk. The way you. You have not found somebody praying. I don't know, can show it to you. This style of praying, checking yourself.
2: It was.
3: Come on, stand.
2: It was a prayer.
3: Sala.
2: Hallelujah. Yarichi?
3: Sala.
2: Bwekuba kukera. Abalada bakera bagenda kukola ye yakera nga jawa.
3: Others woke up in the morning going to work.
2: Bwekuba kwebaka.
3: Even sleeping. Others sleep on the bed. She was on the chair. Slept on the chair.
2: Maleko zili. Ziblika
3: zata. Likoto kuta. Sumulula tata. Uluto. Umana. ate kubi.
2: Hallelujah. Basebo ne banyabo.
3: Ladies and gentlemen.
2: Bwatyo Samuel bwe yajja ku nsi.
3: That is how Samuel came.
2: Teyajja bino bya bulijjo.
3: She never came this common stuff.
2: Era abamu Samuel wamwe tannaba kulabika kubanga tonnaba kutoobera.
3: And some of your Samuel is not yet manifested because you have not yet proved.
2: Hallelujah.
3: Amen.
2: Mukama yebazibwe. Yimuka ku bigere byo.
3: Stand. This week we are going to have one day. Tomorrow we are going to fast. In evening we shall be here in prayer. In the name of our Lord Jesus. I want to talk about the kingdom of God.
2: Hallelujah.
3: Hallelujah. Praise be to the Lord. I imposed questions. I asked a brethren, what are the confirmations you have that you are going to heaven? Where do you get the power to say that once Jesus comes back, I'm going to
2: be with
3: you? How do you realize that you have gotten your place in heaven? Amidst of all the people in the world, you say you have gotten yourself a place. People had different kinds of replies. Praise be to the Lord. We cannot go back. I have two issues that I talked about. I want to put much focus on one issue.
2: To abide.
3: Okugonda.
2: Abide.
3: Okubelela.
2: Okunywelela. All
3: things the Lord does, they abide.
2: Anamanye Zaburi yegamba nti ekisa kya Katonda n'okwagala kubibeerera emirembe gyonna. 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

0: 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He did not come from nowhere. He came because he was on purpose. Hallelujah. Are you getting what? Now, after the death of Moses, the servant of God, it came to pass that the Lord spoke unto Joshua, the son of Nun, Moses' minister. 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Number two. 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This is a spiritual assignment. 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And you dominate even in the highest heavens. 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

0: 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In
1: the time of Jeremiah, there came out many false prophets. Whatever he could speak out, so they could dilute it.
0: Hallelujah.
1: Amen.
0: So when
1: the Lord saw it, he was afraid. He was afraid. The Lord.
0: The Lord can never be afraid. Mukama tasobola kutya. Mukama yebasiwe.
1: Amen.
0: So the Lord was annoyed.
1: Mukama watu natya.
0: Hallelujah. So when the Lord became annoyed, he rose a mighty nation. This is what I want you to understand. In the days of the existence of the nation of Israel, God let enemies prevail. He never destroyed all their enemies. There was a very close nation called
1: Syria.
0: Syria would rise in the days when Israel was not in good terms with God. And every time God wanted to discipline Israel, he would arise
1: Syria
0: and the king of Syria to come and persecute the nation of
1: Israel.
0: Hallelujah.
1: Amen.
0: But this time, God chosen the nation called
1: Babylon.
0: He made it stronger. Hallelujah.
1: Amen.
0: He made it stronger and put it in position to come and capture
1: Israel.
0: So, in the days of Jeremiah, Babylon rose up.
1: Babylon weto negolokoka.
0: According to the word of God, Babylon came and captured Israel.
1: Babylon yajja netwala Israel buwambe.
0: Fought them and overpowered them.
1: Yabalwanise labo wetu ne bawangula.
0: Killed a number of them.
1: Netta abantu abasinga
0: obungi. And took so many as captives.
1: Netwala abangi okusinga kubera nga abasibe.
0: Hallelujah.
1: Amen.
0: Mukama yebasibe.
1: Praise be to the Lord.
0: Kati njagala ulire wano.
1: I want you to hear this.
0: Musule yana mwebiri.
1: In 42.
0: Katonda leto obubaka.
1: God brings a message unto the children of Israel. But they are in captive.
0: Hallelujah.
1: Amen. In the captive. So they were in the captive. It means even the captive, God remained taking care of the children of Israel. Did not allow them to die. Even though they did not hear him. So in their first time, he sent them for the second message. Amen. The Bible says,
0: if you still abide in this land,
1: if you still abide in this land, which nation?
0: Babylon.
1: Babylon.
0: Hallelujah.
1: Amen. When you become established in this land, in the So in the captive land, I shall keep you from there.
2: Hallelujah.
1: Amen. He was trying to tell them, even though you are in that land, don't pave ways that you may escape. Don't pave way for yourselves to go away. But once you are established in that land, I shall build you.
2: Hallelujah.
1: Amen. I shall build you. I shall build you.
2: Bwe muli kiriza okubeera mu nsi eyo ndiba kola ki? Ndiba zimba. So siri kola ki? Siri kola ki? Siri baabia.
1: I will not stay here.
2: Hallelujah.
1: Amen.
2: Yesu ayogera na gamba bwati.
1: Jesus says,
2: muri bansi,
1: you are of the
2: muri munsi,
1: you are in the world.
2: Agamba muri bansi muri munsi,
1: you are in the world.
2: Bale mayi muri bansi muri munsi,
1: you are in the world.
2: Na yete muri bachi,
1: but you don't belong to the world.
2: Kati bwe muna kiriso kubera munsi eyo,
1: once you believe to be in that land,
2: ndiba zimba,
1: I shall build you.
2: So siri babia,
1: then I shall not tear you.
2: Hallelujah.
1: Amen. It means it is so possible to be in the world when you are with the Lord. So possible to be in the captive land, surrounded in the. So this land that we are in,
2: this is a foreign land. This is not the land of our destiny. It is not a promised land. But it is a land where God has kept us for a while before He returns for us. Hallelujah.
1: Amen.
2: Kisobokera ddala.
1: It is so possible
2: okubeera mu nsi eno,
1: to be in this
2: land. Mukama n'akuzimba.
1: Then the Lord builds you.
2: Kisobokera ddala.
1: So possible
2: okubeera mu nsi ey'obuwambe,
1: to be in a captive land.
2: Mukama n'atakwabya.
1: And the Lord does not tear you.
2: Ate kisoboka.
1: And so possible
2: Mukama kwabya.
1: For the Lord to tear you.
2: Ng'oli mu nsi eyo.
1: When in that land.
2: Hallelujah.
1: Amen.
2: Mukama yebazibwe.
1: Praise be to the Lord.
2: Abalabe ba Israeli.
1: So then the enemies of Israel,
2: Katonda yabawa amanyo kuwangula ba Israeli.
1: God gives them power to overcome Israel.
2: Basebo ne banyabo.
1: Ladies and gentlemen,
2: ebimwe bituwangula.
1: Some things that overcome us,
2: tebijja lwa kuba Katonda tali naffe.
1: They don't come because God is not with us.
2: Ne mukama abiganya okujja.
1: Lord allows them to come.
2: Olobuka kanyavu bw'emitima gyaffe.
1: For the strength of our hearts.
2: Sibuli kizibu.
1: Not every problem,
2: chiveri Satan,
1: that comes from the devil that attacks us,
2: Katonda tashobora kumalako balabi.
1: God can never take all your enemies. You will become so weak. You will become so lazy. And you will slumber. Praise be to the Lord. That's why Jesus says, I have given you authority to trample. He gives you power to overcome. It means the battle is still on. But He has given you the power. Are all your enemies dead?
2: Eh?
1: It is on one place which has no enemies.
2: Chifo checho. Eh? Guru. You get a seven new. Muguru. Katoli muguru or batoli muguru sawe.
1: Are you in heaven or you are not in heaven?
2: Techibuzo.
1: The question.
2: Oli muguru or batoli muguru.
1: Are you in heaven?
2: Oliwa. Hati hata tugambie guru yetali balave. Mukama ibazi.
1: Praise be to the Lord.
2: Oli muguru oba oli munsi.
1: Are you in heaven or you are in the world?
2: Oli munsi. Toli muguru.
1: Praise be to the Lord. Ladies and gentlemen, so we are in heaven. We are in the world, but not of the world. It means like this. We are just in the world, but we are of the heaven.
2: Hallelujah.
1: Amen.
2: Amakuru, tuina je tuva.
1: It means we are coming from somewhere to be in the world.
2: Na yenge guru,
1: but the heaven,
2: lili mumitima jafe.
1: It is in the our hearts
2: wafe.
1: Upon our lives.
2: Mukama yebazwe.
1: Praise be to the Lord.
2: Gwo kubera ngoli mu Buganda.
1: For you to be in Buganda,
2: tachikujia ko kubanga oli mu lugwala, webale nyo.
1: Does not make you not to be a lugbala.
2: Oshitegera. Gokwogera Luganda.
1: For you to speak Luganda.
2: Teshitegeza nti toli wa leader.
1: It means you don't belong to leader.
2: Ono musajja okwogera oluzungu.
1: For this man to speak English.
2: Teshitegeza nti muzungu.
1: Does not mean that he is an Englishman. I was with him once last week.
2: Nagamba fewa fetuli a messe.
1: And told me that we eat rats at our place.
2: Tujili adala bulungi nyo.
1: We eat.
2: Ngabaji sikira mubinyebwa.
1: They put it in the gnats.
2: So
1: you can never take that from me. He is like that. Praise be to the Lord. So in this land of Buganda,
2: Saddam. Dada ngamukunda baku kusikundi ye. 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
1: Praise be to the Lord.
2: That means
1: chino chitegeza,
2: we come from somewhere.
1: Tuva ko jituva.
2: Hallelujah.
1: Amen.
2: So because we have identities,
1: olokuba tuina ekitunyonyola,
2: there are some things we don't do. So they look good before other people. We are representatives.
1: Fe tuli babaka bakise.
2: Hallelujah.
1: Amen.
2: Mukama ibazibu.
1: Praise be to the Lord.
2: So atugamba munseyo.
1: He tells us in that land,
2: wemuna kirizo kubera imu.
1: Once you allowed to stay there.
2: Temuli bayo.
1: You don't belong to that land, but allow to be there. From there, I shall build you.
2: Hallelujah.
1: Amen. Amen. Ladies and gentlemen, even though this nation is not ours, we are having the promises of planting us. It implies we are having our portion.
2: Hallelujah.
1: Amen.
2: Singa tukirizo kubera yo. Ulira. Singa tukirizo kubera yo.
1: Once we believe to be there,
2: nenga tusigala tuuliriza mukama waffe.
1: And remain obeying our Lord.
2: Singo okubera yo si ensonga.
1: Being there, it's not the reason.
2: Nayo okubera yo ne tusigala nga tukyakola ki?
1: But to be there when we can.
2: Awo kawe wali enjawulo.
1: So that is the difference. Praise be to the Lord. Being there, it's not the issue. To be in the world, it's not the issue. But once you believe and remain listening to the Lord, so in this land that's given you, it's going to build you.
2: Hallelujah.
1: Amen.
2: I will build you and not pull you down. I will plant you and not pluck you up.
1: Amen.
2: For I repent of the evil that I have done unto you. Hallelujah. Akora ati agamba cha. Nejusa. Owiwe nakola chi? Mukama yebazibu.
1: Praise be to the Lord.
2: Omanyi bwachi katonda ejusa. Bible ga ikatonda atejusa.
1: The Bible says
2: ikatonda takola chi?
1: Atejusa.
2: Bwayogera akola ati?
1: Once he speaks, fulfills.
2: Ebintu bibiri byakola talimba.
1: He never lies. And he never regrets. Upon what he has spoken. But what makes him to regret?
2: It's
1: that the word he has spoken out, people hear it. Then he takes away the reproach he had put on them. Then he says, you have been obedient, then I regret what I put on you. His word makes him to take away what he had done first. Because he has seen the recipients.
2: And the receptiveness of the hearts of the sons of Israel. It made
1: him to regret. Then he took away what he had spoken to them first.
2: Hallelujah.
1: Amen. Ladies and gentlemen, even though in the law, Lord kills, but if once he comes along with the contrite spirits, the Bible says he does not allow them. It's like a sacrifice that it becomes holy before him. And feel like he takes away all he had done.
2: Hallelujah.
1: Amen.
2: Mukama yebazibwe.
1: Praise be to the Lord.
2: So, ensonga eno kanji munzike bwenti.
1: Let me wind up this issue like this.
2: Tuli bansi.
1: We are in the world.
2: Tuli munsi.
1: We are in the world.
2: Neche tuli bansi.
1: But we don't belong to the world. Praise be to the Lord.
2: We are
1: in the real kingdom. But put in another kingdom.
2: Hallelujah.
1: Amen.
2: I
1: told you only heaven. It is the only place
2: Balabi.
1: Without enemies.
2: Hallelujah.
1: Amen. Only heaven. It is the place without enemies.
2: Kakati.
1: The Holy Spirit comes and resides in us. And she was the kingdom of God in us. Because in the kingdom,
2: Hallelujah.
1: Amen.
2: Once the
1: Holy Spirit is in us, brings all the ingredients of the kingdom in our lives. It implies in our lives. When the Bible tells us to walk in the Spirit, that we be in the Holy Spirit, it means once we're in the Spirit,
2: He
1: overcomes all our enemies. So in that land that they carry, Lord will never take away the enemies. But once we abide in the Spirit, and show us the kingdom in us, thus we become victorious in Christ Jesus. That's what Paul says like this. God gives us victory.
2: We thank God for He gives us victory on every side.
1: Twebaza Mukama kubanga atuwa obuwanguzi ku buli luuyi.
2: Alina bw'agamba nti tuwangudde nnyo n'okukirawo mwani.
1: Says we are more than victorious.
2: Hallelujah.
1: Amen.
2: Mukama febazibwe.
1: Praise be to the
2: so,
1: Lord.
2: Mu mwoyo mutukuvu tubeera bawanguzi.
1: In the Holy Spirit we are conquerors.
2: Neno mu mubiri ebweruwo mwoyo mutukuvu tetusobola.
1: But in the flesh we cannot.
2: Hallelujah.
1: Amen.
2: There
1: comes the difference.
2: It's
1: only in that place that we conquer.
2: Because
1: we are conquerors. In the name of our Lord Jesus. Ladies and gentlemen, God continued to bring the message to the children of Israel. Even though they were in Babylon. Even though you are in the worst situation, God has a word towards your life. Has the words of victory.
2: He
1: says, remain established on the truth. Remain walking the Lord. No matter where you are walking from. No matter what you are saying, no matter what is surrounding you, no matter you have less, remain clinging on the Lord. Lord is going to build from there. He's going to plant you. He will not pluck you out. Your enemies will continue to climb. But keep yourself in Him. You are going to become conquerors.
2: Hallelujah.
1: Amen.
2: He speaks
1: these words. Speaks them in Babylon. Praise be to our Lord.
2: Be not afraid of the king of Babylon, of whom you are afraid. Be not afraid of him, says the Lord, for I am with you to save you and to deliver you from his hand.
1: Praise be to the Lord. So in the same book,
2: you'll
1: find the children of Israel went to fight. You find in the whole nation they killed on one person.
2: Kabaka.
1: The king.
2: In fact, in our Basse Kabaka, we twaso maruli.
1: Even where we read last time the king. 21. So they went to fight. In the whole nation. They killed only one
0: erinnya lyani kale yoyo gwe batayeka.
1: The king honor him.
0: Kabaka yeka.
1: Honor the king.
0: Kubanga kabaka yaletanga ekivume eri ennyumba ya Israeli yonna.
1: The king could bring the reproach unto the all house of the Israel.
0: Ate Katonda era yakozesanga bakabaka ne bajja ekivume ku ggwanga lyonna.
1: And God could use the king to take away the reproach from all nation.
0: Kabaka yakozesa Katonda yakozesa kabaka Yosia oba Yosaya.
1: God used King Josiah. And peace came into the whole land. Then King Amon came. He was the first to be there. So then the nation went into the captive. Amen.
0: So Katonda boyagulo kosanga.
1: Whenever the Lord could rise, the enemies of Israel, so they could go to the king.
0: Hallelujah.
1: Amen.
0: Nabukadnezar yakwata kabaka wa Israeli.
1: Nabukadnezar called the king of Israel.
0: Abana ba Israeli nabaleka.
1: And he left the children of Israel.
0: Era basebo buno buwambe baluwayo nyo.
1: So they gave in it.
0: Baluwayo nyo.
1: So they took long.

0: in captivity.
1: So they were born in Babylon. But they were children of Israel.
0: Shadrach, Meshach, and Abednego.
1: So they were born in this captive that you read about. But Lord kept them from there. They were so wise. So they feared God. And God excelled them in the captive. Do you think the book of Daniel, we read it in Israel? Daniel came in the captive. And he's shown up in the captive.
0: Hallelujah.
1: Amen.
0: So
1: the men we read in the Bible,
0: Barusi,
1: Luce, all them come into the captive.
0: Mordecai. Bonna bali baki. Katono kabaka akaswele.
1: So this king,
0: tiyali wa Israeli.
1: He did not belong to Israel.
0: Ah. Bano bali yeri mu buwambe.
1: So they were in the captivity.
0: Basebo ne banyabo ne mu buwambe.
1: Ladies and gentlemen, even in the captivity, he remains the Lord.
0: Hallelujah.
1: Amen. He keeps you there.
0: And
1: it's like you are not a captive. But Daniel, chapter 9, as he was looking in the books of the history of Israel, he felt all of the promise. After 70 years, I shall deliver you from the Babylon. He said, Lord, this is the time. He went into fasting. He went into intercession. He went into repenting. He repented for all the sins of Israel. The Bible says he went deeper. Prayed the 9, 10, chapter 11. Come chapter 12. The angel came to him.
0: He
1: told him, even though you have not slept, I request you. On the first day, I brought your. But the prince, of Perus, praise be to the Lord. There are men with promises even though they are in captivity. They remain reading the book. Even us, the world that we are in does not belong to us. You are supposed to be so spiritual to believe that statement. How did you enter into that world? How did you come in meet? That you enter into another world when you don't belong to that world. How do you enter into that land? That you become a foreigner when you don't belong to it. So you were born from this world. How can they say that you don't belong there?
0: So compare with Muzinda Rogun. Maybe they meant to take a cubio get a cobble, Gazi. I told you once, amen.
2: Bible
0: gamba tuli bansi. 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
1: of the kingdom
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1: nakuteekawo
2: and he put you in place
1: era amaliza akugamba mugende mu nsi yonna
2: he went to tell you go into the whole world
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1: halleluya
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1: 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Atei bagamba son of a carpenter wachi.
3: They could say
1: Nsonge tujja kujogera ko lumuwan. 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
3: Shall talk about it.
1: Naye kukuwa ko hint ntono nnyo.
3: To give you a hint.
1: Yesu aitibwa mutabani wa Daudi.
3: Jesus is called the son of David.
1: Kubanga olunyiriri Daudi lumwajira.
3: Because the line where David comes,
1: olunyiriri lwa Mariam.
3: That is the line of Mary.
1: Mama wani?
3: The mother of Jesus.
1: Kati mama ono yawamba nnyo kubanga walina olunyiriri mwava Daudi. Katonda alina ebisuubizo byayogera ku nyumba yani.
3: God has the promises, talks about the house of David.
1: Ku nyumba ya Daudi.
3: The house of David.
1: Kati nyumba ya Yosefu eno.
3: So then the house of Joseph,
1: teyalina nnyo kiryawo.
3: It was not all that considered.
1: Hallelujah.
3: Hallelujah.
1: That means God is a God of identity.
3: He
1: identifies with people.
3: Katonda alaga abantu abanyonyola.
1: Yeah? Abanyonyola. Mukama yebazibwe.
3: Praise be to the Lord.
1: So, Yesu okubera nti mutabani wa Daudi.
3: Jesus to be the son of David. It never took him not to be the son of the God who
1: created them.
3: For us to have our heavenly Father, it does not mean that you don't have your biological father.
1: That is a dual citizenship. That is where the concept is all about. Hallelujah.
3: Amen. Praise be to the Lord. But ladies and gentlemen,
1: Bible egamba tuli bansi nete tuli baki. Temuli tuli munsi nete tuli baki.
3: The Bible says
1: gukaka sotia ndidudu toli wansi na ya toli munsi ukaka fobujawa
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3: 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I believe that one. With the faith, I believe I have citizenship in heaven.
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3: Praise be to the Lord.
1: Basebo ne banyabo.
3: Ladies and gentlemen,
1: okubeera mu nsi,
3: to be in the world,
1: kitegeeza,
3: it means
1: that
3: we are coming from somewhere.
1: Hallelujah.
3: Amen. We are the only people, only we in the whole world, that came from somewhere when you cannot talk more about or remember, but we are going from there.
4: where we came from,
1: tugenda.
4: It's where we are heading.
1: Na yenga te Bible yegamba.
4: But the Bible says,
1: orende jetuli.
4: Already we are there.
1: Fefeka.
4: Only us. Through faith.
1: Abali mbuaka waka.
4: Those in the kingdom.
1: Nenga te tubula bangakona maso.
4: But we have never seen them with our naked eyes.
1: Ensonga yojitegera.
4: You are getting that issue.
1: Weka,
4: only you
1: akiriza,
4: that believes
1: jolimu bwaka baka,
4: you are in the kingdom.
1: Ngobulira.
4: You just
1: feel
4: maso. It, but you have never seen it.
1: Bible,
4: so that's where the Bible says we were given the secrets.
1: It ain't seen too for kutuitabachi.
4: And the world is ready to call us the foolish.
1: Because we are believing
4: kubanga tukiriza
1: without seeing.
4: Nga tetulabye.
1: That is faith.
4: Oko kwebayita okukiriza. Let me wind up with this first. The Bible says like this.
1: If you still abide in this land,
4: we munasigala nga mukyali mu nsi eno,
1: then I will build you.
4: Nja kubazimba.
1: Why is it Bible government, if you still abide?
4: Why is it that the Bible says, it comes by saying, once you believe to be in this land. So this is the secret. Believe and just stay there. But don't become, I'm going to build you
1: on a condition that you still identify with me. Don't follow the gods of that land. Don't do as the people in the land. So you were in Babylon. You are Israelites. Therefore, behave. Remain. And stay connected to me. Even when you are in that fallen land. When you are in that fallen land.
4: Once you believe to be in that land, I'm going to build you.
1: Hallelujah.
4: Hallelujah.
1: In other words, be in that land, but be so peculiar. Be what? Do not identify with anything in it.
4: Temwefananyiriza na kintu kiri mu nsi eyo. So I'm going to keep you. I'm going to build you. I'm going to plant you.
1: So sigenda basigukurura.
4: Yet I will not plank you out. Ladies and gentlemen, someone who will pluck himself from this land is not God. He never speaks and regrets. One speaks, never lies.
1: Hallelujah.
4: Amen. Praise be to our Lord. Praise to be our Lord. Let me wind up with this issue.
1: And I will show, verse 12. Okay, be not afraid of the king of Babylon. What? Temutia kabaka we Babylon. O yogwe mutia, of whom you are afraid. But be not afraid of him. Hallelujah.
4: Amen. So in this world, there are kings that rule. In this world, there are kings that rule. Give me kings that rule in this world. We have the king, the mammon. Leadership. Amen.
1: Monsimono.
4: In this world,
1: mulimu kabaka wa secular.
4: There is the king of secular.
1: Chovula ba Yesu agamba bwati.
4: That's why Jesus says like this.
1: Muno monsimwe muli.
4: In this world that you are in,
1: temusobola kuweleza bakatonda bameka.
4: You can never serve two masters.
1: Tosobola kuweleza ani.
4: You can never serve mammon.
1: Hallelujah.
4: Hallelujah.
1: Kati noyo katonda wa sente temumutia.
4: So don't fear that king of
1: Atenga money. Atenga Bible gamba manyi mukoze mutia. Mumutia. Na yemba gamba temukola chi?
4: I tell you, don't fear him.
1: Temumutia.
4: Do not fear him.
1: Duachi, ngenda kube wamuna mmwe.
4: I'm going to be together with you.
1: Ngenda kola chi? Be not afraid of the king of Babylon, of whom you are afraid. Be not afraid of him, says the Lord. For I am with you to save you and to deliver you from his. Hallelujah.
4: Amen. I'm going to be with you. I'm going to be with you. To save you from his hands.
1: Omoyo mutukuvu agamba tewa Yesu ayogera atya. Siri kolachi, siri baleka.
4: I shall never leave you.
1: Erangenda basi ndikiro mubeza kolachi.
4: I'm going to.
1: Sigenda baleka ngaba mulekwa.
4: I'm not going to leave you like orphans.
1: Olira manyiga fewegali.
4: Do you see where our power is?
1: Amanyiga fewegali mukukiriza bigambo Yesu byayogera.
4: Our power is in believing the words that Jesus said.
1: Siri baleka.
4: I shall never leave you.
1: Pako kutuka kunkomero yachi.
4: Until the end of this world. Even though there are very many kings of the world, I'm not going to leave you. Many things that can afraid you. So there is a king called poverty. And there is another king of wealth. Many people worship them. But we are having a promise. So they are not going to afraid us. We are going to overcome them in the name of
1: Hallelujah.
4: Jesus.
1: Hallelujah. But if you say, we will not dwell in the land, neither obey the voice of the Lord your God. We will not do what? We will not dwell in the land, neither obey the voice of the Lord your God. Saying, no, but we will go into the land of Egypt, where we shall see no war, nor hear the sound of the trumpet, nor have hunger or bread there, we will dread. Bigambo benji nyo wano.
4: Very many words here.
1: Benji nyo.
4: Very many.
1: Echitufu wano.
4: So the prophet of the Lord was still speaking. 43:1. Whatever he said, what is the Lord going to do? He has poured all his heart.
1: Hallelujah.
4: Amen.
1: Naye abantu bagambi ebigambo babikubiddewo n'agamba nedda. Fe tujja kugenda e Misiri.
4: For us, we shall go to Israel.
1: N'ekigambo kya Mukama kiri nti.
4: And the word of the Lord is.
1: Do not go by the way you came.
4: Temugenda nga bwe mwajja.
1: Mwajja mutya basebo kuyingira mu kanisa.
4: How did you come to enter into the church?
1: Mwajja kwenenya bibi.
4: You came to repent the sins. You came to receive the everlasting life. Now we can never go to Egypt. It's where you came from. So that's how our songs could work out. Those songs, they are no longer working nowadays.
1: Hallelujah.
4: Amen.
1: It's
4: not good to go back to Egypt.
1: God tells
4: them, don't go back, remain here. Praise be to the Lord. Praise be to the Lord. Why? He wanted to plant them.
1: Point of contact.
4: He wanted to get a point of contact
1: so that he can deal with
4: it.
1: Hallelujah.
4: Amen.
1: Ladies
4: and gentlemen, as I said one time back, when the Lord is to work with you, He first plants you. He never works with people who are aganaga. He wants to plant you. He wants to establish you that He can deal with you. That's the old sermon. Even David said these words. He took me from the mud clay and planted me on the rock. He put a song on my heart. A song of worship.
1: Hallelujah.
4: Amen.
1: Katonda.
4: Our Lord
1: ayagala tunyweza
4: wants to establish
1: us
4: in this world that we are.
1: Mwagenda
4: okutusisinkana. Where he goes to come and meet us. Coming for the second time. He will never take those who are not strong. He will take those who take care of the positions.
1: Hallelujah.
4: Amen. He's going to take those coming from the mud clay. Planted of the Lord.

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0: Church, into a single kube chikulu.

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1: Never exists.
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1: It's such a come.
0: Your grace, Lord.
1: It's such a come.
0: Your grace, Lord.
1: It's such a come.
0: Your grace and mercy.

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1: 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And make thee an ark of wood.
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1: And I will write on the tablets of the words that were on the first tablets.
0: Era nange nawandika ku bipande ebigambo ebyali ku bipande ebyolubereberye.
1: Which you broke, and you shall put them in the ark.
0: Ebyaweema era onobiteeka mu sanduuko.
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1: And there they be as the Lord commanded me.
0: Era biryomo nga Mukama bwe yabindagira.
1: And the children of Israel took their journey from Beeroth of the children of Jakan to Mosera. There Aaron died.
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1: This afternoon we choose to worship you.
0: Etendo lya enkya ya leero tusukutuka.
1: And give you praise in Jesus' name.
0: Era tukuwa matendo mu linnya lya Yesu.
1: Hallelujah.
0: Amen.
1: Hallelujah.
0: Amen.
1: We want to thank God this afternoon.
0: Twagala okwebaza Katonda nate nate ettuntu lya leero.
1: Because we are privileged to hear what we hear.
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0: Abantu eyo tebalina mwaganya.
1: But here we are. Listening to the word of God.
0: Nefeno tutuno tuulirize ekigambo kya Katonda.
1: Hallelujah.
0: Amen.
1: So the Bible says.
0: Bible yegamba bweti.
1: At that time the Lord said unto me.
0: Mukasera ko mukama na ngamba.
1: Make yourself tablets of stone like the first.
0: Na ngamba wekolere ebipande ebyamateeka ng'ebyasooka.
1: Perhaps next time I will come with the tablets that were written at first.
0: Era ku mulundi guno jangu nebipande nga ebyawandikibwa kusoka.
1: I will come.
0: Nja kujja.
1: With the scriptures.
0: Nja kujja nebyawandikibwa.
1: Concerning the tablets that were written at first.
0: Kubikwatagana nebyawandikibwa mu ntandikwa.
1: And were broken.
0: Era nga byali byamenyeka.
1: Hallelujah.
0: Amina.
1: So this is the servant of God.
0: Ono ye muddu wa mukama.
1: At the second time he appears before the Lord.
0: Ku mulundi ogwokubiri ng'alabise maso ga mukama.
1: With this instruction.
0: N'ekiragiro semalagiro.
1: That come once again.
0: Nga kikomawo nate nate ogwokubiri.
1: Come once again on the mountain, meet me there.
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1: But this time when you come to me.
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1: Come with the tablets.
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0: Now in our language, the lay language, we call them slates.
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1: Hallelujah.
0: Amina.
1: So omubiri ogwo kati Katonda agamba Musa.
0: So now the Lord tells Moses.
1: Genda kubanga mainja gava ku lusozi.
0: Because the stones come from the mountain.
1: Genda ku lusozi.
0: Now go to the mountain.
1: Ofuneyo amainja.
0: And find out stones.
1: Ogole bulungi nyo.
0: That you may hold them.
1: Oje nago maso gange.
0: And bring them before me.
1: Funa mainja abiri.
0: Find two stones.
1: Hallelujah. Bwatyo Musa nakola ki?
0: And Moses
1: nafuna amayinja ago.
0: Got the stones.
1: Nga bwe kyali mu ntandikwa.
0: Like it was in the beginning.
1: Basaba ne banyabe kitabo kye tusoma mbakiyita ekyamateeka olwokubiri.
0: Ladies and gentlemen, we are reading Deuteronomy.
1: Deuteronomy simply is a second time.
0: Deuteronomy kitegeza olwokubiri.
1: The Lord delivered the 10 commandments.
0: Mukama yakomyawo amateeka ag'ekumi.
1: The second time the Lord chose to give them again the commandments that were broken at first.
0: Omulundi ogwokubiri Mukama ng'akomawo nate okubawo amateeka agamenyebwa mu ntandikwa.
1: So this particular context represents the grace that was given to us.
0: So kati wano wetusoma kikiikirira ekisa ekyatuweebwa.
1: It represents the second time God pardoned man.
0: Kikiikirira omulundi ogwokubiri Katonda ng'asaasira omuntu.
1: The second time the Bible says
0: era Bible egamba omulundi
1: ogwokubiri. And God remembered the children of Israel.
0: Katonda bwe yajjukira abaana ba Isirayiri.
1: And then gave them a new covenant.
0: Nawawa endagaano empya.
1: The covenant of Jesus Christ.
0: Endagaano ya Yesu Kristo.
1: Hallelujah.
0: Wanji.
1: Because the first covenant
0: wange endagaano ya soka
1: was made null.
0: Yali
1: it was void.
0: Yali tegasiza.
1: Children of Israel could not follow it properly.
0: Abana wa Israel ngatebasobola jigoberera.
1: So what Moses did,
0: Musa kiyakola,
1: after having the tablets in his hands,
0: oluvanyuma lokufuna amateeka mungalozi,
1: written on by the hand of God,
0: iranga gawandikidwako mukono gwa Katonda,
1: he found the children of Israel again bowing to a calf.
0: Nasanga bana ba Israel ngabavuna midde akayana.
1: And he was disappointed.
0: Nekimunyiza era nagwa.
1: You know what he did?
0: Omanki yakola.
1: He threw the tablets down.
0: Naga sula wansi negababe ntuka.
1: And that was the end of the first covenant.
0: Oro yenda gane ya soko ngewedeo.
1: Hallelujah.
0: Amen.
1: It did not please God.
0: Katonda tekyamu sanyusa.
1: But God had to devise another plan.
0: Ne katonda yali ayinokola wo engeri endala.
1: So he gave them another chance.
0: Naba wa omukisa na tena togo okubiri.
1: Because where there is no vision, the children perish.
0: Kubanga watali kwolesebwa abaana ababula.
1: Now the word of God is vision.
0: Ekigambo kya Katonda kwolesebwa.
1: It is the light.
0: Kitangala.
1: David says, your word is a light unto my feet.
0: Daudi agamba nti ekigambo kyo kye kitangala eri ebigere bya.
1: And it is the light unto my path.
0: Era yetabaza eri amakubo gange.
1: Hallelujah.
0: Amen.
1: So God had to step in the second time.
0: Katonda yalina okujja ogwokubiri.
1: To ensure that they have another tablet with the writing of the commandments of God.
0: Okukakasiza ddala nti bafuna ebipande nga biwandikiddwako engalo ya Katonda amateeka.
1: But the Lord did not stop there.
0: Era Mukama teyakomawo.
1: He also told them.
0: Era yabagamba.
1: He told Moses.
0: Yagamba Musa.
1: Do not come only with stony tablets.
0: Namugamba toja na bipande bya mayinja gokka.
1: Come also with the ark.
0: Yangu nate ne sanduko.
1: Hallelujah.
0: Anji.
1: Because after you have written the commandments,
0: kubanga ngamazo kuandika ebyalagirwa,
1: the ark will be the place where the stone tablets will be placed.
0: Esanduko mwe bali balina okutereka amateeka.
1: Basebo ndi mukusomesa ne banyabo mbadde nsaba mutekeyo omwoyo kuba bino ebintu oyinza okwebakirawo.
0: I am teaching you, please. Don't silamba.
1: Hallelujah.
0: Amen.
1: I am teaching the Old Testament.
0: Nsomesa endagaano enkadde.
1: And marrying it with the New Testament.
0: Era nga ngireetera okufumbirwa endagaano empya.
1: For us to come up with the text to understand.
0: Ffe tusobole okufuna ekigambo ekitegeerekeka.
1: So whatever happened in the Old Testament was not by mistake.
0: Kati buli ekyaliwo mu ndagaano enkadde tekyaliwo
1: lwa ntaanyi. It was by design.
0: Naye kyali kyateekebwateekebwa.
1: Hallelujah.
0: Amen.
1: So this is what the Bible says.
0: Kati Bible egamba
1: bwe. Moses goes to the mountain.
0: Musa wuya yambusolisozi.
1: He meets God.
0: Asinkanye Katonda.
1: After meeting God.
0: Oluvanyuma lw'okusinkana Katonda.
1: God writes on the tablets.
0: Katonda wandise ku bipande.
1: Then he gives them back to Moses.
0: Namuwe bipande na tena.
1: And then Moses puts the tablets inside the ark.
0: Era Musa nateke bipande mu sanduku.
1: Ladies and gentlemen, the ark is a box with a flat top surface.
0: Basebo ne banyabo esanduku ye sanduku.
1: This is the second time we are looking at the ark in the Bible.
0: Guno gwe mulundi ogwokubiri nga tuogera ku sanduko mu
1: Bibiliya. The first time God talks of the ark,
0: mulundi ogusoka mukama ayogera ku sanduko.
1: It was when he was dealing with Noah.
0: Awono yakiita chombo.
1: Hallelujah.
0: Amen.
1: And the Lord told him, go and make me an ark. I'm about to make a new covenant.
0: Mukama namugamba genda onkolere ekyombo natera okukola endagaano empya.
1: Because I'm about to destroy the world using water.
0: Kubanga ngenda kusanyawo ensi eno nga nkozesa amazzi.
1: Why people are rebellious.
0: Lwaki kubanga abantu bajeemu.
1: Hallelujah.
0: Wanji.
1: Praise the Lord.
0: Yebazibwe.
1: Do you know that even before God counted on men to be righteous with him, even without the law?

0: was to destroy the universe.
1: Ne Katonda nasalawo kuzikiriza ensi eno.
0: Because they were not good before him.
1: Kubanga tebali balungi maso ge.
0: Hallelujah.
1: Kwanje.
0: That's why we thank God.
1: Yensonga twebaza Katonda.
0: Because we are born in a time like this.
1: Kubanga twazalibwa mu mulembo kufanana
0: na. The Ten Commandments were already given.
1: Nga amateeka gonna gatuweebwa.
0: And the grace has already come.
1: Atenga ne kisa kyamaze dokuja.
0: So we are under the grace.
1: So tuli wansi we kisa.
0: By the grace of God we are believers and saved.
1: Such a Katonda tuli bakkiriza era
0: twalokoka.
1: Makofi, makofi kwa Bwana Yesu.
0: Hallelujah.
1: Amen.
0: So Moses goes before the Lord.
1: Musa huyo agenze maso ga Mukama.
0: And God hands over the tablets to him.
1: Era Mukama huyo amukwanze amateke 10.
0: He places the tablets in the ark.
1: Amateke 10 huyo agatadde musanduko.
0: And then he comes down from the mountain.
1: Awonno navayo ku lusozi.
0: On this day,
1: kulunaku luno,
0: Aaron did not survive.
1: Aaroni teyawona.
0: I wanted to read to you the scripture where God told him, let him not come to the mountain.
1: Njagala kusomere cha wandikibwa Mukama nga gamba tageza na alinya ku lusozi.
0: Hallelujah.
1: Amen.
0: And let him not frequent with the ark, because above the ark is my mercy seat.
1: Era tageza na asemberera esanduko kubanga kusanduko kwe kuli entebe yange yokusasira.
0: Do you know why he dies after the delivery of the second Ten Commandments?
1: Omayiru akyafa oluvannyuma lw'okuleeta amateeka 10 ogw'okubiri.
0: Because he messed up the first one.
1: Kubanga ye yakyankalanya agasooka.
0: He is a man that led to the making of and worshiping of a calf.
1: Ye musajja eyakulemberamu mu kubumba ennyana gye baasinza.
0: Let me not go into deep theology here.
1: Kati theology katusoka tumwesonyiwe.
0: Let us go to the word of God.
1: Katuddeyo mu kigambo kya Katonda.
0: Hallelujah.
1: Amen.
0: Praise the Lord.
1: Yebazibu.
0: So Moses comes.
1: Musa uyaze.
0: He returns from the mountain.
1: Avudde uyo kulusozi.
0: That is where we have read.
1: Eje tusomie.
0: God required two things.
1: Mukama yali yetaga bibiri.
0: He required the tablets.
1: Yali yetaga ama ebipande.
0: Because he needed to do something new.
1: Kubanga yali yetaga kole kigambe kijja.
0: What is a tablet?
1: Ekipande keki.
0: A tablet.
1: Ekipande.
0: Is a human heart.
1: Gwe mutima gw'omuntu.
0: Chigambe munakuli nani.
1: Tell your neighbor.
0: The tablet.
1: Ekipande.
0: Is the human heart.
1: Gwe mutima gw'omuntu.
0: Hallelujah. Jeremiah 31 verse 31.
1: Jeremiah 31:31.
0: God says, I will make a new covenant with the house of Israel.
1: Mukama gamba nakole ndagane mpya na abana ba Israeli.
0: Not as the first one.
1: Singe ya soka we.
0: This one.
1: Ne kuluno.
0: I will write my law on their heart.
1: Now andike tekali yange kumitima jabwe.
0: Hallelujah.
1: Wanji.
0: Nobody will teach the other which way to follow.
1: Erate wabenga ono omwa igiriza munenti kwatalino oba
0: kwatalino. They will all know my law.
1: Erabana bonabana tegere tekali yange.
0: Hallelujah.
1: Amen.
0: That is a new covenant.
1: Eyo yendagane mpya.
0: The same word is being repeated in Hebrews chapter 8 verse number 8.
1: Ebigambe ebiddidwa mu Bebulaniya 8 akanyirira ko 8.
0: Behold, days are coming when I will make a new covenant.
1: Ennaku zijja bwe ndikola endagaano empya.
0: Ladies and gentlemen, we are in the new covenant seasons.
1: Basaba ne banyabo tuli mu biseera by'endagaano empya.
0: Where we have to walk with our hearts.
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0: Not with our tablets.
1: Si n'ebipande byaffe.
0: Hallelujah.
1: Amen.
0: These days,
1: nakuzino,
0: the Lord is dealing with us
1: Mukama akolagana nafe,
0: according to the uprightness of our hearts.
1: Okusinzira ku bulongofu n'obulungamu bw'emitima gyaffe.
0: David says,
1: Yahudi agamba,
0: that the Lord has dealt with me
1: ti Mukama akoze nange,
0: according to the right standing of my heart.
1: Okusinzira ku busimbalala bw'omutima gwange.
0: That is Psalms number 18.
1: Zaburi 18.
0: He says, the Lord has dealt with me according to my righteousness.
1: Agamba nti Mukama akolaganye nange okusinzira ku simbalala bw'omutima gwange.
0: He already had a vision of the future.
1: Yalina okolesebwa kw'omubyo maaso.
0: Kino kanchogere mu Luganda.
1: Let me speak this in our language.
0: Mukama Katonda akolagana nawe.
1: God will let with you.
0: Okusinzira ku mazima gomanyi mutima gwo.
1: According to the truth that you know in your heart.
0: Era bomanya amazima mu bulamu bwo.
1: And once you know the truth in your life.

0: It is so easy for God to help you immediately. That's why he says those people come to me, but their hearts are far away. Meaning I cannot help them. They have not given me the opportunity to help them. What we call the tablets represents our hearts.
1: Hallelujah.
0: Amen.
1: Zichi kidiro mutima gwo.
0: Represent your heart.
1: Katika tonde chigamba chiwandika kumutima.
0: Now God will write the word on your heart.
1: Chigambo.
0: What we call the word.
1: Sichi echiri mu Bible.
0: It is not the word, the texture in the Bible.
1: Checho chote gede echiri mulambwere chikola.
0: It is that word that you understand in your life, it worketh.
1: Echita sobola kola mugwe.
0: What cannot work in you.
1: Chitegeza techikubi kulidwa.
0: Meaning it is not revealed to you. Chobi
1: kulidwa nechote gede checho katonda chakozesa mugwe.
0: What you have gotten revelation of is that exactly that God will use in you.
1: Hallelujah.
0: Amen.
1: Katika tonda ita Musa.
0: Now God calls Moses.
1: Namuga toja weka.
0: Don't come alone.
1: Ebi.
0: Bring me two things.
1: Kubino marina, bino
0: byoka. Let me talk about these and I'll be done.
1: Bibiri.
0: Bring me two things.
1: Inja.
0: Bring me the stones.
1: Abiri.
0: Two stones.
1: That's
0: why your heart has gotten two parts. Teachers, are you present?
1: The left and the right what?
0: Ventricle.
1: Akote wakera vida.
0: Echi senga cha kono necha dio.
1: The other side has oxygenated and the other one has
0: deoxygenated. Erimu carbon dioxide and erimu temulimu oxygen.
1: Mukama eva zibu.
0: Amina.
1: Namuganda etere bimeka.
0: Bring me two.
1: Echisoka.
0: Number one.
1: Chali chichikirira katonda eri abantu.
0: Represented God to men.
1: Amateka.
0: The law.
1: Agasoka.
0: The first law.
1: Agasoka gali anatano.
0: The first law where
1: katonda mwene nga yeyogerako.
0: God himself speaking about himself.
1: Jukira kutukuzona kula sabbath.
0: Remember to clean, to cleanse the sabbath. To keep the sabbath.
1: Very significant of Jesus Christ.
0: Keep it holy. Christ yenyini.
1: Hallelujah.
0: Amen.
1: Sabbath means chechintu echita nyonyore chasigalayo mu Luyonani.
0: The Sabbath is that word that was known.
1: Kuumula.
0: It means rest. Rest. Okuumula.
1: Hallelujah.
0: Amen.
1: That's why when Jesus comes,
0: yes, wajia,
1: he gives us that true Sabbath.
0: Atuwa sabite ntu.
1: And says, come to me all you who labor.
0: Naga mjeje ni mwenawa koe.
1: And all you who are heavy laden.
0: Elaba zitowere duwa.
1: And I'll give you Sabbath.
0: Njaba wa sabato.
1: So when you come to Jesus,
0: kativojeri Yesu,
1: what you cannot get for yourself,
0: chota sobala kwe funida,
1: that is rest, he'll give it to you.
0: Okuumula
1: free of charge.
0: Kuwa. Achukua.
1: Now Sabbath is not after doing all the work and on Saturday you rest.
0: Sabbath itachiri kukwala emiri mujo nate ku Saturday no umula.
1: Sabbath, our Sabbath is coming to Jesus Christ.
0: Sabbath yafe, sabato yafe kujeri Yesu.
1: And every day,
0: bulikanaku,
1: all days we are taken back to God.
0: Enaku zonaza dayeri katonda.
1: You are supposed to be at rest Monday up to Monday.
0: O inaku umula kuva ku Monday paka ku Monday.
1: Hallelujah.
0: Amina.
1: Abamu umula ko muchachi.
0: Some of you rest when you come to church. When you go home, you cannot sleep when the people are hearing. In your bedroom, there are kind of stuff that are not really understandable. When you are sleeping, something asks, who is that? Who is with that man?
1: Paka woku bomulangalum.
0: Until when you shout, Leave me alone. Now to rise up, everybody sleeping. You have no rest. We used to sleep in the house at our home. There's somebody I can never tell you. She could shout in the night. Even in the morning you ask why. What happened? What happened? He walks even to the door. Sleeping, walking, sleeping. I'll come back tomorrow. He goes back and sleep. Having not
1: If
0: you are here and your child is chewing cud, please bring that child and we pray for
1: him.
0: A young baby like this chewing cud. You know that those are evil covenants, who break them in the name of Jesus. Jesus came that we may have rest. That is what we call the Sabbath. Now in the first five law decalogues, he's speaking about himself. Never worship other gods before me. Never create any idol. Not even bow to it. Because I'm a jealousy God. Whether down the earth, above the earth, or on the earth, never bow to that idol. That is what we call a nyanjula.
1: Commandment number one.
0: You will die all in vain.
1: Kubanga kanula talire menga, kuwala na guanga, nakabere nanti.
0: Because God will make a revenge on the first generation, the second generation, and the third generation. But nakana. Praise the Lord. He brings the second law. Third law. All the laws we are pointing to God.
1: Hallelujah.
0: Amen. Just read them. Exodus 20, verses number 1. It was the first tablet. Now the second tablet. The laws written there. Where relational man to man. Connecting man to man. You should never admire the wife of your neighbor. No matter his house. Now, have you ever read these 10 commandments? Another one. You should never speak false witness. Do you know that some
1: people,
0: once you do, when the law says never commit adultery and you do commit adultery, then you know you are still under the law. Amen. Now speaking falsely. False witness against man. You should never make any swear in the name of the Lord. Another. Tolimbanga.
1: Ojukiranga kuwa bazadde beki.
0: Ekitiibwa nakoze zibe nyingi ku nsi. Some of you, when you go to the village, when your father is a poor and you have some money within you, you
1: were
0: on your father, you call him big headed. What are you saying? Now when he contends with you, you never leave food for him. Now of you and the father, who is understanding?
1: Who is fooling?
0: Ani a fooling amune? Do you understand the situation? Even if your poor is the chairman of the poor, the Lord says, honor your father. After honoring your father, you get to know you are in the grace. Because them that overcome the law are in the grace. The covenant of the law was broken.
1: Hallelujah.
0: Amen.
1: Tuli mu kisawa munani.
0: We are in the grace with Christ.
1: Na yengo musingi che kigambo kya Katonda.
0: And the foundation is the word of God. Kwa
1: Yesu ngaleza amani.
0: Makofi kwa Bwana Yesu.
1: Hallelujah. Kanjogere bigambo bino.
0: Let me speak these words.
1: Katonda bwamalo kwa ulira Musa mateka gaba ntuna mateka age.
0: After God separating from Moses the law for the people and his law.
1: Amugamba genda.
0: He tells him go.
1: Genda.
0: Go.
1: Omulimu gwe gwali guwedde.
0: His work was done.
1: Katonda bwakuwe kigambo.
0: Now when God gives you the word,
1: abamaze okutukuza.
0: He has cleansed you.
1: Abamaze okufuula asanira maaso.
0: He has made you worthy before him.
1: All he says go. Go to the people.
0: Bagamba gende eri abantu.
1: Yesu bwe yali agenda mu ggulu.
0: When Jesus was going,
1: yatugamba ebigambo bino.
0: He told us these words.
1: Go and teach them what I've told you.
0: Mugende mu basomese bye mbasomeseza.
1: But one thing I assure you, I'll be with you till the end of age.
0: Nechimu chemba kakasa nja kuba namu kutuza ku nkomerero yenseno.
1: Hallelujah. He told them to go.
0: Nabagamba mugende.
1: So when Moses left God,
0: Musa we yaleka Katonda.
1: He comes down before the people.
0: Najeri abantu.
1: To begin executing the service God has already rendered to him.
0: Natandika okuteeka mu ngolo omulimu Katonda gwe yali amuwadde.
1: But what he took on the mountain as an ark.
0: Naye ke yatwala ku lusozi ngesanduko.
1: Is exactly your body.
0: Ogo gwe mubiri gwe nyinyi.
1: The ark is a significance of the body you have.
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1: gwe nyinyi. Where the tablets are placed.
0: Amateeka mwe gatekebwa.
1: Now this is what God requires of you.
0: Era Katonda kino kya kwagaza.
1: He requires two things from you.
0: Akwagaza bibiri.
1: He requires your heart.
0: Yagala mutima gwo.
1: And requires your body.
0: Atena yagala no mubiri gwo.
1: Chibulire neighbor.
0: Tell your neighbor.
1: Hallelujah.
0: Amen.
1: Ebisigadde byonna bikulekedde.
0: He has left the rest. He requires you to think.
1: Ngabwe nkyakunyonyola bikula 1 Corinthians chapter 6 verse number 19.
0: Bakolise ekisooka mukaaga 19 bikula.
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0: Akwagaza ebintu bibiri.
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0: The terrible things you listen to will never touch your
1: mutima go inaguwa gukwasa.
0: Because you've handled your heart to somebody.
1: Hallelujah.
0: Amen.
1: The compartments in your heart.
0: I was here explaining the compartments in your heart.
1: Hallelujah.
0: Amen.
1: Mukama yebazibwe.
0: Praise the Lord.
1: So, that is what God requires of you.
0: The Lord repeated all the 10 commandments in the new covenant. It was written, never commit adultery, but whoever looks lustfully to a woman has already committed adultery in his heart. So you don't need to go to a woman in order for you to commit adultery. Once you have a mentality like this, I'll go to Nalus. In your heart, slowly by slowly, and I will begin praising her. Oh, why? Before you go, the Lord has already cleared it. He has done it. Ladies and gentlemen, guard your heart. The ladies, you are here and your husband. You have never abused your husband visible words. Me, I used to abuse somebody in my heart for 3 minutes. And afterwards, I would go to work with you. I have
1: heard.
0: Not hearing anything. Now, a woman can abuse the father of the children. In your heart, you say, you are like a basket.
1: Confidence,
0: meaning in your heart there is no.
1: Omutima go chitegeza guzanya. Omugaso gwa manyi nyo masto gamukama.
0: Your heart makes a great glory before God. Before you open your eyes like this, your life is deeper in your heart.
1: That's why the Bible says, you will love the Lord your God with all your
0: heart.
1: Amateke kumi gonna mukama yagasamarizinga muteka.
0: All the Ten Commandments the Lord has summarized in the two laws. It was trying to implicate the first law.
1: Yagala mukama katonda wo no mutima go gutya.
0: Meaning love the Lord with all your heart.
1: Hallelujah. Mukama ebazi.
0: Praise the Lord.
1: Number
0: 2, love your neighbor as you love yourself. Jesus made a reputation. Did he remove the first law? I never came to abolish the law of Moses, but I came to fulfill the law of Moses. To fulfill. Matthew chapter 5.
1: Hallelujah.
0: Amen. Ladies and gentlemen, are you there?
1: First Corinthians.
0: Just read loud.
1: Verse 19.
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0: Exalt God.
1: Muchi?
0: In your body.
1: Mu mubiri gwamwe.
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1: Katonda bamugulumirizawa.
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1: Bamugulumirizawa.
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1: Mu moyo.
0: In the spirit. Let me tell you. If you want to worship in your spirit, you do it when you are sleeping. There's a time even if you are sleeping, you are worshiping. You woke up in the morning worshiping. But the wise way of human worship, I'm not talking about the dream or even revelation. It is your lips, your mouth.
1: That's what the Bible says.
0: Bible,
1: the Lord has ordained.
0: Mokama atada matendo.
1: On what?
0: Kumimwa jabana bato.
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0: 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There are some who praise the Lord, even the non-shaking, singing wonderful songs. 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
1: Praise the Lord. But the Lord has given your hands. He has given you the legs. Clap your hands and dance. The devil has taken them, they're dancing in the disco. But for you, the temple he has given you. You are not holy, but you are. You are a saint. You are a saint. Saint David. Saint Michael. Amen.
0: Katonda yagala omubiri gwo.
1: God loves your body.
0: Kubanga Mukama agamba Musa.
1: Because God tells Moses,
0: jangu ne sanduke.
1: Come with the ark.
0: Ngomazo kujola bulungi.
1: After having will, who we need.
0: Nange na wandike chigambo kumayinja.
1: And I write the word on the tablets.
0: Nenga tekam.
1: And I'll put them in.
0: So it is your responsibility.
1: Buvunanyizibwawe.
0: Hallelujah. It is your what?
1: Buvunanyizibwawe.
0: To present your bodies to God.
1: Okuwayo omubiri gwe eri Katonda.
0: This time there is no Moses.
1: It
0: is the Holy Spirit to work in
1: you. To
0: prepare you for what?
1: For the
0: word of God to come in your life.
1: Hallelujah.
0: God knows when the word comes in
1: you,
0: the rest will be him to handle.
1: He knows
0: that once you embrace the word,
1: there
0: is no power that will overcome
1: you.
0: Hallelujah.
1: He
0: knows
1: that
0: once I have the tablets present in the ark, I am present right there.
1: Those are the words Jesus has spoken.
0: If you love me, you keep my word.
1: Then
0: if the word, my word is in you, I will ask my father and I to come.
1: Again.
0: Bottom line is the word.
1: Chigambo.
0: Hallelujah. Mukama yebazibwe.
1: Praise the Lord.
0: I cannot go far.
1: Sisobola kusukuluma nnyo wano.
0: Next time I'll talk about
1: ku mulundi omulala tujja kwogera
0: the things that we have found into in the ark.
1: Ebintu bye twazula mu sanduku.
0: Hallelujah.
1: Wanji.
0: I'll talk about what was contained in the ark.
1: Tugenda kwogera ku biki ebyabeeranga mu sanduku.
0: Of what importance and of what value are they in your life?
1: Makulu ki era muganyiro ki ogwe byeguli mu bulamu.
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1: They are still working. Now the parents are here. You buy sweets that are not really understandable to the
0: kids.
1: Among the sweets, there are tattoos. There are dragons thereof. You find your kid passing by. Hey.
0: Why among all things they are putting tattoos?
1: Lwaki mu bintu byonna byonna balesezi tattoo?
0: Atomanyi bwe baziteeka?
1: Do you know why they put them?
0: Baziteeka ku mukono.
1: On the hand.
0: Akabonero kalibeera wa?
1: A sign, where will be the sign?
0: Bwatagiteeka wano?
1: If it is not here.
0: Agiteeka wano.
1: On the hand.
0: They are preparing people.
1: Bateekateeka abantu.
0: Akati gwe nawo okomawo gaya.
1: Now you come back chewing.
0: Tata muwanguzi kulikayo.
1: Kulikayo tata kiwe. What are you saying? You give them one by one. They are saying, we'll come back.
0: And they prepare. Bateka ideas are tattooing their bodies when they are still what?
1: Who has ever seen these tattoos? On the cheapest seats.
0: 100, 200.
1: Now there are some expensive suites. They come in the football games. Now they are in the dragons that you can never understand. Somebody says, praise the Lord. What is up, Pastor? What is up? We can meet later. But he's chewing.
0: Just, it's a caution, a word of caution.
1: Icho cha kwebuza.
0: Hallelujah. Mukama yebazibu.
1: Praise the Lord.
0: Temu oyimibiri jamwe.
1: Your
0: temu jiteka ngako ne misale.
1: Never even had any cutting.
0: Oba wabikola anganga tonalokoka.
1: If you used to do them when you're not born again.
0: Olwaero mukama yakuwe ekisa.
1: Today the Lord has given you the grace.
0: Twali wano ne sister nawo obujulizi.
1: We are here with a sister and she testified.
0: Enyindo yali yajiteka mu ekiyuma.
1: She had put a ring in the nose. But she wasn't a
0: capiz.
1: But she had a ring. Do you always see them with a ring in the nose? And the Karamojongs and the Indians too. Amina. I was in Pithiri. I entered the city. When I was going to P5, they told me, go and analyze. I found the children. You cut your name here. And I told, give me the contractor. The time of the toothpick had just come. Introduction.
0: Bwali bwa kibiriiti.
1: Kibiriiti.
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1: Kiwendo. Kiwendo.
0: Nesooka mpandiikako ne pen.
1: I first wrote with a pen.
0: Nefuna akabiriiti.
1: Then I got the match stick.
0: Ate bw'omala okwewandiika.
1: And after writing,
0: akabiriiti ng'okakoleeza.
1: You light the matchbox.
0: Ng'oyisaamu.
1: You pass it through.
0: Ngenda okuddayo ewaka.
1: Going home. I had just rolled my shirt like this with the name Kiwendo.
0: What about standing Javavant?
1: Praise the Lord. They feared me and said, how have you done it? I had real wounds on my hand. And I'd even burnt it with the matchstick. Then it became a scar in my name. I thank God it has gone. And I don't have it on my
0: hand.
1: I mean, ladies and gentlemen, never joke with this world. Your body is the temple of God. Now look at your style. If it does not exalt the Lord with your body, just give it to your sister. younger sister.
0: Hallelujah. Yes,
1: praise the Lord. God loves two things of you. Number one,
0: mutima. Mutima.
1: Your heart.
0: Singo mutima gwo mukama aguwamba.
1: Once the Lord captures your heart,
0: nabagamba wano sitani bwamala okuwamba omutima gw'omuntu aba tawulira birala.
1: I tell you, then the devil takes away your heart, you can never listen.
0: Osanga kana akawala katono naye ngaomuvubuka yakalimbirimbi omutima n'aguwamba.
1: You find a young girl having been deceived and the boy had taken the heart.
0: Kati gwe muzadde ne bw'oyogera otya.
1: Now, however much you speak as a parent, even if they don't have food, we'll cover ourselves with a box. What will you eat? We shall go and...
0: No,
1: the devil has captured the heart. Now you parent, always overcome the heart of your children.
0: You
1: can never tell your child, mwana wange
0: ngamkwagala.
1: You find these ones. Tell the boy,
0: mwenda ino.
1: I love that son. 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
0: Era yenda mwenda gane.
1: He desires that you may love
0: each other. Kati owa amaja mapangisa naye najia.
1: And he comes.
0: Muruzungu, from the look of things.
1: Okusinzira ku mirandira gy'ebintu bino.
0: And according to how, the way things are moving.
1: Okusinzira ku ntambula y'ebintu.
0: Your mother seems to be your friend.
1: Mama wo alabika mukwano gwo. Amen. Speak with your son. I love you.
0: Katibano bagundi ba seduvuto wanajira.
1: Now when seduvuto will come,
0: ngamba bali bala kanga tana ba kuloko
1: kabe. Those ones before.
0: Bayi mirira mu angle 65.
1: They stand in the angle 65.
0: Che chiriwo.
1: Mwana. By the time the father has already taken the heart. But you know these fathers, when they're praying around the kids, go out. I told you, when I enter the house, you go out. You come back to sleep. Stop praying in the house. We had fathers. I never sat with my father around there.
0: He understood
1: that. He recruited me to count his money. You sit down and he brings the money. You begin counting the money. And
0: he
1: should not go out. Sometimes he would come in with a small jerrycan. He would have this slogan. With a small jerrycan. Sometimes with water too. When he comes back. If you're a father of this time. When he died, they told me, cry. Cry, your father is dead. I couldn't understand anything. How could I cry? Cry. Cry, we take out the disease. You cry to somebody who has been torturing you. Praise the Lord. Now those things bring closer your children to you. Speak with them. Because you are the father, you are the mother. You have produced children. And the child stands against you. Mama, I'll report you to the father. You get to know she needs a lesson. That word is kuvuma kwenyini. How could he report you to the father? Let me not go for deeper. Give God your heart.
0: Hallelujah.
1: Amen. Omutima.
0: No mubiri gwo.
1: And your body.
0: Aogenda kutambula naye.
1: Then you walk with God.
0: Agenda kulwanira entalo.
1: He will fight your battles.
0: Agenda kuwanguza.
1: He will give you victory.
0: Hallelujah.
1: Amen.
0: Onako olala.
1: Next time.
0: Tugenda kusoma sanduke ngesi tulibwa.
1: We are going to read how the covenant box is lifted.
0: Sanduke ngetekebwa mu kifo kyayo.
1: When the ark is placed in its place.
0: Ebyo byonna symbolic. Hallelujah. Ebyo byonna bitegeeza buwanguzi.
1: All of them represent victory.
0: Bitegeeza amaanyi ga Mukama.
1: Meaning the power of God.
0: Kweseba ali wano situra sanduke Mukama gye yakwasa.
1: Carry the ark which the Lord has given you.
0: Sanduke kitegeeza kigambo kye tusoma omwaka guno.
1: The ark means the word that we are reading this year.
0: Ekigambo kirina kubeera mu mutima gwo.
1: And the word has gotten to be in your heart.
0: Ekigambo kirina kubeera mu gwe nawe mukyo.
1: The word has gotten to be in you and you in the word.
0: Omanyi bwe twagamba nti omwaka guno tugenda ku mwaka gwa kigambo.
1: When we say this is a year for the word.
0: Atambula na Bible si kye ngamba.
1: Now for you walking with the Bible.
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1: gwo. I mean the Bible in your heart.
0: Kubanga bwe buwanguzibwo.
1: Because it is your victory. When I speak these words, sometimes I don't want to say amen. But you stand
0: amen.
1: Up.
0: And speak. Ku, sanduke yendagano.
2: I want us to read about the Ark of the Covenant. I just want us to go through. So that we understand what are these things. Amen. We have been reading through, and sometimes we get one thing. But today I just want us to go through everything. We know this Wema. In this generation, Wema ye chi. And how is it going to help us?
0: Abantu basobola okulaba. Hallelujah.
2: Amen.
0: Mukama fayebazibwe.
2: Amen.
0: Ekisookera ddala.
2: First of all.
0: Tulina gye tuyita. 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
2: This is a tent.
0: Mukama yebazibwe.
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2: This is the yekalu.
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2: Amen.
0: Kakati wano wakati.
2: In the middle of the yekalu.
0: Obankwese luzungu zino ze bayita empya za yekalu.
2: Those are the courts of the temple.
0: Court oluggya lwaki? Oluggya lwa yekalu.
2: They are the courts of the temple.
0: Mukama yebazibwe.
2: Amen.
0: So kakati. Wewe no Daudi bwe yagamba nayingiranga mu mpyaze no kola ki?
2: Says I'll enter your courts.
0: Eno si yekalo.
2: That's not the temple.
0: This is the temple court.
2: Ezo ze mpyaza yekalo.
0: Erango kuyingira mu mpyaza yekalo eno.
2: And for somebody to enter the courts of the temple.
0: Zikwetagisa kubenanga wetegese.
2: You had to be ready.
0: Ngobulamwo omazo kubuchusa ngobuwaddeyo kujja kusinza.
2: When you have given up your life to come and worship.
0: Edda chebaita ngo kusinza.
2: What they called worshiping.
0: Te wasinzi zanga bweru.
2: You are not supposed to worship from outside.
0: Wamalanga
2: the temple.
0: Kuyingira.
2: You had to first enter.
0: Kati wayingira ngolusi mwenane sadaka.
2: You had to enter with a sacrifice.
3: Chovana Bible egamba, I will not go to the house of God empty handed.
4: Bible egamba sigende nga munyumba ya Mukama ngalusa.
3: But I will enter his courts.
4: Nena yingiranga ne mumpiase.
3: With thanksgiving in my heart. Now thanksgiving
4: okwebaza.
3: Nebo bate wajanga na ku
4: even if you didn't have a sacrifice, but you had something to give thanks for. It's not that everybody who went into the temple that they came to repent, but some people came to repent. Some people came to say thanksgiving and they had an offer.
3: Hallelujah.
4: Amen.
3: Mukama
4: Amen. The other reason. Anybody who reached those courts,
3: a
4: priest,
3: there
4: was an altar. They used to offer sacrifices from there. They burned the offerings. And they went up into as smoke. Now the tables that you are seeing.
3: These are the slaughter tables.
4: Is the meza
3: kwebasalanga sadaka.
4: Amen.
3: Mukama febazibu.
4: Amen.
3: Chovola ba Yesu.
4: That's why Jesus represent the sacrifice that was given unto our lives. And the cross is the table on which they slaughtered Jesus. There is no animal that they can't without displaying it like this. And it had shedding of blood. Do you see what was done there? These days the blood of animals is not accepted.
3: Aha.
4: No.
3: Only
4: the blood of Jesus is accepted. Amen. From that altar,
3: eno brazen lava ya jabanga bawel.
4: We went to the bawel, a chibafu, which contained water. They could wash themselves from there. They give the sacrifice. After giving the sacrifice, they went to that basin and bathed. All those things were done in the courts.
3: Hallelujah.
4: Amen.
3: After
4: washing,
3: agenda okuyingira.
4: By the time he enters,
3: there
4: was always a chief priest for a year. The chief priest for a year. After doing all those things in the courts,
3: yagenda nga mchevaita yekalo. Kati eno jola beno yekali.
4: He used to enter the temple. That is the temple.
3: Bino binatubadde tuogera tuli muchi?
4: All those ones are temple courts. The children of Israel. I want you to know this. I read the scriptures. They used to stop into the courts. I want to remind you this. 1 Chronicles
3: 14, verse
4: 14. 2 Chronicles 5:10. That tabernacle, they could remove it.
3: Kakati Katonda.
4: And God,
3: okuyita mudwe,
4: through his servant,
3: Sulumani, mutabani wa Daudi,
4: through his servant Solomon,
3: Katonda zimbibwa yebaita yekalo.
4: They build a temple for God.
3: Mukama yebazibwa.
4: Amen.
3: Bazimba chi?
4: They built the temple.
3: Bazimba yekalo.
4: Now they remove the clothes. Today,
3: when you get it, 2 Chronicles 5:10.
4: As I speak now in 2 Chronicles 5:10, they built a wall. I think I've been reading about walls. The wall
3: that Nehemiah,
4: Ezra.
3: In fact, Nehemiah
4: Came to
3: Ezra. Yajja kuzimba bugwe yachi.
4: Ezra came to build the walls of the Yekalu.
3: Mubisere byenjawulo.
4: In different seasons.
3: Kakati zino tenti zivawo ne wasigala we kisenge kyebazimba.
4: They removed the tent and
3: because
4: the
3: now
4: wall
3: this was mobile, bajikozesanga eno mudungu nga batambula.
4: The tabernacle was mobile, bali bajijjawo.
3: Erekire kyasituka, bane bagamba muzimbulule byonna tugende.
4: You remove the tent and we move.
3: It was a mobile temple.
4: Even the temple could move.
3: They
4: reached a time.
3: Israel
4: has been established. Israel had been established. And Jerusalem was the capital city. David prays. Because I sleep in a very
3: good
4: house. But
3: nenkube ekolachi. Asaba ekisa Katonda amukkiriza okuzimba naye okuyita mwana we Sulumani.
4: God allows him to build a temple to his son.
3: Sulumani azimba.
4: Solomon builds the temple.
3: Era mwabatera okusaba 2 Chronicles chapter 7. 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
4: That is Solomon's prayer when he was praying.
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4: Those were the respondent words that the prophet was
3: Mukama
4: giving. 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
3: 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lampstand the table and the showbread sibetsemieko which is called the sanctuary and behind the second veil the part of the tabernacle which is called the holiest of all are we together the holiest of all which had the golden censer and the ark of the covenant overlaid on all the sides with, in which were the golden pot that had manna, iron rose, rod that budded, and the tablets of the covenant, and above it were the, katika tuogere wana above it. Bino tujia kuyo gira koku na kururi. There were five elements. We shall talk about them. But number five, above it were, now we are talking about the Ark of the Covenant. Now this was a box. 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
1: Ladies and gentlemen, one more time I welcome.
2: Asabani wanyebo kumulondi omunara nyongera okubebaza.
1: You are welcome in the presence of God.
2: Mwanyiriziddwa nnyo nnyini ddala mu kubeerawo kwa Katonda.
1: Mwebale kusalawo okubeera mu kifo kino.
3: Thank you for having a decision to come and address some of the
1: place.
3: I assure you the Lord is here. And he's going to help us.
1: Ayogera nagamba mujejendi.
3: The speaker says, come unto me.
1: Mwenaba
3: koi. For who, you who are heaven laden.
1: Iraba zitowere dua.
3: For you all who are labored.
1: Sometimes abantu abamu tubeda mukutendereza. Nenja galo ogenamba yole. Nenze jukidanti ya urusi ba koi.
3: Sometimes in midst of praise I desire to come and approach
1: some people.
3: And I remember that there are some people who have
1: heaven laden.
3: But I'm here to declare unto the heaven laden people. There are some things that are struggling with. There are things that you are toiling with.
1: You are struggling with
3: some things.
1: You
3: are cold. Phones to different people.
1: So
3: people have expected to be
1: healed.
3: But for the reason that have come before Jesus, he is going to help you. All those that heaven led come say,
1: oh
3: Lord, you are going to help me.
1: Amen.
3: Amen.
1: Even
3: at this moment of time, you don't see where you are heading to. Have you ever been in a situation where you are just seeing walls around you? You are just seeing a high mountain before you. We have the Almighty God. Praise be unto the Lord. Even though things are
1: there,
3: the Bible talks about him.
1: The
3: resurrection and life. He brings them back to life.
2: Praise be unto the Lord. Praise be to the living God.
1: Now, in a few minutes, ladies and gentlemen, I want us to go into the Word of God. Would you just open your Bible? I'm here to emphasize of what I started on last time. Because faith comes by hearing and hearing. Every time when we hear the word, when we hear for the first time, there is a necessity for the second time, and even the third time. But as long as you continue hearing, that's how you receive faith.
2: Praise be to the Lord.
1: Psalms
2: 50.
1: Akanyiriri akokutano.
2: Verse 5.
1: Bible gambye bweti.
2: Here the Bible says,
1: I am reading from the English version.
2: Nsoma okuvira dala mu kitabo.
1: The Bible says, gather my saints together to me.
2: Psalms 55.
1: Gather my saints together to me, those who have made a covenant by sacrifice.
2: Mukunganya batukuvu bange awamu wendi abalagana nange endagano ne sadaka.
1: Let's read again.
2: Katujonge tuchisome.
1: Gather my saints together to me.
2: Mukunganye abatukuvu bange.
1: Those who have made a covenant with me by sacrifice.
2: Amamu awamu wendi abalagana nange endagano ne sadaka.
1: Would you close your eyes and you pray? Father, in the name of Jesus, we thank you for this, your word. Your word is active. Your word is alive. Your word is powerful. Father, we pray. But the reason of this word, the lives of your people may be lifted, may be transformed. Father, may you cause the light, the light that is embedded in your word, to shine for your people. We receive your word by faith and by the inspiration of your Holy Spirit. We find deliverance in the light of your word. In Jesus' name.
2: Come on, continue to clap for the Lord Jesus. Praise be to the Lord. Praise be unto the Lord. I want to put much emphasis on this one issue.
1: Covenant by sacrifice.
2: Endagano ejane sadaka.
1: Somebody say covenant.
2: Endagano. Wabe wagamba endagano.
1: By sacrifice.
2: Eja oloku kola sadaka. Ladies and gentlemen, now the spiritual matters, as you begin to make a real business with the spiritual realm, there is supposed to be a sacrifice. Now the first ministers who ministered in the Bible was Cain and Abel. The ministry of Abel was manifested in the sacrifice that he rendered to God.
1: Are we together?
2: Tulifena.
1: Now,
2: the first ministers who ministered before us.
1: Adam,
2: let us put Adam aside.
1: Now yet a recorded ministry.
2: The
1: first recorded ministry was manifested in the ministry of sacrifice.
2: And here the Bible says that Abel gave him his sacrifice that was beyond that of Cain. The sacrifice of Abel was appreciated by God, but that of Cain was not appreciated by God. Praise be to the Lord.
1: Buli Katonda bwe yasinkananga abasajja.
2: Every time that Lord came across men,
1: okuvira ddala ku Ibrahim,
2: straight away from our grandfather Abraham,
1: yakola endagaano.
2: He used to make a covenant with them.
1: Bwe yamalanga okola endagaano,
2: after he had made a covenant with them,
1: n'abasajja abo nabo ne bakola endagaano.
2: Even these men made a covenant
1: okuwayo saddaaka,
2: to give in a sacrifice. Praise be to the Lord. Praise be unto our living God. Ladies and gentlemen, now the spiritual realm that understands is called a sacrifice. For Christ Jesus to redeem us,
1: he says,
2: the Bible says, now, when he loved the world, and even he gave in, he gave in his life. Say unto your neighbor, that is a sacrifice. He gave in his blood. Tell your neighbor, that is a sacrifice. He left all the honors. Tell your neighbor, that is a sacrifice. He descended here on the world. He was born like a human being, and yet he was a king. Tell your neighbor, that is a sacrifice. No one rendered a sacrifice beyond that of Jesus Christ. Now the spiritual life, what causes a difference is the sacrifice that you render unto God. Now what sets us apart, it is the sacrifice that you give in unto the Lord. It is the life of rendering sacrifice. It's like you give it unto yourself. You lose that from yourself.
1: Praise the Lord.
2: Yebaziwe mukama.
1: Praise the Lord.
2: Yebaziwe mukama.
1: Praise the Lord.
2: Yebaziwe mukama. If I told you are to make an impact in the spiritual life,
1: kisinzira ku sadaka,
2: it will be according to your sacrifice. We desire to thank the Lord. Through the sacrifice that Jesus gave in, we
1: do
2: no longer need to give the sacrifice of cattle. In the Old Testament, there could be a requirement for us to give the sacrifice of the cow. If at all you could not afford a cow, you bring a goat. If at all you could not afford the goat, you bring a bird called a pigeon. Praise be to the Lord. So someone who never had a sacrifice, your sins were not taken away. Even though you like it, you say you plead, Oh Lord, my God. The priest will ask you, where is your sacrifice? Because the blood of the sacrifice could take away your sins. Praise be unto the Lord. Now here in the New Testament, Jesus came as a perfect sacrifice. And upon the cross, the blood that he shed, the death that he died, and the resurrection that he's already
1: shed,
2: he took away all our sins away. And for this time we do not need any God. Now what Jesus did for us, we are now accepted.
1: Somebody say we are accepted.
2: Every time now we believe in Christ Jesus, to be your personal Savior,
1: Yesu yafuka sadaka,
2: Jesus became a sacrifice because of your sins, now for this time you are accepted. You are a son of God. That's what the Bible says. For all that received him, he gave them the authority to become the sons of God, those who believed in his name. Every time that we believe in Jesus, we become sons. Now for this time, they were being accepted. But our Lord never changes. He still desires a sacrifice. He never changes. What does he require from you? The Bible tells us in Romans chapter 12, verse number
4: 1.
2: Now I beseech unto you, brethren, to render your not for the one time, to render always, every time, to render your body as a living sacrifice, holy and accepted before our Lord, and that is our reasonable service to God.
4: Our reasonable service.
2: Yes.
4: Praise
2: be unto the Lord.
4: Kati sadaka
2: now, the sacrifice that demands from us is your body.
4: Tayagala mbuzi.
2: He does not want a goat.
4: Tayagala nte.
2: He doesn't want a cow.
4: Ayagala kwe.
2: He wants you as
4: you.
2: Turn to your neighbor, tell him he wants you. But every time that he
4: now
2: you have your own stuff. You say, Lord, leave me alone.
4: It
2: tells you, come to the altar. Every sacrifice that was always given, it was given on the altar. It was given on the altar.
4: This is the altar.
2: Chino che choto. It was always burnt. It could die. Praise be to the Lord. Now for this time, the altar is spiritual. Now the altar
4: is your place of prayer.
2: Chechifoche chokusaba.
4: Bible we gamba one. Gather my saints.
2: Kunganya batukuvu bange.
4: Gather my saints.
2: Kunganya abatukuvu bange.
4: Those who have made the covenant by sacrifice.
2: Aba bakoze endagano kuita mukusadaka.
4: Aba yogera ku kyoto.
2: He's talking about the altar.
4: Those who have committed themselves to come to the altar.
2: Aba be wadiyo kuja ku kyoto.
4: In other words,
2: sadaka
4: jatwagaza.
2: The sacrifice that he demands from us.
4: Your commitment.
2: Kwe wayoko. The time that you give for prayer. The time you give to worship.
4: Do you have time to worship God?
2: Now the altar is spiritual. But he desires the saints who have come to the level of maturity when you have a covenant with a sacrifice. You have a covenant. As you say, how can I be there for a whole day without praying? You have a covenant. As you say, how does the day finish up
4: without
2: opening a Bible and reading the scripture? You have a covenant.
4: So
2: how does the day end when I have not spoken to my Lord?
4: You have a covenant.
2: The covenant is made by mature people. We are serving the Lord of the covenant. If you want to leave that level you're on to go to another level, if at all you want to deal with the Lord on a higher level, you need to enter into a covenant with him.
4: Praise the Lord.
2: But for this time,
4: Agambi,
2: he has said,
4: Abakozendaga,
2: for all those that have made a covenant
4: Nesadak.
2: With a sacrifice.
4: Your sacrifice
2: sadaka yo,
4: is your continuity
2: kwe kwe yongera yongera ako,
4: in the presence of God.
2: Mukubira o kwa Katonda.
4: Do you have a continuous life in the presence of God? Or the only time when you continue is on Sunday.
2: Sunday.
3: Sunday. It's the only day that you have. We thank the Lord that you still have the energy to come on Sunday. But it has to go beyond that point.
4: Now,
3: the sacrifice that you can render
4: is your longevity.
3: We would never yongera
4: in the presence, in the secret place. You switch off your phone. You switch off the TV. You command the children to go and play somewhere, make their game somewhere. You sign in your heart to prolong at least 1 hour. At least 2 hours in the presence of God. This time he doesn't need your money so much. He needs you. Fully you. He desires your heart. He desires your commitment. What is the level of your commitment? Katonda akoye bebaitaba Borehole Christians.
3: The Lord is fed of the borehole Christians.
4: Do you know borehole Christian?
3: Omanyi omukristayo asukundibwa.
4: Wa kusunda buki. Abaluganda na abachala.
3: Now ladies.
4: Ngoita
3: off. You go out.
4: Abachala kuroko.
3: Ladies on Tuesday. Ladies on Tuesday. Ladies on Tuesday. Come on, stay. Stay back.
4: Abasajja.
3: Men, we are not seeing you. On Saturday, men, we are going to come and
4: have
3: tea. We are going to have tea. You say, I'll come later and take the tea.
4: Praise the Lord.
3: The Lord is fed up of weakling believers. The weak believers. He desires to deal with those that are in the covenant. I'm here to speak unto every believer here. When you have made a covenant with your sacrifice, the Lord is going to manifest to your life. You're going to reach a moment of time when you have a tongue that you speak that other people that cannot understand. Let me tell you, when we come to the Ethans, they understand what they call a sacrifice. They're given whatever it takes for them to obey unto their master. You are here asleep.
4: But
3: people are rendering sacrifice every time. Even in such a service, you are slumbering. If you see someone slumbering, you say now someone is now giving in a sacrifice.
4: Zirinkuma,
3: go out of that church. Look at that neighbor of those who is slumbering. If you see someone slumbering at this time, you see now there's someone giving the sacrifice so serious.
4: The reason why we are crying and suffering, people have gotten sacrifices that are giving in on your behalf.
3: But by the time that we raise up again, and we understand our God that is a God of sacrifice, and we make a covenant to always render sacrifice, the sacrifice of the Lord will overwhelm all the other sacrifices.
5: I want to see some people who can make a covenant say, on Monday, I am the manager of my work. Let me go and in the morning I give them what to do. Then I come and I begin to pray. My Lord, it's only you that I need. We come here, sometimes we confuse ourselves. You reach on the girl. You spit the orbit out. And you come in the church. Oh, my Lord, my Father. Which kind of sacrifice of 2 minutes?
6: And
5: even the sacrifice of the sun, now it has failed you. You want to come when the service is about to end. But you are still, you have failed. You want to be powerful. Ladies and gentlemen,
6: your sacrifice,
5: sadaka yo,
6: is your total submission.
5: Is
6: your commitment. Your sacrifice.
5: Sadaka yo.
6: Is your obedience.
5: To
6: what the Spirit says to the church.
5: Your
6: sacrifice.
5: Sadaka yo.
6: Is your continuity. Your sacrifice.
5: Sadaka yo.
6: Is your time of prayer and fasting. Your sacrifice.
5: Sadaka yo.
6: Is your continuous giving.
5: Kwe kuwayo kukubuli chisera.
6: Kwanga Bible gamanti nobulambu omuntu webubeda obugagabu webukolaji.
5: The Bible tells that where the, someone's life is, that's where his treasure is.
6: Joko mokuwayo munyumba ya mukama.
5: Every time that we give in the house of the Lord.
6: Bible yagambi your reasonable service to the Lord. Your sacrifice,
5: sadaka yo,
6: is your ministry. Your ministry.
5: We are just pleading to you to come and minister. Some of you, you were ministers, but for this time you rendered
6: a church goer.
5: You remain to be a church goer. Some of you, you began your own ministry.
6: I know much.
5: It's called Maninyo. I don't understand what they are doing. You can even have a council and ask yourself, what do they do?
6: Wafuka mukolokos.
5: They tell you, you come and be there on Tuesday. You come as you don't come. When they have a conference,
6: they would have done like this.
5: They would have done like this. If at all they would
6: have done
5: like this. Now see the uniform that they brought us.
6: That the uniform is... Wakolo bweza wabu yuta kukolo kota.
5: Now you have your ministry of gossiping. That's the ministry that you began.
6: Sadaka jakuagaza mwereza jango mwereze
5: jango mwereza wakati. Serve, come and be a minister there.
6: Chiringanga wano jano gama neye mkazi.
5: It's like you can come and say.
6: Ebi sansa sansa bino biateka wano.
5: Now, you see the kind of declaration that I have.
6: But
5: you don't know what she gone through to bring this kind of declaration here. You don't know what it took. If at all you want to give in your advice, you go and tell her, Mommy, how do you do this? I want to be part of this. You don't first come around to give advice. For the coming time, add on this 100,000 upon that that you are going
6: to
5: bring. Now for that you have given in the
6: seed.
5: Now for the second time, when she brings, you can now easily advise her.
6: Now,
5: if at all, instead of the port, now he desires that you can operate together.
6: But
5: you have also to continuously. I speak unto all the ministers I speak unto the ministers that we are annoyed of what they had. Come on, leave that stuff. That is of the old young people. Now the sacrifice.
7: is now to
8: confuse you
7: and remain this ministry. They did what they did unto Jesus, but he never
8: Sadaka.
7: Surrendered. Now the sacrifice that you can render
8: is
7: for you to remain. Whether they are challenging, whether they are
8: hating,
7: whether you don't understand, you remain on the purpose.
8: Because
7: we are focusing on only Christ Jesus. He's the one who began. He is the one who will end. The sacrifice that you can only render is for you to come together with the
8: brethren.
7: Is for you to acknowledge your mistakes. You repent and you remain
8: successful.
7: Now, the sacrifice that you can render is for you to be when you are so right. Now you left your right and you forgive.
8: Gather my saints.
7: Those
8: who have made a
7: covenant
8: by sacrifice.
7: Make a sacrifice, a covenant of serving God with your words. Make a sacrifice or a covenant of serving God with your house. You come and leave your children at home. You pray alone and leave your children. Make a covenant of giving the tithe. Begin with the tithe only. You will see a powerful God. Let us make a covenant. Put your hands on the bosom. Oh Lord, my Master Jesus. I have understood that I need to be in a covenant upon the ministry that I do. But I cannot do it according to my understanding. I pray for the grace. And from today, by the grace of the Lord, I make a covenant with my sacrifice. And it will be the ministry that I will always render before you. I make a covenant to seek your countenance, to wait upon you, to dedicate myself unto your work, to always avail myself in prayer and fasting, to seek you through scriptures. I make a covenant of serving with my heart and my entire life. Thank you, the Holy Spirit, because the grace has been given to me.
8: In Jesus' name.
7: Come on, clap for the Lord Jesus. Tunabaku kuunzika.
9: Naye luke sura kuminemu rinye lusoka. Ndagara kugabana koja sicha wandiki wachito necho. It came to pass, as Jesus was praying in a certain place, when he ceased, that one of the disciples said to him, Lord, teach us to pray, as John taught his disciples. You see? When it came to Luke, it was a request by the disciples. But Matthew, how he narrates the way Jesus taught us how to pray, simply started, when you pray, say these words, Our Father in heaven. Now, where this prayer comes from, according to Luke, it was a request. Lord, teach us how to pray. Because when the disciples saw Jesus praying, they didn't know how to pray the way he was praying. Bamulabanga asaba nenga ensaba ja asaba si ya bulijjo si ya kusabira mmere si ya kwenenya si ya kuita mulunaku. So now it came to pass, as he was praying in a certain place, when he had ceased, that one of his disciples said to him, Lord, teach us. We don't know who exactly the disciple was. But there were these disciples that followed him. There was always a Peter, there was always a John. There was always who? Who? Bamekabi yagenda nabo mu Matayo 17. Somo ko 17 wasoka twalabe. Matthew
10: 17 kutandikirawo. 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
10: Petero
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10: Yakobo
9: James
10: ne Yokaana
9: and John. So I think one of the disciples that asked Jesus to teach how to pray was among these. Very common. If it was not Peter, then John. Peter was first at speech. 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
9: 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That's a big statement. 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That was an intended desire for the prayers that you made. They work and they worked and they will work according to the purpose designed by God. But this prayer you are making today is equally needed and important to keep you that day, to bring you to the desired destiny. 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

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We worship you, Jesus. We give you glory, Lord. We worship you, Jesus. You are worthy of all the praise. You are worthy of all glory, Lord. Be lifted in this place, Lord. Be lifted in this place, Lord. Be glorified in this place. For you are good and your mercy forever endures. Your mercy forever endures. Your grace, Lord, is sufficient to save and to seek all that which was lost. And we among they that were lost, that you found us, O God. That's why we worship you today. We give you glory, Lord. We give you glory, Lord. We magnify your name. We worship you, Lord. There is none like you. There is none like you. In all the earth, there is none that compares with you. Blessed be your name, Lord. Glorious God. Glorious God. Glorious God. Mighty God, ancient of days, we come to worship you, Lord. You, the everlasting God, the Father, the creator of ends of the earth, we worship you. Be lifted, O God. Be exalted, O God. Be enthroned. Be highly exalted. Father, in this place we come to worship you. In this place we come to adore you. In this

tufunama nga basinza jeriba tukusinza jeriba tukuwa matendo Mukama jeriba tukuyimusa You are highly exalted You deserve the glory Lord You deserve the honor O God